0: The word arise,
1: yes.
0: Shine, your light is coming. So God is reviving us.
1: Yes.
0: Jenny, God is reviving somebody.
1: Yes.
0: Now, and then our say Kenya will be.
2: Amen.
0: Because Jah Brenner Urade can either for Bumabu.
1: Yes.
0: Omoraho.
1: Yes.
0: Kase Urade.
1: Urade.
0: And Nanaji.
1: Nanaji.
0: Kenya may be.
1: Kenya may be.
0: Kase Urade Kenya me.
1: Urade Kenya me.
0: Revive me, O Lord.
1: Revive me, O Lord.
0: Me be my bonfire.
1: Bonfire.
0: Urade.
1: Urade.
0: Kenya me ho.
1: Kenya
0: me kera.
1: Kenya me
0: ni peria. Ewo utu me.
1: Ewo utu me.
0: Ewo wahu wati mo. Ewo Yesu.
1: Ewo Yesu.
0: Ye wa bonfire.
3: Urade. Urade.
0: Revive me,
3: Revive me,
0: Revive me,
3: Revive me,
0: Revive me,
3: Revive me,
0: Revive me,
3: Revive me,
0: Revive me,
3: Revive me,
0: Revive me,
3: Revive me,
0: Revive me,
3: Revive me,
0: Revive me,
3: Revive me,
0: Revive me,
3: Revive me,
0: Revive me,
3: Revive me,
0: Revive me,
3: Revive me,
0: Revive me,
3: Revive me,
0: Revive me,
3: Revive me,
0: Revive me,
3: Revive me,
0: Revive me,
3: Revive me,
0: Revive me,
3: Revive me,
0: Revive me,
3: Revive me,
0: Revive me,
3: Revive me,
0: Revive me,
3: Revive me,
0: Sofo, one baby, and that will be betting me about for the beer better than a coma. But only baby, Senipa de Gideon, a come and say, you must give a seed according to your age. Tinie, give a seed according to your age.
2: Yes.
0: Now, dear. I'm not my best old boys who bought for the according to your age, and he said, may the Lord favor you.
2: Amen.
0: Mm. Oh, age now, woman. Mm. Oh, man, you see, we are age now, yes. Woman. Tia, we are age the animal to obey me. I hope.
2: Yes.
0: Give a seed according to your age. And do what 20 years you are, you give your age. Who 30 years, give according to your age. Tia, who a GDI,
2: yeah?
0: And say, yeah, Tia, catch us who a GDI, now why you need GDI, you stop. And God is going to favor some people. At the end now, no, no, no, no, no, age no, no, no, no, no, no, no, no, no, no, no, no, no, no, no, no, no, no, no, no, no, no, no, no, no, no, no, no, no, no, no, no, no, no, no, no, no, no, no, no, 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
2: Yes.
0: The white our commas, you do it, but we are according to age and command. 0598 530994 0598 530994. 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Now, you have heard it right away.
2: Yes.
0: Because I would have been funny age, you know, not on farm favor. 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
2: Amen.
0: I would have been funny age, you know, yes. 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
2: Amen.
0: 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More Facebook, no. I am Munshare my Sumpa 106.5 FM Accra, Sumpa 106.1 FM Techima, and a Sumpa 90.7 FM and Kranza. You know, pages, how course are waiting me? I said pages, you know, I'm a full front son. You'll be so for your bumpy. I would rather say, arise. Kase urate.
2: Urate.
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0: Edu mija.
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2: Ewo Yesu.
0: Bibie manu pompaya.
2: Pompaya.
0: Urade me sorry bi.
2: Urade
0: me sorry bi.
2: Ewo
0: Yesu.
2: Ewo Yesu.
0: Bibie manu pompaya.
2: Leta ba.
0: Yadia edu mija. Amania edu mija. 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
2: Leta.
0: Anya wo sorry bi. Anya wo petra wo bi. Arise.
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0: They said that you can give offering according to who age. 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
1: Yes.
0: Your current age. 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
1: Yes.
0: According to your age. 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
1: Yes.
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1: Yes.
0: Ebinum de gidie bi ye niam bi na urade pija won. 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
0: When you are 40 and so only 4000. 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
0: 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No bad people to see the new video about body. 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I never seen any funny and a shot. Or bad people we go to so that they are Pamano de America, or the Free de America. You see it, you're too much.
1: A woman,
0: Cassim, that day,
1: the
0: person didn't suck come up.
1: To me,
0: Biara,
1: Yaman,
0: a contract, some fun and sign coming. One same, my brother. Abbasid will come on. Ese wote se di we decide. Agumura so no.
1: Kojo.
0: 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Abasa ese ya de.
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1: Ewe
0: Yesu te.
1: Mi
0: pie ma no bom
1: paya.
0: Die de ne sabe kame. Ode be ye nsa.
1: Ode
0: no me nsa.
1: Ode
0: wo ya de nsa.
1: Ebe
0: kame ma.
1: Ebe
0: kama wade.
1: Ebe
0: kama chuma.
1: Ebe

0: Jesus Christ,
1: shut power! Ah, now you say man, guys, I buy you a beer now. Now you better
2: know who
1: be in that.
2: So
1: I don't offer.
2: Oh,
1: I can't buy it. We are mad. We are oil. We are syrupy. We are cold. We are different.
2: We are cold. We are
1: or die and owe some part. The Panama.
2: Yes.
1: I said it was soon. I could have done one. I'm going to go and tell the grand. I was.
3: So this is a
1: professional. Oh, I get it. Yeah. I put 10 o'clock off. I said,
0: Amen.

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0: 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When you are for, but a name is once you are able for his son.
1: Amen.
0: My main country will be. Oh, but you are saying, Obi, send a bunny so down. But now, what you will
2: be? Yes.
0: Obi, not surprised.
1: Amen.
0: And I dream you know, I war. And so my car was some barn.
2: Yes.
0: And ne obi be won ta for mammy no be a home.
1: Amen.
0: Unkrent to.
2: Amen.
0: Obe won ta for mammy no be a home. Omo ho fe no. Papa watch pa. Obe won ta for mammy no be come. Nice one. Ono akwa be no mama. And ta for me so be wo mo Friday. Me she nkom na to. Oba wo sa nkura no Friday. Na empa ho so. E so ba wo mu dabe Friday. Empa ho so. 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Ni kuna try akwantua so be fana ko onya. Aya na feli. Ni ho oba. Only age with a range from 29 to 33. That range in a lady in war. Tini, may I be saying, come with him? Now to one year, mouth say, what?
2: Yes.
0: You could not try, I said, or be so befanical. A year, you're not about fire. Better, ne?
2: Yes.
0: I would rather see you be a quiet man.
2: Amen.
0: And you told me being a kind of Mama bosu bi wan so kwanya 3 times ada iso no obeso dan no na ne 9 de fom bi wo no demrika so na 9 de fom bi o ba bi o na ne honye so na ne 9 de fom ne e urade hye usunsun mu mpaboa
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2: be fo so kwanso bua.
0: One with the aquatic job on another from the spiritual united for more impo, a deep for now. I'm on my other side, and I'm on my nine deaf from no. Say, Yami, be when it's spiritually, but where Senna, you know, understand. And a bread, Moses, Asia, Asano, or see, your shoes have been made up of brass and iron.
2: Yes.
0: O se dadie ne kobre fra fra ye ene be ye wada bai ene me se ba for there according to age I won't tell me as here na ma bi e wadu na sunsu mu na da fam so for my mom pa ma wana wana for there be dra wana o dey wana for there 0598530994 ma mom pa ma 0598530994 0598. 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
2: serious.
0: Papa, please, I'm the one who. 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
2: amen
0: yeah na ye ne o and I say me 2 hours na me say 30 minutes no Allah kata 2 hours na me say 30 minutes o tam na chimen tam do I know what church there, but it's several times. But I didn't share this with my papa.
2: Amen.
0: My name is Nka. Our oil will fear. 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I'm confident in this oil, my mom says. 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
2: hope. 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
0: be on top. 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
0: 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The bomb pass the Ura demo. Ura do whom upon our Kayo. 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Amen. We know you want our phone number 0598530994 0598530994 also we do the Bible bomb pile no. I pray you remember the copper so bomb pile more in friend
1: Hello.
3: Good evening.
1: Good evening. Good evening.
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1: 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Good evening. Good evening.
3: Good evening.
1: Good evening. Good
3: evening. Good evening. Good evening. Good
1: evening.
3: Good evening. Good evening.
1: Good evening. Good evening.
3: Good evening. Good
1: I read him well. I read him well.
3: Ellen Kimmy will be a friend with UK said man and bear yen.
1: Ah.
3: Me number man say me may my man.
1: Dear me patty anyway. We are may patty.
3: Me as a Ukuyada
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0: 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Meet you, Kasa.
4: Yeah.
0: Yes.
4: Hi, Dame Pacho. My area, I am operation 70 years. Me.
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4: 70 years. 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
0: Uh-huh.
4: But yeah, I know some but you.
0: Wow.
4: I know some but you. Yeah, it's a.
0: Ewe Yesu Kristo dinemo.
3: Wow.
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0: 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Udi, baby, akasa free. 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
6: Papa.
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6: Papa, papa.
0: Prince, meet you.
6: Papa, I'm here.
0: Radia, who are the next semi? What? 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
0: 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Oh, bottle of wine, Timmy, a new good bottle on them. 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A rade and Kyle. A rade uncle Pomo when you was a da. A way yes, sutinemo. Amen. Within my cassa free.
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0: Mammy Connie, what to say? I'm going to meet you.
9: If I told me about my man and my mom, I said, you want 7 minutes to cut them.
0: I would rather cry with my water. I would rather show any with them. I would rather tin any wind chill. I would not write any years to the moon. Amen. Within the Felicia, Chumasi, Ankara, a bomb pie, and you knew you so much animal. And never for the moon and midina, Esther would a dear Bassadi amount. A would a dinner uncle Pon Kyle. On my dance, ye beer. A man saying, you know, I bid you a chaka say, would a dear. Now, and when we yam fatano, a way yes, so tell him, amen. We did maybe a cassa free.
10: Hello.
0: We did maybe a cassa free.
10: Because of free, can
0: you? But you didn't say.
10: You did, you
0: okay.
10: Uh-huh.
0: Awurade emu awate.
10: Amen.
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0: 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Ama bone bi nka mo. 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
10: Amen.
0: Metimi afa be 4 or 5 calls. 0598 530 994 0597 994 994 on show when we nyam awradia opega ne man mpega o e won Nazareth ne Yesu
5: te no sompa
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10: A
0: way, yes, children. Your poem of Fremina Minchero, I did be nigh your wife. A radin Kyle.
10: Amen.
0: Zero five nine seven nine nine four nine nine four 0509-438-461
10: Hello.
0: Good day.
10: I can do a comfort. That's all. I can do a fireman. I can do a fireman.
0: Okay, sir. Free.
10: I can see that, sir.
0: Comfort. I'm ready. I'm ready to make a same farmer.
5: Super.
0: I'm ready to make a crime farmer. I'm ready to make a crime farmer. Amen.
10: Amen.
0: Amen. 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
10: Mini
0: Chodora, Chodora,
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0: Kiji. 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
10: Yo.
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5: Sumpa,
0: Bordiano, Bemun say, Bakua pija, a cutten in yaso, a radimma was cinnamon nibi, Radim Faka see him pijana, mammy. We do a cassa free.
11: I don't
0: get to
11: say,
0: but I'm saying, you mommy, too.
11: I told
0: me,
11: I'm
0: sorry, I'm like, you know, I'm sorry,
11: I'm
0: sorry, I'm sorry, I'm sorry, I'm sorry, I'm sorry, I'm sorry, I'm sorry, I'm sorry, I'm sorry, I'm sorry, I'm
11: sorry,
0: I'm sorry, I'm sorry, I'm sorry, I'm sorry, I'm sorry, I'm sorry, I'm sorry, I'm sorry, I'm sorry, I'm sorry, I'm sorry, I'm sorry, I'm sorry, I'm sorry, I'm sorry, I'm sorry, I'm sorry, I'm sorry, I'm sorry, I'm sorry, I'm sorry, I'm sorry, I'm sorry, I'm sorry, I'm sorry, I'm sorry, I'm sorry, I'm sorry, I'm sorry, I'm sorry, I'm sorry, I'm sorry, I'm sorry, I'm sorry, I'm sorry, I'm sorry, I'm sorry, I'm sorry, I'm sorry, I'm sorry, I'm sorry, I'm sorry, I'm sorry, I'm sorry, I'm sorry, I'm sorry, I'm sorry, I'm sorry, I'm sorry, I'm sorry, I'm sorry, I'm sorry, I'm sorry, I'm sorry, I'm sorry, I'm sorry, I'm sorry, I'm sorry, I'm sorry, I'm sorry, I'm sorry, I'm sorry, I'm sorry, I'm sorry, I'm sorry, I'm sorry, I'm sorry
1: Ai council. But you want to make a say? Okay, Monica, meet you.
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1: A bomb pie, I'm a water. 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A radi one yokas here. A radin kayo. I was showing when yam. I might be being cut out with Sabreso. Ever used to the name. Amen. Mm-hmm. Mm-hmm. Mefa last caller. Now we are soon as ready. Now we are soon as ready. Now we are soon as ready. Mefa last caller. 0597 994 994 0509 438 461. Last caller near. Udi Maria Casafri. Udi Maria Casafri.
12: I'm going to say,
1: what do you say?
12: Peter Japan.
1: Okay, Peter, meet you. In the name of Jesus, we bomb pie, and in swinging your sumujamu bimu, and ya are a sat, too many are what in your soul. Ubi biara or digi diabocaco tune sway be a good ne roofing so. A radima on ya midja, and there will fear her to me dear and penny near intimidia jmao. A radin domo on Kayo, away yes, so demo. Amen. So, best when you medium command number 0598 530 994 0598 530 994 0598 530 994 0598 530 994 0598 530 994 0598 530 994 0598 530 994 0598 530 994 0598 530 994 0598 530 994 0598 530 994 0598 530 994 0598 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

Sumpa is trending and trending and trending. 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E di no ko pa. Enti ya declare say Sumpa is no more a new station. Enye new kra. Because wuram we see an odna bebe ya haja bebra to agu wuram ba bi kra. 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

0: your favorite program, The Leader in You. Yes, The Leader in You. Subanbi Oumu, I'm a Mhude, there is a leader in you. And one more, Master will be our request. Oh, one more being here. That's it. I am will be your yeye because there is a leader in you. And we are coming to learn how to unearth that leadership in us. We are privileged once again to have the Methodist Bishop of Tema Diocese, the Right Reverend Ebenezer Popsin Ajay, to share with us the leader in you. And today we are focusing on women. Efie, and mama and a affinity. Now, so you may be a and then you meet a pigeon and man so, and also a mabe ye a can before a woofie. Your better day and a man a bemo almost say. Almost so you meet a pigeon and your moon every decay. Yet that the leadership of Tema Diocese, I say, say, oh mama, you're crying now, yaba. And Bishop, the Right Reverend, Ebenezer Popsin Ajay, Papa, Yamoa Papa.
1: Yeah.
0: Yet the MSC said, we'll be a crown to home. Am I a Ebenezer? Leadership in the home, the role of the woman. And you remember who are the two people? Your main stress is a master. Yes, I better say, a man is dead here on your side of here. Me genie pass a man so yami e will be ye and the woa brabo so baby kind a woofie. And in there, Papa, we go for a short break, ya ba. No one yaka. Na yashe, say, yami day no day a ma eye. I am the very Reverend Professor Mark Aid. Let's go for a short break.

0: to your program, the leader in you. Wo ene ene oye, wo na yene usia, wo na yene o eka abomo. Today we have the Right Reverend Ebenezer Popsin Ajay, the Methodist Bishop of Tema Diocese, with us, sharing with us leadership in the home. Na nyamia dumwa yeshe the role of the woman. The role of the woman. Bishop, mbacho sayakase leadership. Can women be leaders in the home? Then the Bible aka edia faho say, can women be leaders in the home?
1: Minimum Korea can put anka a young cowards machine. I'm a minute can chat my phone. Any woman kaina, Obia, Muti, Bia, Yankupo, Asia, oh, yes, you team. Amen. Say, look up, I look, I say, they are already leaders. Yes, I can't put already no much, I say. After a Bible, Miss the two shall be one. Nessie, two shall be one, not a party a leader. My man also, a condition, also, a kind word if you. Yeah, and you may be bringing a man a course. Young share, even from Nice and time. Ah, but I damn, I mean, you. Onokuana will take a lot of decision. Decision to bring now, said a bear brand, a bear freedom, and a bra conception to delivery. And you may be bringing now, why? Or move a firm, they will take the initiative to do so many things. And some people are above man, they already know their leaders. I want to share if you again say, who share if you as a trans, say, Bemano, Obedi, say, Obernum, say, Obeda, a quen biasum. In most cases, they take the initiative to plan. What they are say, Obayano, BBC, higher than higher, bro, higher than what finish no grab. A quite bad of us, oh, yeah, said the way of Nina, yeah, India. Apart from that, no, a member do a wise service, a beautiful, almost to kind. Our boy, if you know, Ama, my men on Quan. If you are actually poor, Ghana, Haya, a human, and I call living duty of a baby, I come, my men on Quan with you. I'll know, and oh, yeah, never be bringing out if you are over banner, so old man of Quan. No way, Karina, over Baron, there's a way to why you didn't know. I come home 80, meaning, yeah, idea, air cosso. But never say, yet, I said, yet, the 2 million mouse say, oh, yeah, penny with you are. Sir, oh, yet, domination, yet, income. Sir, oh, best shelf of also, sir, or bar, best or best shelly cruso. And one I have no problem, no one. Sir, when your opportunity, sir, men are made a beer, sir, dish and sir, men dress with you, or pursue a shed to be as with you. Dabi and they say, Pastor, you must not be domineering, cross, or be controlling, say a superimposition. That be a midway about me can, and one went here, Dabi, and especially say Ghana ha a fena brand ever. Na wo amanoni,
2: some
1: papa, a mamma more, and ankara, even a moa, and son of Bemba Casa Abba. Eti a man be a new idea. So, good name, some brand of vanity, so control, so dominate you, and final. And when he said, oh, yeah, for sale, yes, sir. Now, a secular, a Christian, anybody, yeah, per se, obey, sir. Christian, anybody, I am quiet, what don't know. Who said, a God given responsibility, and a young one, yeah, shall we say, also, hey, if ye, ma, as on ve, embra, eti, a your son, and a warsome. 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here, dear friends.
0: But you're in your Bible, I can't, and in the same.
1: Ne Bible, where can you say? 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
2: yen nyina ye tie so
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1: 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stabilize yourself because even more they will be the initiator of the turmoil that people show omankasa they will initiate it by way of exaggeration I think it will have been until now there a mountain no have blown out of proportion ebasa anwa or the confusion of us you will say obia ebasa ube kofi no na anye mameka I say me papa bi na or the shop bi na obie ye as I want to leave home. Now, the real thing, really, honor. Bad boys, big boy. We can't call program and say, oh, Pano Kai said, what to leave home. A Pano Shah says, what team, go follow you. I go follow you, and that's what we are not before the chick. Yeah, we are me. Oh, by ya, hey, Papa, I don't know how for questioning them over here, so we are happy. Well, force alarm. It's it. I said, you see, I'm not Togo. Now you should go to one turnable. Now I shall say, no, oh, beautiful, you be Anna or Manipana Ebasa. If you baby Muna, you be in. We must not do that, especially our mothers. It is the Yaka.
0: Yo, Yaka emotional stability. Nay, you say, I say, a man to me is tanty pain, and they're born over here emotionally stable. Omo betumi disaade no e de akye omoma ani omo busia ani hwie e ma na ye ye psychologically no can women be of help to the family e be say e ti won kakra bo na ye hwe
1: also psychologists emphasize the importance of maternal leadership in attachment development secure attachment between mother and child promotes the following ye ka attachment no se medical ka se wa wa kora no oda ni nsa so na se bi se o ma nufu no
3: very
1: 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emutumi ng or pay never no mo fa fa mu she said wo oyem obi da inside bo obobo ngohu o na litia o to tun inside ho ngohu o pempem ne nai ho wo di say wo won chiro wo ga chiro eti they will go through all these things no odu e na odu me ni obi a share pregnancy be ma bi a wo no yire be share pregnancy bi a na wa so yo dia enye possible eti ono ko a wo carry saa ne ma ni nyina e se obi o ti bi a se a wo so bi a e se se be bi free ni mu ko oh wo ba bi a se se 2 days se bi ubli dis se a ya de be ko intensive care unit oh but no, naturally, the people 7 days. So, they go through shock. They are hopeless beings. It's no man can say, "Tell you, we saw me and me and me over and me and me and me and me and me and me and me and me and me and me and me and me and me and me and me and me and me and me and me and me and me and me and me and me and me and me and me and me and me and me and me and me and me when they encounter challenges in life. It is true. So we actually are my own stable. I will be one. I tell you, only need you know, communication. How you even communicate? Nipamo or call challenge you know. Now I go catch you and say, oh, yeah, now go and go home and remember to pray. Alpha Sadi Muka at your own point, ready away. Who is our coward to them, Papa? That's who they will. That be that in a good food. And I said, I give you up for them. They didn't want to wake it to a window, should say. Oh, no. They are kind of sad. 80, they'll be able to do that, but based upon how they effectively communicate their feelings and their mindset with the other people now, or more easily able to do those things.
0: Empathy, grapple,
1: and on American. Empathy, say, no, no. Now I empathize with you, or empathize with you. A better thing, no, what you are saying. And okay, just a way, it will be a year to an idea. But I can say, you have to empathize with somebody. Then a simple psychological term, say, enter into the person's shoe. Now, it is not just entering into the person's shoe means the actual critical word now. Like I said, you are looking at the person's frame of reference. Oh, the person's frame of reference. Said the next person. How on whom identify? How are all feeling? And I hope you have to identify with the person. You don't have to trivialize it. I didn't need to come no. Don't trivialize it. Identify with the person. Even if to you, in quotes, if you say, I did not a nonsense, and I say, who in here, but who be this one? At that material moment, no, identify with the person. Now, you don't come on, no more free no more trust, not or yes, sir. The psychological assessment or your playback, no, that could be kind of say, if I done part of the answer of Pupa and then we do, then we do the oh, why? Because he's not saying, not being out of fear. But at that time now, or what's that situation? So, who can't ask him now? So, you need to identify with the person and then report or communicate the understanding in an empathetic manner. Mom say, oh, Nipa is not just running over me or treating me as anybody. They don't want to mess it. It's hard to tell. Let's say I don't know me come into no. But they mess with me dinner. No or no apple. And they say we be fit. Sir, the situation no more.
0: Bishop, but you hear African values. You must say your African values. Your Africa, hano. And I say we remind you. You war. Nananum. Ma Queen Mothers. They play a very critical role as leaders of our society. omo ye beti me sue bi bi efu ho.
1: Yes. 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
1: 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They also interact a lot. If you omo tin sem, apart from that, no, they multitask.
0: Okay.
1: Oba gura edemu has is here. Ade o bia no, obehu ni na is here. Wo be ma wo ka aja wo hwe one side. Oh, wo be edemu e wo dem has is here. So wo gura ha no ma, e bia wo ye be ma, wo be just a quarter of it. But oba bia has is here in ka obeti. 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intuition and discernment say asam e be si a e so so o mo so intuition no e de ne ba me de no personally say se me nka wan se ma nka ne be kan say I think that because of conception, akora eda ni mama 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for the child perfectly na if you never buy nya me na di sa agena ma no nti ewoni mu and one should not obey to the actual conclusion. It is all you know, Tina said, or Katio says, I do remind you, well, Tina, I shall be more capable. Because, who on chassis,
0: if you cheer, man,
1: who besides one chair was here, no logic. What the older city, my car, who can far, who can man, or not as a point was so popular to the good one, ten and one sick. But that is how I know. I owe. And see, Yamu what is our abnormal mind. In fact, that is what if you make their leadership so, you know, great. Say they can decide to, based on intuition, discernment, to do so many things. They are saying, "Bisi, who guy a herald here? How many days you come man? I say, Omo na chen. Ede na na here back here. Osi anabi manda. Papa ne ede bejo wey mwana." Wo mo ye ne bi anabi ma na o e be e ja no mo
0: o tie na
1: but in a maybe the will of God the will of God iti me anabi ma na baba no da anabi mu wada I don't want that because of that's in a war of woman. And on a year, I said, if you know, and TRCB, Bromiso, and Maya before. Oh, and what we say is that's the negative aspect now when they come. If you know, because of the great spiritual antenna, now you have a more presence to pick signals from the environment. Wow, that's a woman is answering a fear. If you appear out with me, I issue or more gift to me, if you know it, ye. Then I appear out on the tea or I could have been with you, mammy, with your own owner, I said, Papa Piano, if it's you. Eh, then a Jacob. Ne mammy, they say, eh, Papa, no. Oh, a social, eh, ma. Well, take my more far away, but of your papa on the knee, yeah, or see my hook, since you have a beer, never come, Papa, say, no, best way. So they are blessed with this gift.
0: Oh, Nami Shama said, Omodi Omo gate, and you bought if ye and if ye, Etina. Sir, ye sha, even who say, in our Christian books, a man into Papa Yamu, to find, never be your own to me, and ye, what can they serve in the home?
4: Sumpa.
1: They can be moral counselors.
0: Okay.
1: Say, Omi and go for a moral educators. Oh, sir. Omo etiti ngara me adi we awi eye to aso we awi enye chonwo free ho because akara wo ba biase on the bibia eye man nti say moral educators and then they can be counselors say they can so you are trusted no one wa bisa wo abrabo mu say they dem akọ ti wo person here say person okay we say they dia we dey nini ni we o we get because in counsel you do advice you do coerce you do persuade you do we just tell the people the reality, eh? Make the options available for people to make informed choices. Inti mama no, eh say ohwe, nka ka bra, gwa no omo eyi no. Ah, omo eyi no. That's why I practice what they are. And no, you have to decide for them. But when they become start to be logical and rational, you don't force them. But otherwise they will have identity crisis.
0: Counsel them.
1: You know Erickson stages no, eh? You have to point here. And say you have to help them. And yet, and no caregivers. And so, we should say, near Aparani here, near Papani here, Piano, what the amount? Say, yes, the opposite amount, the amount. Also, Yama or

0: people are selfish. 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Because of that, what we introduce you
1: to the man
0: before, because the whole share of man, there is no air too great, but no show care. The only new one of the person who is the Navy, who grow, micro, and about Sana, or Pese, or Boa, and then economic contributors. A man to me, a tongue, Then my answer now will be. To a businessman, of course, you need huge sum of money. But over the bigger credit, I remember India. Obey me, I shall say, I yet, I'm an egg, I say, 80 one more money at my pa, near grandpa, and worth you know. Your move piano, who to me, and you say, if you know, and never be prepared, you must say, oh, you know, fair, I get here, a beauty, a boy, come on now, you room, a good trade, your name, a private tongue. We or talk be obedient and can't listen. No one can traffic him. Say, oh, all company, because say, yeah, where am I? You'll be where am I? You'll be mammy, or pay me up to your school fees, or pay me up to your rent, or pay me up every 80 a man who do a service of a young monster, most spiritual mentors. A brown, my men, I'm sorry, I'm watching, and all born pie, a bright one of it. Sorry, I converted because of the exemplary recent character now on a show with you. And that's I women in Abba. Leadership is therefore not exclusively male. Women exercise leadership through influence, wisdom, and service. Influence, wisdom, and say wisdom, especially in the case of the women, sir. Women, I don't know you, and yet, but one woman, yes, same be and come up, maybe so. I'm sure now. Hey, if you need special wisdom to handle things, and a service or some, the dear, you come here by your poor, we are brave, and say, if you want to buy. Abre, mu ya mu kodu fie wa na e bi awoko chance no street ma no gi na ta le so street poko jare of ko bi ya ma mo ede waji ina service ni bia ana ju ta bia e ti when na your leadership qualities in you I ma no issue o to fie. Let's go for a short break.
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come back to your favorite program, The Leader in You. Your bishop, the Right Reverend Ebenezer Osin Ejei, the Methodist Bishop of Tema, or say, leadership is not only for males. Nyami SSC Maso say, Omoso, Omo Ebetumi Aye leaders. Women exercise leadership in wisdom, in influence, in service. Now, on no end and there, ya come wassup. Nami Shama say, Omoso, Yami Edi Akenye Bi Edi Ura Omu. There is a leader in women. And it is so dear about the other one of us. No one to one, number one. Oh, can they be fair? And can we ask them to be

kyɛnye no ebe ye fefefe bibi amekɔ so kama bishop ye da si ya mi shrawo ewa niya ya che all too soon the program is come to an end and we want to thank the Ghana Diocese for hosting us. We want to thank the leadership led by the Bishop of Tema, the Right Reverend Ebenezer Kosina J. Any penny for academic in our name of my young crying, and my yaba or monayasi. Now you miss here, my first one, and my able to be higher leaders. See you, and God bless you. I am the very Reverend Professor Mark Aiden.

0: afedia sompa no etrendi o. Sompa is trending and trending and trending. Etrendi pa pa pa pa pa pa pa. Edino ko pa pa pa pa pa pa pa. Enti ya declare say sompa is no more a new station. Ay, enye new kra. Because Urem we see an odd na bebe a jet baby that will go rim baby cra. Hey, I said, Haja baby that will go and now Bemma will sue Cantanka. You may well drop papa, papa, papa. Nigeria will drop so, will be now the general manager. Now, so I do bray. Ah, mommy be better now. And my maybe better than many more office. And I'm a bad di matem. And I'm a bassy say, me bassy say, what's he saying? I'm say, hey, mommy. Hey, do what baby, yes, yeah, wash up, bravo, see, because he's so big, mommy, won't you ask my yada? And yes, I'm going to go. Yes, you cry, I know. Or what's the water, and yes, my yan, or bass has it to be who the air. And to mommy, bow, miss. Whoop at the yard, Pedro be nominated woo. Sadia. 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See, me and Pepro Hunko to Mount America. Yet the Okubutua and no one went to me and cope you. Yes, what Humia and San was saying, Mubu. Na Sabuano was a Yasina Swansea, was when she said Mampam, was when she said Mampam. Mampam say, Ben can't just a kind mind, Sir Nasunsi. Now, cause your same tea and Wabubun, yes, in a song. Or some pursue a tea and cause your same point. I was as Tin wabu wunu yesi na suwa heda na nyesa na suna esi o mampam asma wakana no mampam bedi ena wa yao baano na japa di eno sedi nyamisi eno ono ebo humi inu enti se obe bi bo be mapsu jes oye mampam ayi wa japa di ene mampam di ene ebo humi inu no
1: Satim did my home be pain, my TV pain.
0: Poor air portrait.
1: Sabby, who said you, music and mankanza.
0: Oh, well, then I'm the only permission woman, German, I'll give permission. Just one on our deck.
1: Hey, look at that man, Pamche, San Mokan, Sabby. 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
2: for Lumba Jumbi.
0: So, a doffer for a doffer for a dear fool, navy. Oh, Sajumi pass and come with Mamma.
1: Oh,
0: Cabaya made the papa, papa, papa. A doffer for a
1: from
0: ah, and one for two. And a de Bemma, a doffer for oh, a baba will be say, yea, boy, name say, no frame on me. Ah, I could back.
1: Mamma,
0: I could bend my mind.
1: Cabin me,
0: yeah, Bama, whoa, whoa, whoa, whoa, ah, Premisia Compa. Now, or cheese in a corner of the mouth. And you hear more, me and Casamatrasi come my ye, et le professor. I want you be anywhere in 10 years' time. A base face, ya da, Madame Catrero. What are you, no, 10 years in ye? And near Matty said, first, Yano, and now first month, no, la lie, oh, boah, me catcher. Because Sauton Pabu and Boris and Ada came one. We ye now don't know with him. First, the best and Pabuano, and that in the night as yes, say,
2: Sumpa,
0: first, the was and Pabuano Coba, and Yamono Sabu,
1: sooner, Mamma,
0: or Cotram will be at this or Tessel. Because it's used. 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
0: 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And ke be any one of my basic road. 10 years. 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Yeah.
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0: 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And to Ukra won't come, co baby, I want a campus. What can we wear in that in Biatano? You would never ever disclose your secret to your enemy. Nobody would do that, my brother. Nobody would do that. And he, or no, wear in him at Sosodo for time. And to Ukra won't come on the side. Na, dear, was so do. Now, so. 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Or he never could see what's the door yam or do I may you be ya? When I uncle Papa. Ah, you what's na? Emma, move you. You what's nanti? Obey you what you want. Auntie, what you want, Sam? I show you, Sam? What is Sam? Wish you are Sam? Or Connie, I bet you, Mono. be very, very careful. Sir, oh, bo, oh, young could be ana nipebia mania. Hey, me see how chemupi. 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
0: 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It was simply honor enough for mu. And Mama Esther knew you was in a year enough for Mono Matam for no Babro Cano. Nay enough for mu. Share, sir, as Simmersi pa nakuquana sorry. Ne so see about it to what it was it said. Nipa has a
3: shumpa. Obin fro obin obi som fro obi se som pa first service adoma no abo iya ma wa che ma wa ha ma wa jo e wo be bibia wo hwe ye a otie ye gather your family members to join som pa first service. Gather your friends to join Sumpa first service. Tell a friend to tell a friend to join Sumpa first service. Sumpa first service is all about committing the whole day, the whole week into the hand of God. The Bible says we are not fighting against flesh and blood. Some perfect service and your briar that or two for young coupon. I say, some perfect service and your bra, you two demoning in the share rather than some perfect service and your briar shred rather home or broom at the end. Some perfect service, a ye bra ye bomb, pious say, or bonny funny shay ye, nor a bonny funny ginner true, or woman de moon, ne die ye bonny be a yaso swan, a dinsus as a bonny a bebre. Ye ain't in a some perfect service, a woho. 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
4: My God.
3: And yet, quite get to her. Yeah, from January. A drew February, ne biato to. A drew March, ne biato bah. A drew April, yes, you should be a year. 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
4: o
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3: a
6: In the name of Jesus Christ. 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
4: amen
0: obi adwuma sem obi ma Also, so obey their dance.
3: Amen.
0: So, in perfect service is why you are there at it. Why you are there? How? Jai, you are there. You are there.
2: Nah, I rate pay.
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4: yes
0: kai me boso me
4: yes.
0: Erade kai me bo so me.
3: Yes, Lord.
0: Remember me, O God. Remember me this month. 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
3: Yes, Lord.
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1: yes
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3: amen
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3: my god
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3: oh yes
0: 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Nature say won anka sana wo shemeno
1: uwo
0: jumediu.
1: Yes.
0: Or say wanka sano bisa. And the dear no bisa nyame boso me watri. Trust or say basis abri impono. Umisa meshe. Dear no bisa or Facebook no so. Dear no bisa or YouTube. Dear no bisa or TikTok. Dear no bisa or TV na or channel. Dear no bisa rade. 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
0: soul. Dear no bisa. And ye shed you ubi bizai. The engineers on yes, we have found bisabi. Ye be a tres seminal anchor Genesis chapter 28, verse 20-22. Mose woman de kind, it ye a juno or tree, the yumoye juno, cause a juno meno. 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
4: Na Jacob Eshe Bokan se se urade nyankopon bedi machi ahweme so
0: then Jacob made a vow saying if God will be with me and watch over me on this journey I am taking and I will give me food to eat and clothes to wear
4: ahweme so okwan amebetuo yi mu na wa ma me aduane madi ni mataade ahye na wa sign me asumdue mu ede me aba ma agya fie
0: so that I return safely to my father's house, then the Lord will be my God.
4: Na oboya mede maye odumasi weyi beye nyankopon fie. 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
0: And this stone that I have set up as a pillar will be God's house. And of all that you give, I will give you a tenth. Hallelujah.
1: Amen.
0: Also for Obi Paya or boy, no, no.
3: Yes.
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0: 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Pray for divine protection. Pray for the man Angus. Pray for the eighth man. 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Pray for divine protection. 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
0: yesu demo me busia wo yesu demo Awurade bua me
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0: enen chicheye no
1: emo
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0: Radio France and the police in you, oh, here, oh, bound board divine protection, man, for so many near Bushanian. 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
0: Mamma Florence, a radio yard Safo, a radio house, Batinius, and you fry your dino, a radio, sir, your mamma Florence, also your dear. 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
4: Afedia sompa no e trendy o. 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
0: 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Constitutional Review Committee, one question, and once someone white paper, they are to swing in Arno. Baby, I know the focus of our pan. Say, 40 years and one son ready president and one more actually about 35 years. And I feel 4 year presidential term and also actually about 5 years. No, was he a babu apa 35 years? Easy, a bet me abwa. I'm a dresser. I see what's my baby demon penny. Never be I a book or Saint Augustine. Wait me about a baby dibby. Never be I a fine. I feel presidential term. I actually a year pa because 4 years. No, would be a transition. Would be way baby when you be my home. So announce when we announce you had 1 year count on the year and you only excuse me. Wey, aye, unyam for Philip, kwabna bo ahen, wono na kane no, okoso aman ya. 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
2: You cannot sit down all the time for something to happen before you start pointing fingers at each other. We went in to stop them, but we all knew there's a Gary project over at some Akai Academy all the way to Kaneshi to the big old world. There's a Gary project passing through where the bridge is. I've engaged the Gary who are in charge of the Gary project. They said the project on the way coming. So very soon they are going to even block one side of the road. You know, we have two lanes. The one from Malam coming is the only one we are going to use. Because they are going to block the side so that we work the green. Went through where the bridge is. As of now, we are just hoping the Gary people will be faster. We went for a meeting last week, right? And what is happening is that, you know, they have a bit of issue with that alarm. So they're first.
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4: 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Your mama calling you. 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Businessman working in Japan. And then call for your answer. 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But it's a MPP and NDC. 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You need to Ghana with it.
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2: 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I offend a Sumpa Rhapsody.
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2: 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Oh, ye clinical psychologist. 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In a world filled with pressure, emotional burdens, broken relationships, and silent struggle, Sumpa Rhapsody emerges as a timely and transformative radio counseling program designed to bring healing, clarity, and hope to individuals and families. 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
4: 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Yeah.
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6: 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Eye yas whitening toothpaste and then the brush and then the shimmy
5: and tina was see a fee na yas total care gel toothpaste and then the brush ni die e bo was some who buy demo ni nina e ma wanumu ye sham
6: oh yes and ukratro do yas herba yas whitening and the yas total care gel toothpaste and then the brush e buzuyang chamfa
7: sa wu ope duduo tu e wankrain ha for Leicester Ghana Limited and was 050-161-9588
5: Leicester Ghana Limited and the Yas toothpaste mo ahoduo and the brush abejaso abeboy
8: Mummies and daddies, do you know that education plays an important role in the development of your child? 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
9: 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We offer British and GES curriculum, and we have other extracurricular activities like swimming lessons, taekwondo, ballet, and all the activities you can think about. 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Remember, the opening time is 6:30 a.m. and the closing time is 6:30 p.m. Wow, this is amazing. Three Butterfly School can be located at East Legon, 8 Pawpaw Street. 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
12: Somebody light. Yeah, dear bro. Monday to Friday, 1 p.m. to 3 p.m. sharp. Oh, nice. So, Frobby. Nakashani say, Abna Ruthie. It was Sompa 106.5 FM. Oh, this Sompa delight, bro. Thank you, baby.
13: 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In the stillness of the morning, before the noise of the day begins, there is a sound rising, a sound of prayer, a sound of power, and a sound of victory.
14: Yamawakwaba was some perfect service. I was some party vile some par reduce.
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15: Onyaku pondi for wasrano ewe brim. 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
16: Afedia Sompa no trendy o. 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Yeah. 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
1: It's not true. Actually, selecting of the team was not my idea. I was just giving the team, and then I started training with them. I didn't play actual role in terms of selecting the team. It was only those I went there to train in the camp after they've been selected that I concentrate on. What? Initially, I don't know whether the team was gone. Some of the federation.

0: was a championship, Brazil did the championship, and at the end of the championship, some of them emerged as a runners-up, and that is how it goes.
1: Well, not just away your black bombers, or penny payo, your coach, the mawanum, or our foria, sorry, Kakran, or Jagu, and the crocrum, we at us, or an instant, 1240 Tibuno, and Wababa just a no quasam panas a Ghana, Wamino, a bind went to me, I'm Wakra, I'm a boxer, say, at the Wamako, Commonwealth Games, and all, Waman to me, I'm performing, while Sans and Numa Buan, one in Koye, was here with three boxers, Buan, one, one Moshe, one kid, and only a dear, how one we, papa, and my boys in a performance, and all, and to me, I'm Kwankai.
0: Well, at the tournament, some of the, we were talking about logistics, some of the kits that we are supposed to receive, we didn't receive it. Three of my boxers were using one canvas that belongs to one person, that belongs to one of the athletes, which we have to be putting pressure on her to share. Well, so, some of them too, they are measurement. I tell you, this, the measurement wasn't correct, which even if you watch one of the videos, where I have to instruct the boxer to fight, the plan is going down and the referee threatened to disqualify, but I have no option. Now go and look for plastic tape to come and use it around the boxers with. During that the fight, and very painful, but there's nothing I can do about it, because it's like if you have the actual kit and working with it, there's nothing I will be able to have confidence and then keep on advising him, and maybe he can change
1: Way aya black bombers, one more quarter and a dean, and a furry asare, or penny pan on the attesa watcher to more, sadia performance and in a kit once and some, and also to me quiet. Now, when him said Casama for at the Magana Olympic Committee, no, and your runny dinner Charles was Sassy Ben or penny pano, one in some 12 wedding command, and son and a report to be adding Capia wanted some players and a crampono, and Mubasa me and Sabia Quaqua, you know, Scotland, and a rich memoir, just a and Yasam get to a man. Now, and no, and no rat Charles was Sassy Betcher. Da bi bia sɛ ne wana players ne kra no nyame adom so wo nyina nam kwa mu a wo mo ba mu ye fit ya cha sɛ nyoma nyina da ekoyie di ma wo mu sansansɛm wo ne nam wo no anya de te sa.
0: It's important for you to give me the benefit of the doubt until the weekend or Monday, so we can get to the issue. But if you say something for you have an expecting me to confirm your counter question, telling me what when I have a claim, the travel arrangement is agreed with me. And I feel that will matter. And the last group is executed in Ghana by on the day. Okay, and the last group is executed in Ghana by on the day thereof. Thank you.
1: I was your natural, and on the way, and your running dinner, Charles was Sassy Bay, and I'm a patrol attending canoe. Now, NSA Director General, and your right, Yao, and Puff Wankra, while Penny Panos workers, I was a share, was your South Commonwealth Games, and what was on Wagan, and your performance, and all. Nanya, Diana, to me, Quay, and Shiny Kura, Nessani, Tina, Brenwash, so a mighty to me, Sijin, I any a box sex, and all. Yes, just send your bell on performance, and next time, Ebe to me, Aquay.
2: I think that's a good summary. I think we're all to blame. And if the president says you're all fired, I think he'll be right. I mean, barring those who are, you know, brought in by election, you know. Look, Fifi, you and I know that the conversations are perhaps too prolonged. The reality is that firm action must be taken. And the lack of coordination, lack of working together, let's bring those who have the know-how from that field. Let's come together and strategically work and map out a way. It's still going to be the same answers. And if heads roll, that should be in order. That's what happens in other countries. I mean, coaches have resigned and have left their post after this Comoros because they said, look, we tried our best. Our best wasn't good enough. Let somebody else come and try. That is how we should be thinking.
1: I was your way, Aya Director General de Ma NSA, Ora Yao and Pofon Crano no na now. Me patro yembra ma football musansa de chia Wednesday. Aya dias a the black ways of Ghana no. Me patro womu jirakono. Aya Wafcon 2026 no. Winim sa final group D no games na wudwa pinwa. 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Edia mada black wins.
3: I feel bad because we could win this game. I think in the second half it was much better, but for the next game we could start like harder as we did in the second half. But we will be better in the second game. I don't know how to describe it, but it's like it's something new for me, and I like the experience, and I think that with time will be much better. Like, we are disappointed about this performance, but I think that will be much better in the next. We have to play our game like passes. We know that it's a strong team. They are physical strong, so if we play like 1-2 passes, I think it will be much better.
1: Na ɛno ahyi no ɛna the Black Queens of Ghana wɔ mo coach Orakim Lawa no so ɛne nsɛmtwerɛfo kasae wɔsɛ team ne focus ne nyinaa no this time around no ɛkɔ sɛ wɔn bɛtumi awini against Mali ɛno ne yɛde a wɔmo ani kyerɛ mu.
4: You never know. I mean, it's a little tricky to say like that, that there can be advances for you. But of course, it's more open Vafcon this year than many people, I think, expected. So I think there will be very like close quarterfinals, no matter what the position will be, if you finish first or second in the group. But to start with, we are not there yet. I still think that we have a good chance. If we start to play like we did in the second against Mali, then I'm pretty sure that we're going to finish this group stage in a good way, and then we are ready for the quarterfinal, and then we will see if we make it, who we're going to play against.
1: We are the Black Queens of Ghana. One more coach, Yura Kimla, and your turning. Can I be part of your day? Hotel now, your diamond on this summer, Baba to us, a bra quatting, a Baba Somuna RSYD no video studios. One more, a boy, chidom.

0: Right, and in Tiano, yeah, dear Tiano, mommy, I'll tell you, can so the local stories about the Black Stars of Ghana and our face on Kofobibri and Hunsam and so at Timiabesum, and Brennan, yeah, you're from to find and Kwaman and I'm from and in Samno and so and Timmy found some more. If it's a band, I watch him, you know, and I say 2 days, 3 days ago, no, and I'm didn't come over each other, say, they said transfer windows in a PR, she said, Tim's a hood one, I yes, signing, and would you append your own panel, ye Jebby Kwani, a Toby and so, oh, dear Tiano. 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the Paris Saint Germain and so the din combo baby and so afa say boya your friend a brantier and I say boya your friend Ferran Torres you know or many switch in ye pa or my shana face or met me my boy no so I see a kind and so the tier na madana chebi the amount I'm fun to just Aston Villa Bobo Kono so and the abrantier friend Mark Brenner Barcelona Bobo Kona she's on to free academy and so about La Masia Crano almost one in the chair almost let me submit a bid and you see over 30 million euros are on the comma deco and after to Hansi Flake and so I'm shame now for me to mean that boy no now point is winning me see a kind and so they're my Aston Villa and also you can free a United Emery and so I see a year bar madame a chibi and so at the amount now I'm so I'm the choir no Barcelona Bobo Kono et me reject ya or more say Bobo Kwe friend Aston Villa and so bet me the 40 million euros and I say 35 million euros and so it's me up and I my so bet me so edgy BBM I'm on a boy no and so I be see I can't Aston Villa now my meaning common free mercy as we are David Beckham and so the same be able to get no say a man for dream Sam Lionel Messi no wago nemo wango ye as at now no boy no and so it's me sim tem it's me bet you met me papa ebe ye training na boy no so it's me jina na so ye papa papa into mo kika so boy no and child na go can see and so the go can see oye nyina so bebe wie ye no e ntro boy no so betimi ahire no ho no so e wasi na kan enso de ama Inter Miami na boy no o and achievements there or the titles ahodo so ebe bre Inter Miami.
1: For me, he's, you know, I'll take you back to the first day that he came into our training ground. He arrived at about 6:50 in the morning and there was nobody in the training facility apart from one guy to let him in. He arrived at 6:50 and the team weren't training till 10.
2: What's he doing?
1: Preparing. He's in the gym, he's warming up, he's doing all of the things that you expect a young kid to do, and he's still doing them now at his age, and he's everything that he's won in his career, you would expect him to be a bit more relaxed. But he's, if I had to describe him with one, he's a
0: David Beckham on abrante friend in Lionel Messi na Ghana ni abrante friend Antoine Semenyo odinani so akirem on the club team eh Manchester City no turu ho no enya ko bisa ni sem bebre on abrante friend Erling Haaland and we didn't come bebre say on any day Erling Haaland and so a threat ema any team and afen so any defender no Erling Haaland and so a threat ema wom.
3: He's a big problem. You can see, like, just in the games, when people are marking him, it's not one person, it's like three people all at once. And the space for everyone else is fantastic, but he causes so many problems. He's tall, fast, can finish. Essentially a complete striker. Yeah. Anything in the box, you score.
4: Yeah. Four.
5: He's definitely up there.
3: He'll be up there for sure. Yeah. Like, his numbers have been a scandal.
4: Yeah.
3: It's like 41 goals, one season. Yeah, numbers are top, but I don't know where he'll be up there for sure.
0: And near the ten and 27 Ghana near Brantiano, and I was saying Canabusia, I mean, for many so entering of Ferran Torres in some new beware. Now Ferran Torres and some cheerful cobbies and said Ferran Torres, eh? And chair now contracting so 8 years barrier, yeah, who bury new, and also bet me when you saw him or Paris Saint Germain. Now so I could see a kind of so on no on cash. So on the 12th of June 2027, a honor be as we bet to me.
6: Right now, the only thing that I know is in 12th of August, I have to go to stay there and train with them. So let's see what happens. You never know, because in football, everything can change in 1 minute. So I have to be ready for everything. Trying to think what is going to be the most happy thing for me. Yeah, only this. And for my family.
0: ɛne yɛdeɛ teɛ no Ferran Torres ɛna ɛkyɛ sɛ ɔkyerɛkyerɛ nsɛm mu a sɛdeɛ teɛ no na anim sɛ ɛndoro a aberanteɛ ɛfrɛ no Vinicius Junior ɛnso de n'ani kyerɛm ɛɔvadabɛ babas ɛhɔ no kyɛ sɛ ɔkɔhyie a coach 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
4: Well, rumour mills again about him leaving and stuff like that, but it seemed like he had a clear direction of how he wanted to take the club, and they were all in support of that. And then all of a sudden, now, you know, in the last week or so, it looks that, you know, he's been obviously having them maybe little wars behind the scenes, you know, and not being able to get the players he probably wanted.
5: Yeah, I mean, my understanding is that he was very close to deciding to leave at the end of the season, decided to stay on and give it another go. Then about 2 weeks ago, he changed his mind again and said the hierarchy, I think the time is right. For a change in the dugout, but I'll stay.
0: Kevin Nolan. On a head coach, your friend Eddie Howe, and so and no. Now, my meaning come over, and so Vinicius, as you say, what is a matrim chess, and drowned in any chims over the babas. Now, send on any agent, no, and sweet me the contract of an also acquire with Miss Chim chess, a more 30 million euro every year. Now, Ramadi Bobo calls why, or my say 22 million euros, and so on, Madame Mano, and say, say no, or more to Dana said, that's a year on the 26th of August, no, a honour. Kyɛsɛ ɔmbɛtumi adidi nkɔmmɔ bebree na afei nso biribia nso atumi aba awieyɛ na mame ne nkɔmmɔ fi sɛ ɛnkyɛ na UEFA champions league no so bɛtoto dwa wei na mpanifoɔ na ɔmowɔ UEFA nso aso yɛde nsɛm bi 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Nobody add on and I say release back clause and so to me I say not boy no sweet ever to me I see a kind and said I'm a Florentina said Brando Sona remedied Bobo Coniano or Mutim Numa or met me a cofano at the abba. Andran Bedin Komovich or say Andran a Jordan Henderson so bet me didn't so I tell him with Chelsea Bobo Con. Nandro Kodru, you know, or Simon Camo Bian to say boy no or since one who I must say or be boy last year and I say. Or by a last bia ho, nemo baso ba be po adwuma enti mamu hwe ni age mamu si ni age akache no minsi obi ase e who na no be hwe say Chelsea betimi achieve titles
7: me in the age I think it'll be a big talking point of me coming here but I hope by the time I leave everybody recognizes what I can give and bring to this club Hopefully it's a good few years yet, but I'll give absolutely everything every day for this club, the team. And yeah, I just want to come, be myself, try and help as much as possible, both on the pitch, off the pitch, in every area really, and just try and help Chelsea be successful in the very near future.
0: Jordan Henderson, no, no, just say, why are you ready for a team, a friend Chelsea, on any day, opponent be obeshiano, or bet chesse, or musu bet me, I rom who ye papa. Now, him say, I can't 12 days pay, na La Liga, and so et me so aquaso, na first, so I can 19 days, and so na Premier League, and so I started, and so you had the attendant, I mean, come on, said PSG Bobo, Kona catch Liverpool, say, I'm on Shannon Mufa, 1.3 million euros, and I say, 137.5 million euros, and so et me fambra, no musu intimin jaw, my brandy. 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
8: Alright, not just a hania this year. Name patro ya soro swama Ghana today no. 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E brenu wa so siya soro so. Na afe Ghana today. And so to me atua so. This is our own. Let's cherish our own Ghana Premier League. And fan into my penfra.

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1: memorial
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1: sure na se ho no de bi nya attention na pa now I want to be a 6 match you can go for some beat my demo.
0: Okay. Yes, she. It's my main me media no and sha see to na mental mammo. Daily guide. Edene dia ba wo say court freezes miracles abuages bank account and properties. And wo krata fa eto so me say no ayo ho na en krata ba say High Court no woman the woman sa to Dennis Miracles Abuaje a year special edema Dr. Baumia 2024 no woman the woman sa to ne properties so say ja yes ya bra now wo could di juma wo committee be so no sika bi ni ade ade fa fa be 55 million bi ani ade ade enti ehonsem so e wo krata fa eto so miensa UCC takes postgraduate degrees online 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ringleader 9 others arrested for selling weed drinks ice cream hey
1: ose
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0: yes see say you know a nrobone no wo me dey ice cream and drinks
1: oh we no dey search
0: ice cream
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1: toffee no
0: toffee no and then I say won so so wola nkofo
1: apart from kubi toffee condensed toffee and sana shobulu ice cream dey wo ho drinks and kasa obekon ya ye ne ya onse so ne ye bottle no pepepe se ne ase afi na wo te ano fresh no omo di go bottle mu so saa te se ne ya ente ano
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0: 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And ra yet a high end cabin shemu and a rehusem be a siye. Nasa and Crack Kumasi Quantin Point. Eighty quo quaint me ye be beer and fahum.
1: Sir, almost here and train on bear express highway am I, or movie answer, and think because his own baby and on the every queen's ear.
0: Sir, queen.
1: Because abiding your nagging say, or the Sika Fofro. 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
4: 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ye yi na ye di hu nkomo. I listen to the end and you could see it's a fine obi ani motive awo de kan sa asem no, but a section of the public thing say we are dear kan ye setena ne ho. The fact is waka say oh wuni ameware no nkyere say bia we abusing sexually because ayi human rights for no so asore eye female activist groups no
5: say gender ministry
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5: Yo, Ghana Times, the Bokrata, no Krata, Fetto, so it do emi. You say, PM, what I quite insha yem, mensin, no emu, I mean, Tim, one CBS, ho, Nini Nane, sir, as I see a dahon no moa, and no, a year, one more sebi, one more a shamuano, na a moa sebi, I say, one mania infections, ya dear wo one mona sasa, son, yes, so I'm not twenty, I might develop a beer. 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for ensure a toy yeah one more kind you know Ghana forces one more supporting one more a personnel snow yeah no so crata fair toss to do crata ye a dear by Ghanaian Times NCCE edge edges student to fight corruption. In TNCC, they send your muko school akwa kwa ye education no ama Ghana adeshe bia akwa ye. 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
4: yeah. I think say Friday no Okay.
1: News
4: no so. Omo chem say hepatitis B and C.
1: Yes.
4: And one a deteriorate na a cause cancer no. Kun fast correct.
1: No crepa.
4: Nti. Yeah.
1: Hey, sir, electrical workers, you am prepare anya si anya easy saw. Bi hunu mu nyina moja. Eh, adim. One member, one vote, a victory for Ghana's democracy. We are some for Jumpo near never the Bayer Chronicle more, and Yasim Kuma cry. Now, I Chronicles I am King Kind, 1 Kings 3:28. 1 Kings 3:28. Cassia da Chronicle and him, or say, Mampani Mahama, or Sadana, why, sir? Sir, drive a forecast on bed to Washington, Dimono. And that's why I fast. Ena wa vetelor fe hike.
4: But you know Chromos watching a one betum. Maybe na the conversation was going on in the car.
1: One month is and ra GPIT back
4: at home. And I make us a more.
1: You're about to be a better channel.
4: Me say.
1: Ah, the answer.
4: Chromo had the.
1: Yeah, you super true cars and a cry and cast. We are the body, my diesel cars.
4: Oh.
1: Yeah, give up a true cars cry. Yeah, yeah, true.
4: And see, and can't you tell us a yen two lorry fair BM?
1: Oh, yen two one CD.
4: You are to you for so near one more genesis or more two BB.
1: Almost see Omunya Mobetum. Ombetum is about 30% now, but say, see how many 2 CDs here on my tier 3 CDs. One more two on Boise.
4: Copim say.
1: One mobile dream who be you know.
4: Sapper paper.
1: And you will be a cassia to be a my pressing channel.
4: That no one.
1: Wa mo beji a circle 10 cities no I do me to circle 10 cities no
4: se se ya no no sa 10 cities no aye flat rates
1: aye norm
4: aye norm there is no way I will be for car u be tua the original fare ne da
1: which e ba no anopa
4: enya na pa kwa mi si awia u
1: o da bia awia de menti abisa
4: o
1: wa sampa
4: taifa de bia ye tua
1: se e bo 3 ho no na so free circle ba na car ho aye den dia and you'll be to ya obesan call back to
4: sometimes a wo ba na ye bi anapa anapa wiamu ho na obenya normal fare no a ball 2
1: between 2 and 3 there
4: asa
1: e ho no cars ni nyina is case e man for park room there enti e ho nsem wa ha say 1 Kings chapter 3 verse number 28 I say when all Israel heard the verdict the king had given they held the king in awe because they saw that he had wisdom from God. Adwa kan twi ne mame na ye mede. I say when all Israel heard the verdict the king had given, they held the king in awe because they saw that he had wisdom from God.
4: Ahemfo ho ma di kan etimiensa yi mwaduo no nwotwe.
1: O
4: say na Israel nyina te aten a ohene no buiye no. Wo suru ohene nanim. Efi se wo hu se onyankopon nyansa woni mu a odi bu aten.
1: Obi a te sompanka no. Na wo te se ne ebia definitely ye bebu sa rent allowance ho asem no. Wo mu nyina hu sampa. Nyansa ene yodo mankoma adwene. And the air can some panels.
4: Okay,
1: young woman's and the air can have
4: a quotation near me the pa. A midday. Ebusia, my young quaddy and copy course near bank or more catch, you know. Yabana, ya baby dean, he says, yeah, obey to me about Subi 0260-196064-196065. Hello. Hello.
6: Hello, Nido.
4: Good morning, Mr. Nokrasa.
6: Good morning, Nido. What do you say?
4: A radio don't patch on our way.
6: And you miss me, I call you on Penidia. That's why.
4: Ain't you?
6: Baba, my men for Akunya Sunam Church, Joashama, or Communication, Washama, or any subgram for a few commission, Papani Yajuma, Dr. Muba for National Life, but they don't call a new to the Kombo Collective Communication, and it is a bonus for the National Organizer. I began on a National Organizer, or in a man, in a chief. Baba, the better Banassi, check me, waiting me at it to see if he deserves so. You put a basso. If you watch it, ah, baby, but yes, be one person who the one who can put at every four from that. Then come on. Actually, the Russian to Mokra at 2 o'clock on the 2 4 this is so. That's a bound way by when he is any more way near floor. No, but to me, at Nyatima, at the Madame of Fossil, oh, daddy, daddy, I did an econo, a no sheet, it's my tissue here, the Donabas reports, and that would be the 23 liter. That's about which one in India, the Bonabasu, because when you have Papa, and you might say, and you have to say, and you have to say, for Basso, you have to say, go Abasso, so among Koso, no support for Ban, no matter what power move you, and you have to have a double.
4: Medasipi, Mr. Nokrasan, hello.
7: Mr. Medasipi, please. With a regular station, we have a Kubiago Pema. Oh, here.
6: A genuine. Ono so oba ogede akra my organizer ena ruka ejia ono so ba for treasure account no ni mu pa anti member no omo oba in pa account no ba mu party no dia mi kanina ni se eye agent eye ken president iba was who eye ye go bi video be come on in.
4: Kafra. The good people of this country.
8: And I did be a bow and basso. And you are yet. And catch them, Yakupon, Yakupon, boom, by your mom, Vinche, Pomacuma, Swagger, and Pim, Majua, say no moon almost is served by ya. Let the Ufa donate your cabal me at so. Including MP Pabaya, and can let a Sagana, Yantonia, then Sagana, said the old bag, who did the bottom of the self on Sagana. Because you have to send up Pusudo, and then you have Banya, and you have Bassom, and then you have the diesel. You have me, Memohan, your tow diesel, 1 gallon, 25 cm, 1 liter, 25 cm, 23 cm, any tree.
9: Collins Meda CP 0260196064 0260196065. Hello.
10: Yeah, ABC. Abed, you. Abed, the boss on car, the Ruby Amchiano, or call the communication star. To move for Munti, Anna, Namembe, the missionary in the patrol, to move for deputy communication, Elkoma, Collins, and I do a shaman, cementing, some of our state, Jimmy Fashion Muna, a bank, Kano, no, I quite deserve. And a patrol, I am my protector, regional chairman, before Pon, of which the patrol, national chairman, the patrol, Charlotte, Tema West. The patrol Mumbuan, non Tunko, Abuam, the patrol, Abigail, National, Uma Gaza, or Kakuno, executive member, Nana Kwame. Since I'm a patrol, they say, I'm Papa Banas, a abuse of Montiak, the patrol, MPP time, 70 ministers, and on platform, not multi pursue, and Mama Pai, I'm Papa Benson, or 10 ministers, or Greg pursue, the patrol, as you know, MPP time, not even Puka, two
4: ABC.
10: Yes.
4: ABC. What's your cool for other time? Now, why?
10: Minister, deputy minister, how much you pay to? Never.
4: So, what can what's your money on one plan for? No, yeah, they're there.
10: Oh, now, then your girlfriend. Now, then your
4: girlfriend. Oh, Debbie.
10: I'm going to ask you. Ah, or you should full echo and your person national. Nothing about Papa, but not say, but to a cosso, 824, you are Timaman to be you 2 3. Every person, so
4: ABC Meda se wo bre no aso ya mo ba ye sre mo sa allegations na any substance bi ano ya ma mo meka wa ha se hello
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2: 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Is it yet your man done? Yeah, no, ma'am, for me, you want to swap one. Eh? So, so am I. And then I use two city official. Put it, and yes, she. And then Ukraine, I keep beer when he. Now, beer when he. Who can use the name of the fire? Tell me, yet now, my gun, how many your man, for me, not only the man. What I'm going to have you to be able to move. That's not for a boy and day. We lit a little of diesel. We are 23 cities. Now, who for that? I'm not sure. We talk about 25, 23 cities. And then I'm going for power. Eh? According to 17, we get to make a YouTube video. And no one who should be a winning, who be a winning, who wants a funny area in Yamapa. In Shani, in common, and no to the home of the National Deputy Communication of Nico Jodanka. And the Oracle blessing him was a mosque of the Regional Secretary. That was Mr. Accra. Mr. Osman, the AKA, the Dua, or Bank Constituency Chairman, or the new cabinet of the Supporting Honorable Lick Mapping, Abigail Elon, National Women's Organizer, be my entomology. Now, MDC, you're in your papa, you're still there, and never go for the company that will be price of 70%. You're the best, but you're still there for
1: this. Okay, Eben Medasipi, hello, good morning.
3: Good morning, good morning, Honorable Sumpani Maka.
1: But on when are we?
3: They got your bright near.
1: Okay. I was okay. Okay.
3: National Security Liaison Officer, National Deputy Communication Officer.
1: Hello. Edio 0260196064196065. Hello.
3: Oh,
1: what were the

0: Oh, and you will.
1: Mete won ka but feedback bi we chi inti me nim
0: eh ya na before report aba we dey take to talk for man because dey am you eh sila nya mawa na ma atwai
1: there be eh sa atwishishishi na we chi ni die e ha dwen hello hello good morning
2: good morning
1: bacho odini baby akase free Hey, Nanda, I'm not paying. Hello.
3: Hello, Minyaba.
1: Good morning.
3: Good morning, Minyaba. I want to say.
1: Boko, I'm patcho. Dini baby, I'm kasefri.
3: Yeah, very even. I'm a very dear child.
1: Yinti.
3: I'm in camp. I'm on your case. Yinti. You have what said Jacob, any doctor in question was shallow. Now, many have been also dead. Nanadu are brace, so there be a branchy way back air, or soon Nanadu are buying your bank phone or bank time time. We are buying Papa Abba. Ah, you ain't soon, Larry. Who could you not crack out when you do? I could quit who are forcing cracking. Piano Mubanomu can't, they are banned by no what or one. Na omo a ewie sika ye gya wo no di tu on fulle e free fa no no omo gya wa wie adwuma kokechi Lawrence be fa won conference squad o manya ye di dinu medina conference squad in ye 90 million Ghana cedis mo gya no ye nya ye fa mo e wo mo so na omo se aban papa aba in that business e do 20 Ghana president Akufo Addo abre so mo se Ukraine any Russia in Ghana, in Ghana, US, and Ghana. But Ghana for me, I'm going to be with you. I'm Papa. In there, Eben Muato. What do you want to? Many about only I'm here.
1: Medassi P. Evans may pick it two more calls. Namidiasi, hello. Enka on some patcho, so for mommy and Nana Namani. Okay, you ain't
4: tell me. Mamicha, it was blazing. Get that original use of Canada. Mammy, I don't know, Punya no Bedawa, or Cogget as that secretary. Meaning, say, delegate to the chain and I judge that is Miss Canopa or corporate. Many have Papa Abba. I Papa the Abba, and then it's meeting 3 times a day. On my pain that I for a time, it is once a day, and then me make us Abba and Papa. Ukraine, any Russia, you have 2 petrol war. You have 2 petrol war. You have 2 petrol war. And it's a wood in Ukraine. War, and the Mustang wood in Ukraine. A war, and crashes or nothing, I'm 2 petrol war. And you know, Creta. And you know, Creta. Ugian himself, so qua. And since you one air to petrol. On your craft was on my penny. I want you to listen to government. I want to teach my mother to me teach you. Yatumo ho. America crap on a Samo di Gano and I'm with the name of petrol. America. America crap. And before we separate the mama, all your mother was gonna have. Dear President Mama, ye and so many. Papa, what you poor old bomb or pony who are gonna have. I'm a man who air quiet the mother must say, Muntia Jeda. Mukwa Muko Tina to Muko Bokina Pasu, and also yet to meet in our Maye. Yeah, yeah, Ghana for any Missa, Memo Papano Equa Ye. Yet the cost of the Mood, the right Ghana for any other, or Mampini way, and El Mampini Papa Yanan. Midassi.
1: Rose, Miss Sumedas, may pick him a last call. Hello.
5: The Rush, I'm going home.
1: And come on, some Pacho Dini, baby, or Cassafri.
5: Why do you kill?
1: Okay.
5: Right.
1: Hey.
5: I'm a French person, come on, and I'm going to be with the MCM. I am a Casa radio, sir. The research into your Casa. And to swap out my politician, the Casa, and your old Casa, and Silia Cola, means you need answer. Madam, sir, a Baku, a free radio, Bacade, you create one to oil of her. Would be able to quote with a Casa de Silia Cola. You create one to oil. Russia would too. Even Ghana here oil on the Middle East. The oil is Europe. Europe was the problem of Anwar Kontopa. Amra MPP war power. Emma Ukraine oil. No, Russia oil science and what you know on Europe. Because Europe has no problem to know. today sanction where you feel even you are rather than Iran to qua war queen Iran oil Middle East oil Magana I'm going to put what you want to me say Harachi a Iran foreign minister of Abbas Harachi or just a spirit of humus won't wait that. Now, me can be the what's up, papa, from Sabi, a coup for Wednesday, or your home, and I'm up at my gun, even with that process. And the tomatoes are doing talk. And separate red will die, a ban biaba. Not on no other tax, 6 cities up to 1 gallon biabo. Madam, my grandpa, Mana, Mada, get there, yet you buy a little ha.
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7: 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We're Stephen Kofi. 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

0: Ghana de shimaima ena no pe me ma munyina che basompa 106.5 FM Accra. 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And menene was some past studio ha. E wo do me Watermelon Street. Ya Ben Rising Sun School no a. Ya babe di na bra bom nkomo. Fra babu no bi no metie o. Baby a wonnam no obi atwam wo ho. Baby, I will ban, will be a chemo. Baby, I'm a cassa, we are babuna ya from penny for damn four. Or more, we over 50, over 60, over 70. A young former damn four, na it's here, one more story. Now, my dear to two dear home. One more, yeah, one more mistakes, one more this year. Then you know, Benya dear frim. Na and there's some power of soddy. Yankasia, mammy, I don't open a sem. Then you may a wretched them, my yano. Then you must say you're crying. And there was no story, and I hear Babbity was some power of soddy. So, it's your banny, Okuno, and Quadan, you know, Mumra Meti. And then the life over 60 years, me ginning in 2 hours. The life no over 60 years, me ginning in 2 hours. May the best for baby, auntie bra, bra, bra, bra, bra. Bra your Facebook page, you know, a your live or your Facebook page, bra, hey, mammy, I'm off. Oh, hey, I'm off, and I'm miss my off, kakra. Ha. Auntie bra, be her beauty, be her beauty. Hey, mammy, mechanic age, you know, I will cry when you need. Auntie bra your Facebook page, you know, a your sompa 106.5 FM Accra. 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Well, like your page, you know, I share. Say, who may live or one, not any me original page, you know. Original page in the woman, I alive, I alive. And I would you join me, I will YouTube, YouTube, and also, I your Sompa FM Live, YouTube, I your Sompa FM Live, and I will be ya. Na Sompa Rhapsody, and ne and come, I better chain, I disuya, you been ya, no one's waiting me in your home for so, let me a boar, I'm a near met me a tumpon kama. 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
0: 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Ne share the link, share the link, share the link. Share ewo status. Share ewo Facebook. Ewo Instagram page. 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E wo Facebook page ahodwo. 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
0: Yeah.
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0: Yeah, that's it. 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
1: 2000 So that was when this song, Psalm 13, came. And so no no ye or come in a song like I think I do that is three songs a minion na a baby me who my brabom de answering a me obe pajamo is a baby no.
0: Yeah.
1: I have to go through in yama or yesin.
0: And yama ding
1: and see or de baby am in some yamu who de minyaman who de enhe. God is about to do something in my life. But oh yeah, oh yeah, zin. Waiting, oh yes, and there was a baby you may feed the mazzy.
0: Oh,
1: yeah,
0: oh
1: yes, and so a woman boba all of a sudden, the manner I cannot see you will pass through waters, I will be with you, go through fire, I will be with you. So sometimes he allows the fire and he's still in the fire with us, he allows the waters and he's in the waters with us. He just wants us to see whether we will still have faith in him. So this is how my journey in life has begun, you know, has Judas, oyi Jesus me. Oh yeah, then we know kunu hubia. And this is what also happened.
0: Didn't he pakwano chance
1: that trauma? No, nankasa so in the new hubia.
0: We're free.
1: But he came to ask permission and.
0: Apollo,
1: on the near name, Papa Micho.
0: Oh
1: yeah. But
0: it is our brandy mono and the moya deno and now we know some new ways.
1: I'm 13 or come up for Jesus
0: or come up for no shamamina. Yes, soon come here no pay and also see a new moa a quay papa say a brimu yet dear a todabia. We know you be say a natch over.
1: Now, I sometimes as a yaminum by it's on you not. I sometimes when you people are in your nature, you but yamiba mobia chore no as abroad that particular time. Excuse me, that particular time, the journey that you are in, you go to my cabina from my chore, you know more.
0: Okay,
1: to go in line with what you are passing through.
0: Okay,
1: and this has become and also will become a testimony of the journey you went through.
0: Okay, yeah. And some you bet you will come out for Jesus, no? Sam Brenner will be chat trotto, so or the call radio, so na aya din we you are no baby, a enye na a new way a buy yet, me mo brusuno. Oba the other side, a brand name me more than a quamber now fanswa. Utimi survival ye e unya utimi jina wona so abedru the other side na nipa na age ne mfum so tu mu ebe pa wo chewase se kura nipa ye pa ne baabi a ye hu no no e ho no e de na na ekoso
1: actually je wore him that e yan ye za ye nyima ye mpa bo na komche
0: okay
1: that is what that particular age you know he led me
0: okay.
1: I was in prayer, I was in fasting seeking the face of God because me knew why
0: He has allowed it.
1: Me
0: job
1: we go home. Me job we home. 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
0: mm.
1: It's sometimes you akopon nka sa otin here na show shabo nsa me there whatever you do but no nje
0: mbo
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1: 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Minyasem, but rather I rejoice that I may anchor for Bia do their family momodo. Never call the Miss of Emu. Ne she need shino, and you name shreds, mammy, mamma damatra. In some quenya minyasem, Biaka, Mr. Father, I have nothing to complain. Though I felt it and I was feeling it, and it's still since I had bunker there is there.
0: It is, sir. But Abra,
1: me more thing. Ne, a din, mammy, and Mabusia. They mean sassy.
0: Oh,
1: they rather why? But
0: oh, but also, I know show it here.
1: Yeah, also, all things work together for good.
0: I work it for your good.
1: To them that love God and are called according
0: to his purpose.
1: Yes,
0: and now bet me a dear dance here say, I throw be chato so near dear Sabrina more dinner. Ubet me, I can say, I work it for your good,
1: papa. And there, or I didn't do me be Gina, baby, or the me Gina were my bra boom. There, Mamma Hunyame, or no Mamma Dunyame Cassie, and say, and whom be reba, Nessaminim, the man can say me ye be biara or ye oppositor, means through. There, Christo Jin, Macadam was through, Densi, because Nya ya Jinazi no in a corful, no nasu was yen buffer, be biara, ye reform biara, means about to yanim, Minsuro, be biara,
0: yes,
1: Minsuro, be biara, Minsuro, be biara, yem.
0: Oh,
1: if he say,
0: your Timmy Mono,
1: or so chain your obvious him,
0: Minsuro, be biara, eh, Nessa, what femunti dear,
1: I'm a deep, since I know it's like, I said, I'm at the party, but to my ear. Because I was a
0: Three years. Me no story dey yeye similar because me so 3 years na me ma me me papa jaye
1: yeah, 3 years
0: eh no dey me come am so 3 years mm-hmm.
1: 3 years
0: wow
1: nti papa odo equipment so dey my cousins
0: okay
1: and my father was such that no oh how but I remember my mama no owar no
0: okay
1: oyeno ho ade
0: dey
1: eh After the third one, no, na word go.
0: Okay.
1: See, I mean, I was a crow first.
0: Okay.
1: And say, Chino, it be no super can. Okay,
0: come.
1: But the yammy, my papa, the first one. My yammy, mommy, mom, the first
0: one. Oh, mommy, now we're in the first one. But papa, you know, we'll be the one that will be the one. No, whoa, whoa, baby, baby.
1: Yeah, and say, but I mean, I'm damn your fifth born. Said that's a fourth born. Say, yeah,
0: okay.
1: Say, Chan Sana, what's in California, so back home, who is Kado?
0: Oh yeah, and do
1: you have
0: a partner, man, a bed,
1: bed, what do you say? Oh, say, see, you're 15.
0: different.
1: Yeah, different. If you have, four.
0: Okay.
1: If you have three, if you have one.
0: Oh, no, mommy, there three, oh.
1: Three, yeah.
0: If you have four, if you have four, two. If you have four, one. Omo nyina ho.
1: Omo nyina ho.
0: Okay. All right. 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
1: Asise mu ye de. 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Mm. Then I will get something and bring it to my children, my siblings. In Simijiji, when they demand Kena, Namazaba, Namaba from the making it banu. Because now me a very, what can I, Musoni Hinan, me a very lovely person. We are Moko Biana or Bajimatum.
0: Okay.
1: And Simoko Hona, I mean, I the more face of when it's in Banu with the DVR and then my gada, ship. Base no or fear ho namzego na mazabra munu anum ne hin naezi.
0: Okay,
1: that is how life was here, because no edin kind of, no, they weren't treating people well those, yeah, times. No, now maybe once if you want see relationship was say, because we as no area, you know, I watch in the more Maria, but nature some,
0: yeah,
1: but for man being in wa kede maybe
0: so no, yeah,
1: so it's just some for, I mean, here you abroad, you know. Next is the 70s, they weren't treating people well.
0: Yeah. And Tia said, oh, be unfound home. And to answer, crack it to an hour. Why would those shabra show them? This is a wild cope with DND. This is a walk or something, a money a day.
1: Yeah.
0: Am I with Miko school?
1: Yeah, Miko school, we do phone for.
0: Okay.
1: We do phone for them, Nanyan.
0: That's a phone for the way I deal, because if you were primary five or one copy, now we are phone for into one copy.
1: In Chemi, we are phone for no, name is 15.
0: Okay.
1: In see, may them should be more demarco school, but may you be under me. I decided to come and look for my mother.
0: Okay.
1: In Takradi.
0: Okay.
1: In see, my mammy, Hono, and I'm a catcher and I'm a panic chop at the Muko school. And I'll say, on your school, you know. But no, oh, more labor office. But because now we are,
0: okay, we are
1: for hey, we are for any new kuno. Oh no, we will be so
0: I can see.
1: Inside I don't know. Echi mukro at the Snaps College, but Snaps College, you know, the mukro for by one, many one year po. I just can you. Name
0: Jai. Yeah.
1: So that was how.
0: Into we by 15 years, so we catch our mama and no say skinny ho. Now, Papa and swear.
1: Baba, so, check your door, so.
0: Oh, yeah.
1: And sometimes, you know, but for me, I don't blame fathers. Okay. Sometimes, you know, they were Bible, because we are not fighting against flesh and blood. Sir. And see, it was so normal, maybe you won't wonder, oh, so woman, no, quanama, or shanamba, my family will be obedient, and I be with them. See, definitely they can fight you. I won't cause a point there.
0: Woman
1: will be, you know,
0: fought, yes,
1: being fought by your own relative. So for me, that's how I, as I grew up, my father was a very genuine person. The onya and chobutum ashamed, but something went wrong.
0: Yeah, bibi,
1: and see, Nanka said, no, no,
0: okay,
1: so them na brabo not see.
0: Oh, papa, that's so.
1: Baby.
0: Okay, now, mommy's way.
1: Mammy,
0: oh, mommy, the old home. Okay. Any who I am in the age?
1: Oh, definitely.
0: Ain't he a bra school? No, at Nasa, the Okana percent cow to us, but 1 year, so would jay. Any other no. A dear, now we were brabo at that time.
1: Actually, nah, I dare. My boy born call for what on Wadzi, Billy Tanaz, and Moka Cob one day on Tanazi, and I'm a mania bibica crack, you know. Hey, and see, now Mokoko and call for one abuano. And some kid, I'm a cousin, you know, if you come, I say, no, obey or a relative. I don't know whether she was a relative, but obey any fee. When your mama means no obey him, so no obey now, on your store, what on boutique se nyama na adi nti na otena no as a sales girl okay so kwa na menye no ko na nko fo bana obo twa ma help na adi me yeye mo bua mo woto no adi nti that is how
0: and one another we
1: yeah
0: yeah one cousin here juma boutique nyama na mo to da be na mo ope life yi
1: da bi e man kasa muso na at the age of 6 na kasa da
0: na pe life
1: the life that was no me pe da me your modeling
0: okay
1: ada na muso nyina o manyu odun yin pe da me your modeling se me ba me ma me ho no kra na po no na that was my vision
0: okay
1: yeah, I wanted to become a model but na me uncle wo America
0: mhm
1: into one time obe no oba Ghana na me nya be because me ba ma me ho at the age of 17 right eh eh into ohun na ofia me
0: fikena
1: as ah now it's gonna hire dey what's unko abochi na ko kay modeling for you say as if he knew
0: yeah
1: so kind of missing an uncle from ko no so dey mo kan paso o ka prepare there baba baba for ko and time no sue na na me shee mukun
0: ah
1: and see my mama me na my aunties work at ah be said in chocho there na me nya 19 then
0: okay
1: chocho do there e worry and see but dey me feed when you do nya me e radi I give glory to God. God. Yami saving me because maybe nche me ukura.
0: Yeah,
1: because abrabo wo bodo wo ebono.
0: Ebi ana
1: modeling no. Ebi abeka kono bibi just to get high. Demo wo ye no. Nsi yami na wa mama nko amama ye na ejuma.
0: Okay. Na 19 years no. Ushia wukunu wo he.
1: We couldn't my cousin America na some the ocean but but into oh no in when nka here ya abroad no na your afternoon jump
0: okay
1: on yet that disco and the funo instead my cousin no no opinion some even there or your opinion some for be 6 years in so could afternoon jump and no them ko because me in the me be so me onyum that me penyum no store no mu no now wo bonyum pants wo bonyum na no mu to be
0: okay
1: eh in so onyum that me penyum in be me chi say wa mo chance him maso say say chi say me to can great
0: No,
1: I was not. Never know. But yes, yes, yes. If you still simple, mess up on your menu too, I don't know. Me piasa.
0: Oh, pasa.
1: Yeah. And this is how with my children too.
0: Okay.
1: So, hey, baby, you will love them. I saw over solo. I hear a program.
0: Like mother, like children.
1: I'm telling you.
0: What was a pasa?
1: What's a piasa? And see, my cousin in your cray. And they would do what? No, boy, you mean a German to me. Now, I was there. Why? So, when you watch that, I go back with you. When you made your floor at my age, you made your floor be a baby. Because it's like, oh, you want to fit.
0: Yeah, no, but what?
1: By your floor,
0: no, but yes,
1: I sent a name, couldn't walk.
0: Okay, but then I was a no grow.
1: But no, no, on yet, no, I born again.
0: Okay.
1: No, I born again. But tonight, the wild backs like a kind of a brother. Baby, or innovate now. Baby, or what? Why the afternoon? Your brother, or your brother, no pop. In see, or innovation.
0: Okay.
1: Muko your contractor.
0: Okay.
1: Or be no innovation. No. Also, I train a girl. Be no gina who negis.
0: Gabe na dia say.
1: No, I say. I show me the man. No, you know one wanna. Also, what's no one with the young couple catching away no gina one. But oh no, you're born again.
0: Okay.
1: Now the wa we sweet a crack.
0: Okay.
1: In seeing me some no mu. In see what's the we you know Joe? Once in the right and I mean me and then but come for me
0: 19 year old or what dancing floor?
1: Dancing floor. See I'm catching those there.
0: What say one assume? So we didn't
1: know we you know Jinawa.
0: You didn't
1: know. It's also quiff ye or cadeno, we didn't know we and so I said, well, three days no on that. I'm ya no when you do. No, she should be now. You put Connie Chan a day. I had a metsy. I'm pass open and will fear my metsna. Mungo school's about the musiadi.
0: Okay.
1: And so Ben also no or impressing.
0: Yeah.
1: Yango pon who you home.
0: Yeah.
1: Mung school no on
0: a school one, but no
1: musiadi. So Ben and Metsna Pun me. Yad the woman musiadi. So if it no be able no one or knock a door no obey. No, we be said there one of a name. Oh, better so you hear me. No catch an abnormal with some puzzle. Oh, wound me back to a do, Bisa.
0: Yeah.
1: No, sorry, no, we said, Mammy, why him? So, Mammy, oh, quiet practice. No, Miss and Opie, good money, grandson, good, no, urban, or you mean young could be no boyfriend on your bed. In such a idea, any young couldn't mean you, many young could see. We were converse, Nana, Ocrado Boko. So, Boko no Munano. No catch him point blank, one face ye. Double one. Okay, I'm women, Miss.

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1: dama
0: no no ye ba fro one nti wo nko na ye kwa na yin
1: Three
0: months in my penna, more fear than my baby catch him the and then away on what in say, but to our cocoon fee. Until then they are. And now, what over your engagement, they did them.
1: Debbie,
0: I always send address, Miss Smithio, Miss Smithio,
1: Miss Smithio, now, Mamma, I bear one day.
0: One Saturday, we have Mammy, if you obey you, be bear five, or 5 years and a pa. Cousin Cannon away on what they and a pa.
1: Okay,
0: too. And so if you find a bear 8 no 50. Bear 5 30 or by a. No, Miss Ananda, I a cocoa, I know, sir, and then I carry your horses in the Etumuko Kunifi.
1: Ah, no, Uniho,
0: Niho.
1: As you are
0: your one day, why, Davy? Mumpet said, couple or Chariana was a bramis, best 6 months as I was in Petsen and a bram.
1: Oh, my ring and a bravo,
0: and bravo, no, Malcolm Kunfi, no, do
1: you want me about it? Yayo, one day, you to wait till I go Kunfi.
0: That's it.
1: I was and wish ya,
0: that is,
1: I hear the assassin,
0: and the fun animal.
1: What will you?
0: Yeah, you're in the area. I wish engagement.
1: And you want to share engagement? Can take
0: my yes, she.
1: I can't submit to your co-crew. You're so called. You can
0: put out. Mr. Ponocrat.
1: And that's a who young people for no Gen Z for no. Now, one more year, your photo shoots. No more ye umuchucha pictures. No more ye engagement. I am engaged. Na be mana butuho. Will you marry me? Na fe umaye se no masha wedding. Eya eya ofe.
0: Eh ni musro.
1: Ah,
0: musro. Why? Because
1: okay.
0: Enyuwa bebre.
1: Hmm.
0: Enyuwa bebre. Ni musro da mazi na pa.
1: Okay.
0: Fe da hiyan yezi no ye.
1: Okay.
0: Enyuwa bebre na washe. In the social media.
1: Hmm.
0: Enyimpa what's for one yana oye enyimpa. Into the minimum, no, you are come to.
1: Okay,
0: tell me, Musro.
1: And to the Anusro,
0: yeah, Musro,
1: what is a wood moody
0: and a nation? And yeah, then you are here no more.
1: Don't know,
0: what's all about cocker, cranny pack a couple of one poor question mark on it. She yammer the whole world, dear ones. I mean, it be some macada, yang ye be indoors.
1: Okay,
0: secretly.
1: Okay,
0: because I know what I'm saying.
1: Wouldn't him dear Oka?
0: Yang ye be bia and chain cobaya and chay a year in a kuno. Walk us off for home with Shadow Mohana secretly while we're away with womb baby. I attack Biamba. Because in your being a people who are about where you're showing the man walk on a womb. Walk on a cheat in it. A people who are in direct walk over a walk on my bufuaba. The mini men in Afri, Yanka says, exposure is a man.
1: You
0: be your home
1: attack.
0: No. Yeah. Tell me, Mumusru. Tell me, I love the way mine went.
1: Okay.
0: Yes. It's me if you was in the no kaya wad and say tunko kufi.
1: And no, I don't know. It did deno and up my baby. Will you mind this? I would, yeah.
0: Oh, if you
1: were, but
0: oh, yeah, if you're but nature as someone. Nature as some because it be a maybe I would be your tie which they say you be your tie each and I have a piano. And you
1: are
0: and your betesa
1: and your betesa.
0: Yeah, better. Since I made in Chama Tufu, the CC as a member, Miss Yama Warawara.
1: Yeah. And yet, the Wientian is Waware.
0: I'm a tiny Waware. And if she. And if she.
1: Be a boho.
0: What's it?
1: Ah. And no better, see, recently, wedding be a meteum quay wedding, a duanio mudi, a seafood poison.
0: You see.
1: Na, a din sembe bree.
0: Yeah.
1: Yes, see, be the hospital. A day, me ba wedding, and me bedi di ye. And a coffer we buy, and you may be brave. It be our 1 month, and see our rear nego. A wet year, oh, wedding we are a year did it with social media, no, within 3 months or more, be a fan of
0: quite a crap, dear my pay,
1: and the anagena
0: pay.
1: Nantoko be a secubius,
0: Akasaka, be a genuine who be beyond, because I'll be crap a parcel across the broad and pool. Bibi teach it.
1: Ah,
0: who were done as a corner say, who soon no man, or for when you are a BBC.
1: It who can say, who niche dom before be? I would did say, would you know, yeah, men, how was I dear?
0: Yes,
1: I would be Uma and Niba home, and made me the attack, Ebro.
0: Because attacks are imperfect, no, yeah, attacks are trouble.
1: Yeah, and no crown, I'll cut out what
0: I dear, so the bottom crap on who attacks or because also maybe you'll be happy.
1: Yes.
0: And see, oh yeah, I'm a move through as soon as I cry.
1: Yeah.
0: Mitsu was a seer, make a mass me. Those times in the pool, some could be no wedding as I was a montoima.

0: immediately I take the mic and sing, no. start singing. No, Musu. Minimum, why? I would just we because if you're in simple, wow, worry.
1: Yeah.
0: A year, wow, worry. Now, maybe be someone there. And I think that means the song Musu Banamata said, yeah. Mushe, there be a Moroka Warno, maybe a Sabua, Menyana, and I a gem went to for there be a word, I'm not say.
1: Yeah.
0: It's be a mistake, see, be my ear.
1: Yeah.
0: It be one with friends. I can find young Kufu Bogu, Fee, and you see, I warn them when I'm Casapo, the Minya may Osi,
1: yes.
0: And ye be one too for our man, see, make your mic a cram or two in the Bonamusu.
1: Yeah.
0: There.
1: Because who named the challenges?
0: Challenges, Mammy, my from my worm. Now also by Nerbukum.
1: Hmm.
0: Ebia, nebia uncommon then a bia. Anyway, isn't I ya may say, oh, you're yet there, yet there's a betcher. Because I worry ye be on ye easy. They ever can tetra, oh, my worry, and now be with them.
1: And never be brave,
0: never be brave.
1: Because you'll be our baby, you'll feel a bosom,
0: yeah, Eddie.
1: Meba won yum to us, but Mamiko Tianumana may pese me Tiano. Na me tea we are. Na a fee, my barber to us so busau. 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
0: mm-hmm.
1: No, because those times I mean you're born again I'm to tell be secular songs I'm sure secular songs now but I'm be born again you know na mo hun there me wo adoma chezi bia nyamiza ache me
0: wo be born again when you say when you say sabre no wa worry na na fina
1: wait a minute wa
0: no wa okay
1: wait a minute wo me third born
0: eh wa wo first one wo second one wo third born and san be born again
1: when
0: the kenya me say ma wo ye born again
1: where must send me a number by feminist.
0: I don't know, I
1: said, I'm here. I do not do
0: okay,
1: woman pay because. I used to be a Catholic then.
0: Okay.
1: Same with a Catholic for actually and say I am my altar with me dim.
0: Mm.
1: And me just as the picture but don't say and upon sorry I'm cobu in charm woman pain as but name me day. I like but Adrian there or life and the man or say
0: okay
1: him until I word them as a sweeno.
0: Okay.
1: And now me auntie be but from the Osha I don't mean church say yummy.
0: Mm.
1: And see yang kwa mwa sofi bu yon bon pensi. 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
0: The
1: angel number two, you know, actually, me there, baby today, it be a him, and you more a common, no, or two, na you know, the midst of a cream. So when I met the dusty, Castra de Pedet told you, hey, then my bachelor prim, no, my sorry, maybe I be a macache, impossible, and then pedem in your shanna cassa.
0: Yeah,
1: and some frost shanna come so. Mpeda mutonyo mansana, preacher man he preach. And not knowing that it was my ministry.
0: Wow.
1: And see, me kansana, nusu wako hu, mpeyinfo. 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
1: 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Ihu de, people are satisfied. You could see there, obia, ninyo ajida mwatonyo mano. So for the Kenyan was and Chama last one became a rabbi that to you know. So that was when I realized that
0: no,
1: I had something. And see, my minister, so I make sure that I minister to your soul.
0: Okay, okra.
1: Me pede, it's as I'm. And see, I then make cramp pain, I'm going to be soon and nobody's arrow. The man,

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0: 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I didn't even know till that thing started. And see, and you know, more to a man, because someone who knew more is coming from here.
1: Yeah,
0: but the mark commander was a tone, you know. There's something is not only now a Holy Spirit or a for mumu.
1: Yes,
0: see, because by the mabe born again, so by the mu grow in the things of God now. And on an obo my ministry.
1: Wow.
0: With fasting and prayer. Let me use my third born. I'm a fast. I'll be a minions. I'm a fast today. I'll be a on ye. But then I since you can't go on.
1: Dear,
0: maybe this should not start.
1: A chas ye. Oh, anti time bayna. Won't you peer by ye? Emma, I knew my bama gana for you now. And on a time bay.
0: Okay, 86.
1: Okay,
0: 86. Now, I saw remember day. It started with worship. It started with worship in the church. So 86, my brother, I mean, you know, Japanese choir leader, of Charlie Sam. And see, I was in a fast for 3 days. Maybe say, young couple, they're ready. Afram, what do you want me to do? Because me, I'm not telling you, but me, I'm baby, come on, fanfa.
1: Yeah.
0: And see, I did a dry fasting for 3 days. And see, me break it maybe about 12 o'clock. Now, I'm at a knock. Now, my woman pay we, moko the next. Which is 3 o'clock, and suddenly I call 6 o'clock and see that afternoon. No, can Ben Ben say, baby Ben also, ni uncle say, worry your worship now. Us that were pedam in a motu. And that was it. Shade, when I am me, mampa, banana, and see, Mokra Makaya worship. And that time, why him there was no studio.
1: Yes.
0: Hence, yes, she dim. Yanka say, what the yammy be, or got the yammy be able to am under the cassette, I say. Rasha, you know, to what told you, the man, you know, this is from the this is the, this is the work of the Holy Spirit. Because a human, but the man, and oh, yeah, baby today, and you may ask, a brofu on yum, Yanka saying, native songs, and as you know, the way it flows, you know, it's a motto, the man, we are no, why do cassettes to do, no, what on it, or you by a fire. Fire, people were just being blessed with those from 86. For a long time. In see, Makadam, 14 cassettes.
1: Wow,
0: obey a blessing to the nations. In see, 1994, and between 1993-94, the Holy Spirit said, goes, remember a single. Remember solo, sorry.
1: Yeah.
0: Remember solo. See, me fee the group and I'm a woman. Then I and see that time saying, I got the songs.
1: Okay.
0: I heard also gather songs. I didn't know that he was even going to tell me to go solo.
1: Okay.
0: So 1994. Nah, between 1993 and 1994, now remember out with my own album. Because when me and na yameza.
1: Yeah, net where you group on
0: I was singing for the guy.
1: Okay.
0: I was singing for the guy. You see. Manka Sama Bamete, Amy Newman. Because Mamma and the Ponemi Zinny, you do.
1: Yes.
0: It's people they didn't even know.
1: Yeah.
0: You brought to you till I came out with my own album.
1: Yeah.
0: People realized.
1: I sang Womu, who's a seven and a minuto. San Nomino. It's 1993, 1994,
0: Hono. And you're
1: better
0: now, a bad. And you all say, hey, what? That is a song on Yumba Limelight. Lord, prepare me.
1: Yes, yes.
0: To be sanctuary, pure and holy. So that's the song that brought me to the limelight.
1: I'm pumping. Mekaisa song. Mr. Shushes, I'm your mommy. With thanksgiving, I'll be a living sanctuary for you. Mekaisa, I'm your pa. Na yini na say yesu sana na yakuwa soya ni yakuwa tutu nyumba kakra krenti ni yatu nyumba ni. Auntie, Lord prepare me na yatai to pa.
0: That's when I came to the limelight.
1: Wow,
0: and it continued. It continued. Ah, besinde.
1: Enne. Okay. Se ukuwe chikakra. Se wobi ye young musician, and I say young gospel musician, or a young person who tiu, or who say what was do much at any be, or talent be sa woni mu, I will not so pesa dachi, or ba, or nyame fan so, edibu, a foot to obey now, the paper said, na now come, or now

0: bia until say wo twen nyame anim ema obi be no call on your door frere wo ma wo call machire wonya the inspiration of the Holy Spirit says say wo ko solo obi tie usabre wo huso wo adoma chede wo huso wo voice na wo twetro songs bebre but ono a wo hu de wo nyane ho oni producer oni obi a efuti obi na de be ma say nipa.
1: Okay, Mama Kaiche na in the untrim bien yami.
0: Okay.
1: Because then I made no. Now I was singing, all right. I was singing in churches. I was doing worship in my own church and other places. But now me huma me.
0: Yes.
1: So I went before God in fasting and prayer.
0: Okay, what change yami?
1: There abadzin or pada me ye. That was the prayer I prayed. So Father, what do you want me to do with what I am doing now? And so honu. 3 days and then 3 day no yiman de wobeye worship. And from there no mudu hunde. 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But mambo maybe me a famous crown upon you. But this time no to you pakuno for day. On you now you fame do.
0: Some of us would
1: you on you now you no your God chaser.
0: On shishen yame.
1: Yes, on chasing yanko pa non free day. Ibia, oh, me peda me yanumina, me ye fame. 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It's about God.
0: On yamin o dia too much at the animal, no, no, na
1: precious.
0: No, no, so baby, afafa.
1: Yes.
0: Ne moment, men chase fame.
1: Dabi,
0: ana popularity.
1: Popularity.
0: And shaw,
1: you know, because be a bedo, eh, be a ne be a, since we conquer one more beat for the song. But sisi and if a engine is here, sisi and no, oh, yeah, boom, boom, boom. 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And see, on concentrate on nyame na ibradze baman akwenche.
0: On pursue nyame,
1: yeah.
0: On shisha nyame, na nyame na bema na kanchere,
1: yeah.
0: Danse o bema hong kwamu obi abe friend yeni say, menye beat bi o ha, beti mi abuwa, amu aye popular.
1: Onesi se wama, yane nyumu tu na huwazi ni nyimbiyo, tu mbiye nyimbiyo no. Because...
0: Nyame tu mini echi.
1: Yeah, say si ane, nyame nji nyanyumu, I'm telling you. Yeah, it's about.
0: Me pesa mi jidi.
1: Jidi.
0: Pesa ye temenka.
1: Yeah.
0: Eti nyame no di aduma chedi ene man wo yi na firi mu kra.
1: Kra, sisi ano. 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
0: But dear wo pesa o nyame ne no e ko journey for a long time.
1: Yeah.
0: No.
1: Yeah.
0: On shisha nyame.
1: Yeah.
0: Na on shisha ne direction.
1: Papa.
0: Na nyame na abechire no. 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
1: Ebefe nyame biya yi defu. 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
0: Ye da, sasa odi efu tiyo nama young gospel musician. Me jidi se, obi ya wawo industry ni mo achesa ano. Who can be a SSC tie?
1: Yeah.
0: If it's a unnim near a woman, I wouldn't say, Yami and come home. A behagin.
1: A behagin.
0: Yeah.
1: Because what I know so in ministry, there, the Bible can be our angel. And his angels, sometimes they even sing to us. They sing with us in the studio. As a gospel musician, you have a ministering angel that goes wherever you go. And see, purity. On your other, okay, for one. Because me care that when I was telling you about what I went through those years, we can't something or come up for Jesus.
0: Yeah.
1: Now you're to first verse, you know. But when I decided to call, I was so for maybe we Accra, I go home to Accra. I just move from my chair, but no, it's a prophetic. No, so we draw one or catch. I want to catch. I mean, I go point some kind of there. Oh yeah, the spirit of accusation that was our tomato. And see, I'm in a race. I go come to Mokono.
0: Ah,
1: and maybe met a car, no, a bus. Number by Takrade. Number to the both on Ruto. Oh no, no, yeah. Alpha, no, yeah, Omega. I shall sing it. It's a buffer, not to each other. Now, the presence of God was so rich in the bus that I couldn't contain myself. I was crying. Obia who the Murusu or Basum, Obia soon to miss a day. But all because the angel of the Lord was singing to me, and the presence of God was with me so rich that. I was in his presence. So I couldn't contain the presence of God.

0: na wusu
1: na murusu
0: tudu na nyum na ye complete
1: na nyum na ye complete because ya ye first one da ho
0: yeah
1: nti
0: wow wow wow
1: this is what I'm trying to say
0: wow wow wow
1: unless you acknowledge even your angels no that a Christopher na nyame number no we don't acknowledge our angels so the angels would you know when you remain and a pastor father as what comes I'm 91 us there they that dwelleth in the secret place of the Most High, they shall abide under the shadow of the Almighty. And I will say of the Lord that he is my refuge
0: and my strength
1: and my fortress, a God in whom I trust. Surely the Lord will deliver you from the snare of the fowler and from the perilous pestilence. He shall cover you with his feathers, and under his wings you shall take refuge. And his truth is your shield and buckler. You shall not be afraid of the terror by night, nor of the arrows that flies by day, nor of the pestilence that walks in darkness, nor the destruction is fall at your side
0: 10,000
1: at your right with your kids. Mm. We have made the Lord, who is our refuge, even the Most High, our dwelling place. He said, no evil shall befall you, nor shall any plague come near with you. For the Lord will command his angels to take charge of you. So there, no, when you get there, I said, Father, I acknowledge my angels this morning. I welcome them into this day. Wherever I'm going,
0: maybe
1: I know they are with me because you have already commanded them to be with me. So they are with us. They will carry you in their hands, and they will bear you up in their hands.
0: Yeah.
1: Least you dash your foot against the
0: stone.
1: And you shall tread upon the lion and the cobra, the young lion and the serpent, you shall trample on the foot. But because you have set your love upon me, I, the Lord, will deliver you.
0: Medjew.
1: I will set you up on high because you've known my name. And you shall call upon me, and I, the Lord, will answer. I will be with you in trouble.
0: Oh, how
1: I will deliver you and honor you with long life. I will satisfy you and show you my salvation. So they are doing all these things as we are praying those prayers. It's the angels that do that, those works. See, we must always acknowledge them. Acknowledge when they are just there.
0: Yeah.
1: Why them angels? Yeah. Why?
0: You have commanded your angels to guard over me.
1: Yes.
0: What summa wabofo
1: say? They are there with us.
0: One shame so. Say the baby me nine mpembo. Now one summa mu. One farming call. It's yeah, yen acknowledge you almost kind of when you're small woman say, woman best sum
1: yeah. But then, unfortunately, I said, but I'm a penny, so I say, Rady, I thank you for the angels assigned tonight to watch over me because every house, every home, every family, they have an angel that keeps the family.
0: If we should be
1: a Bushabia with angel cra,
0: when you're mere small, so on show, on show, Bushia,
1: Bushia,
0: Bushia,
1: Bushabia with angel, Bushabia, what angel cra. No, he can say individuals. So he can say, "If sometimes we may be 4 and 5."
0: So my young hubby, no one fire uncle,
1: yes,
0: no one some fire mra.
1: That is it.
0: Ah, I no pay the. Who yen shram my papa. We are memo preacher no pay because they say, "What life? Only what testimony? No, a more than." Obese e ya dance die strong kokra wo nyame nhira osa no pay ye ye nam kwanso kwa adwuma ye wo officer ye ti wo ye wo fie wo ye nhira e de amaye bebre nyame enye wo kese pa
1: amen
0: sese wo nyame fie sey
1: 66
0: hey
1: 12 july just 12 july
0: when you 66 years
1: me 12 july 1960
0: 12 july 1960
1: yeah
0: Ghana nya republic no. Yeah, Ghana in your republic, 1960.
1: In your, what to come in when the man is 6 years? In some care, they were what number class one was where to come in, come on, teachers, what to come in, come on.
0: No, 6 years.
1: 6 years. In some,
0: wow. Wow. This is beautiful. 66 years. Or people who said, dear, now why ain't here? Because what he. I said, I don't cry a pill. Just a so chummy baby. And a dear Nama, the beer we are fresh, we are young. I had the secret near the
1: Christ.
0: Yes,
1: yes, because I mean, that's America. I think it's a revelation that God gave to me. Also, he said, you're born again. He died at the age of 33. And see, this spirit is not human. So you will remain 33 as long as. You are in this world. 800 years to crap, you are 33.
0: Ah.
1: 1 year, pa, you are 33. 33. Ye biare nye biare, 33. Sometimes, I'm going to say, sometimes, I'm 33 years old. For certain. Sometimes, the energy I'm even on stage.
0: Yes.
1: Sometimes, I wonder, I say,
0: hey, sister, yes.
1: Ready? Sunday, I'm a crow program B. Now, the way I'm going to say, me me me me me

0: me fa fa me say eh urade me new man me ke so I think that oh yeah my what me kan nya
1: okay
0: the bible say me yeti hena no baka no
1: e na unya
0: en kwa na en kwa na wo he
1: ntse ma do en se wo kan kwansem
0: but some hey I see they be a meji mu hu zida me 33 years what dey na be able show them me grow but the inner man no
1: you know what chem mienu
0: what chem mienu en months sama no so they be a maka
1: who were 33 years
0: I had this revelation when I think I was 50 years.
1: Mm.
0: Yeah.
1: 33 years. Mm, 33 years. What was 66? It was a mutu no afa half.
0: Half
1: and what to watch.
0: So far.
1: Apart from that, you know, I will spend the time with God. Who soon on the nimbi be how I would econo. Physically, no. A DM now we on the physical side and apart from a spiritual side and I would want no can so what 33 years only me won't kitan with ye who here what dear walk on in channel one cast out in your daily life and also sorry and a power qua over a dear now we are would you say no so can when I keep you young sir
0: because first the motherfucker first no me 40 years and no me yeah for the 50 years so crap when me exercise partner me a very very but it got to a time. So menopausal symptoms so echi no na menya energy for exercise bi
1: okay
0: even walk a crap it just left me me hu ada me ye bi enti mbi a mo sora me sense na matwara pia na ma sana afu na me sen na di ba me shada me ye e bi a
1: mo mo shada nya extreme exercise bi a bi a won nante kakra
0: na yeah me area no so me tin so yeah something where you find pa see you take rada Rebel Hotel.
1: Okay.
0: Me adjacent Rebel Hotel. Street no there, but I want to draw an apartment to na. Abodanfo or in some street amoko pado. See, me prefer na meye no me yadim. 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Be na magician na kashi dem. So I would say that is what I do.
1: Na duani duani die mun so e.
0: Me pede maka me dibo na so pass.
1: Now, what about skincare? Okay, young kid. What about skincare? I was skin. Oh, yeah. With you, because with you, no.
0: Oh, yeah.
1: Me, who wrinkles, baby? Kajan Kassisi says, yes, he. Nank when me, who call me, I on say, Nankatia etchum. But who call me, you are so smooth. 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
0: Ma mo gore pa mensra. Yes, recently Anna. Na me ba Empress Gifty or yeah, BB advert bi na obo one product business. 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
1: Na obesra.
0: Na me the moment pias me feel that no me when a poor salt is in there a sweat
1: okay
0: and she says stress to come on narrow sweat
1: okay
0: no no me DJ asra and see unkuya you know unkuya
1: unkutona
0: unkutona
1: on
0: a number distra
1: oh distra no ah oh a mouse can share what when sahunina me who wrinkles back okra
0: oh yeah.

0: 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Ya dance, ya dance.
1: We must work on the baby or genetics.
0: I said, Abusianum Susha Momus was our ageless, skinny Biana, and our body.
1: Shut down,
0: we. Bian Yamedia Maw, do a chance here. Yamisha, Yamisha, yeah, that's it. Mammy Musa, what worry for how many years?
1: 47. 47 years. What 79? 79.
0: 1979. And I worry. That's an hour, 19 years.
1: 2019.
0: To our worry 47 years. A mom was studio, I will be any.
1: Mother, should I? Me, you may become more co.
0: Yeah.
1: So you have to stay.
0: You have to stay.
1: Yeah, yeah. Because while well, Sabiwa, which they be in your
0: own.
1: And say, essay, we be sick, it's maybe see, necessary. Yeah, well, maybe be a baby, I reckon. I mean,
0: oh, well, then not be being on your bar, you have to work it out.
1: Yes, I have to work it out.
0: Yeah.
1: And see. Mamusia, you say, Mukunubu Fupa. What I do is that I make sure the man kasama apologize.
0: Okay.
1: Yes, there. Unje monka, because I know it, or a binion, and I know so you covering. And see, Bibia, Bessibia, and Tantam Nana
0: Ma
1: Pacho, because when I want peace.
0: O Passumji,
1: Piasmoje. Because when you be a maker, Kamasa, my chair, and be a new woman, Kamasa, my chair, and they're oh, then the way see, they now, my mamba gash, they're him from Doko. Mikael, one time now, it's not a dent. And I mean, you send my third born.

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0: 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Like I say, it's also weird. And see, that is how it has kept me up to there.
1: Matthias, yeah, when I was a
0: 8, you're 4 boys, 4 girls.
1: Hey!
0: my last one was 33.
1: Say, we shall see, you are in 1990 by 20. No, no, I will back, oh, rather, dada. When now 8?
0: 8, yeah, 4 boys, 4 girls.
1: 4 boys, 4 girls. O worry no na sabre na wonye adwuma bia me
0: boy dabi
1: nti me fan say na literally we a housewife
0: eh no mko na so or make sure that my pet sniffing the mash am from no
1: okay
0: eh see ono so ka ho na obo wo mo mo from ship
1: yeah because wa wo ho na wo show
0: ade and I wo fan then a ministry by itself
1: yeah crash yeah dabi make sa motherhood eno cry the most fun she said juma kasia pa sa wo hwe nkwalate te wo mu ofie no enye easy na mo twemu a 4 boys 4 girls na wo hwe wo mu na wo nya help bi ana
0: the first one you're 46
1: hey
0: second born you're 45
1: first born you were 46 second born we 45 and no mo bobo so ho
0: no bobo yeah my damn not
1: na sɛ wo fie nti de na sɛ ba saa yeah na
0: it's a four no, no yeah. The other four now there intervals but
1: why as a one year
0: born to
1: but there can dey we buy and chena
0: we chena yeah but that's how God made did it
1: na dey na wuti bi e share wo motete wo wo say na we housewife there but e no cry easy
0: and
1: cry na career titi aduane no
0: wa helps kakra mo ho fie
1: no mo bua
0: mo bua me yeah yeah so that is how God has that's how far God has
1: brought you. Baba be true.
0: Yes
1: obi awo okwaware mu a challenge wo ko face ya esese wo battle with ebi dey in-law problems ebi eye etrebia unshana ebi a gap bi da woni be man in terms of knowledge and as a certificate ebi obi awo ne dey ebi won so adwuma en e dey ba bi wanam for some ebi won san no ebi wan ma sam any all kinds of challenge obi a differently o ko face e wo marriage mu wo unya in-law problems and as a ebusua na ko bi ko me dey minim say say na wo kunu obi o ye educated wo so form 4 wan ko biem not that time no level on education level no na e say oni ni mienu
0: oh no channel was sure
1: No,
0: I said it'll
1: be a
0: medicine
1: degree
0: and
1: master's level. Okay.
0: But
1: I'm
0: for on a when who said that I mean on the example hair BBI said it be a educational background you lower
1: no and no I may issue
0: Dabi. But my worry issue no a different thing altogether.
1: I say may my co school chain I may problem
0: Dabi that one can be put that. One can be put that. Never. Ma kunin ka bi bobesin de
1: but abusu said e wo ka abusu afo no ye abusu ye ni monyam abusu a
0: yeah
1: omo timi accept e omo ji wo tu
0: I shall say no here easy
1: okay
0: but dey chiri no I shall say no ye bibia de ye pia na ye mpe you know but wan ka say me be si bo comport ho no so because I mean bo mu ba me dem hu ni
1: okay
0: you know so ma wa ye issue ama me because e ye ho dan crap I'm here
1: yeah many aware me de maba it say me what certificate me this certificate me na maba
0: say me wo
1: na eh na wuti me table of who can good english pa o eh then because
0: so go go no chebia
1: esa ngongkon na chere

Yeah, me catch it. If I see a camera, it was it. And you know, I'm too well for me fifth born, you know. In the way your program, you were Accra. Now we invite you to Mankakasa. 24 hours, Manda. But the bomb pays soon, I'm Mr. Radepede Gumenimasi. Never be because of your program, no. Archbishop, then Williams, near.

0: anyin kase bia na meti panye ho na oba no ho na oba so
1: en ho anu no
0: me keji na ho that was my chede bo fa me ken no
1: eya wo nwanwa
0: eya mo nwanwa na anyin no
1: en aka ho onu a onu adi wa ko school
0: yeah I mean, so gonna say it's also so from away here brim na major do.
1: Yeah, what you?
0: In si may here brim no say ready. Wa banned Zoyazan. In si san don't wait to my brabuma. Because I mean, it's in Oshawa. I mean, you man Oshawa won't funk there, ma'am, Bensi. You mean, yes, and so.
1: Yeah.
0: Mother cry.
1: Hmm.
0: It rather shamodo. Oh, poor me, mamma, can say.
1: Cassawa cooked room.
0: Hmm. No more testimony, so.
1: Yeah, to share testimony, no so.
0: What testimony? Were my worry, the mankas of my upbringing, the honor and our pet was shaped.
1: Yes,
0: and I spoke very well.
1: Wow,
0: from that time.
1: And no, what the musa?
0: The musa, is this I, you pamper them young couple for pie again for my president.
1: And would you,
0: na good friend.
1: And then I could always order the couple
0: of me come up.
1: That was the couple of. Yeah, okay. Fellow Ghanaians,
0: yes.
1: And who was on the car?
0: Better me share them in the car.
1: Bravo. Mami Musa, say, we show a chi, now we show a bra boom. One man who say, Adum.
0: Yeah, Adum pe.
1: Ena, Yankopon, or they are carry you. But there was a season, man, to come for a very long time. Name yenti aminu man kabi.
0: Yeah, it's true.
1: And on a year, bay, and a dinner, and
0: it started the year, I think 2006.
1: 2006?
0: Me, yeah, album B, album Crawamba out.
1: Hmm.
0: Yamia, who is, and Yamia, no, who is, and that was the album I did at that time. But from there, no, na me kun so a tall set of instruments, mum, because on an album, me singing ministry, man, kun see. Or talk full of instruments when Simon Yell guys and one yumbo. But all of a sudden, Minnie Masamo see Ubiala and Kafi and Cham and they stop playing for me.
1: Mm.
0: And so from that time, I had a me desire to sing or whatever, Nina doing delay. Echi, me peda moto nyumbium. For 14 years.
1: Hey!
0: Yeah, 14 years. I kept quiet for 14 years. Unto nyumbo, baby.
1: Omo omo bo instrument na ma wona fe all of a sudden omo mabie
0: ugyai
1: it e ho na wusu desire to sing you know and ni gina was all but na no so ko
0: no so ko bibi at we kure 14 years it is 2018 no yeah see me
1: 2018
0: yeah
1: for 14 years
0: 14 years shit them the mom shit the mom and to nyuma da
1: na na unya invitation na bibi sa na unya wa na on person obeko
0: Minya Pomunko, Minya, there was no urge to sing.
1: Ah!
0: There was nothing. It's like.
1: But no voice, no. No
0: voice, no. No.
1: And so, and it's umbeso betunum crabium. It's like.
0: If you're Pomu, what Pomun tunum with you?
1: What come on, what tum?
0: What come on, not me, eh? It's all about a book, and I'm young for them no more than anyone is out here. Because if you're one cast a wild show, we'll gauge you. Now, me, care years ago, me, so far, na mission, I say. Oba tema program bi that time no 80s no na ma start a moto nyum nti obe no oba program no oba chapa no frame no say okro program ne prophet bi catch any there ne ba bi reto nyum na hwe ne ba ne ye pa man send the lady has been recognized in the kingdom of darkness.

0: nti ɔhwɛ abɔfra no de yie paa no ho na nyame so na moto nwom sɛ ɔfra m na ɔka kyɛ mma mo mpaabɔ menyɛ dzen nti my in my singing ministry there have been battles upon battles
1: ah
0: montum pom for man the struggles am ko ma because you know there I'm the first Africaner ojina Morris Celero ojina Morris Celero ni stage at told you ma the first African
1: yeah
0: because yeah that was 1994 me yeah me album we me yeah invitation
1: yes
0: to California Morris Celero conference.
1: Mm.
0: I stood on that platform. I sang and it's like you know, the angels were singing with me. Movie pe the representative of Africa. No, oh but minchana yerfu no say, my lady, give glory to God. I have worked with this man for 40 years. He has never allowed any African to stand on his stage to sing, you are the first person. Into that as some no see no nanyan. Struggles in ministry started. That was what actually happened to my ministry. But sometimes abobo be a fasting album pay and I went to the hospital. And this was another issue.
1: Issue, yeah.
0: Hospital, but in my operating me, into on the operation table, na meti na mohu na moto, and there meets a son a yewado marakwa.
1: Oh,
0: na medru baby a medru yai. Oh yeah, what the atasifu no be yai because when you operation we na mumba rounds be. When you time aso de minyan minyan.
1: Hey. Yeah, we are so down to me, sorry.
0: So, you know, we are more day or day. What's the matter for bear 1 hour? And someone who knows what

0: nyasi debio inti sa abu wa mama yeyeza eje wa sidenio oba tenpe wa yeyenio
1: sina ai de ma yenio no Ghana
2: yeah
1: no wo bon wo radio stations wo bon wo ko fro bon one set even doctor nanka so him operation for nax rubo bi won ayim ne nka no he ne obo cassette
2: cassette no
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2: so
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2: no mo bompae mo na no mo bompae bom
1: yeah but
2: because attack wom
1: attack wom
2: any bre wom
1: yeah although be any prayer warriors but
2: when you need be as obeto nyu obeye hwee
1: ni na afio we chief him himself there
2: eh then na san back year ben na san back
1: 2018
2: eh then na see year man back
1: na so kwa another program and that man of God gave me a word that God is going to help me to come out again.
2: Obasan pie biem.
1: Obasan pie biem. But in yama ho ni nimuntu manka wa.
2: Yes.
1: Yeah. Na obobwo mama san ma tunyu biem. And that is how it started.
2: Eh ne wo tunyu mu yin. Ah, my auntie atiasefo nyu mu.

0: 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Ne need ye cry to leave is no more there. Said the dream may be young crown per se over to him. Obi or crown and you cry and Jesse will be peer crack away, Juma. A bimu dia qua, qua could do level cry or so who cry or pay. Wa bre abrabo, or be a facey betrayals, any disappointment one after the other. We see now we see as an ending trials. O free way mu, no co way mu free into a ma. Was it yes, cram me by a day?
1: Yeah.
0: My bre. Dear, what drew point to be a what bre pain? What drew point to be a person who give you? What drew point?

0: my journey there. Bible says that God has given us authority over, or he has given us power over all the powers of the enemy.
1: Amaye tumi obun sam tumi hina so.
0: In sidamu no. Manka se migina na makas me se honhoma a
1: e kasa atire wo no.
0: E kasa dam chire mu no wo Yesu Kristo de mechichire wo.
1: Mm.
0: Honhoma e depression.
1: Mechichire wo,
0: mechichire wo. So I begin to mention those a honhoma waso wo ma worim. The best of my world, no. Me chichiro wo. Me nyim wudzin. Say ye besie, say ye benyin. Me bre wasi wo Yesu. So I use those words, no.
1: Wo kasa.
0: Me kasa. And see, the man, no, as you are doing those things, the angels and so, they are listening. Mm. Because now you have given them work to do. And see, they should make sure, because you are a child of God.
1: Tuye nyameba.
0: And once, also two minyin arasha once, no. I will never throw in the towel. Because I know whom I have believed. So I will never throw in the towel. Because if we're there, Jemu.
1: Yeah. Jemu.
0: Yeah. Jemu na Jemu. Na ma kan mus mus abi me bu man mus na na mo ko us eh urade me shout it today me na me kama obi at go marry o that the woman is screaming me kasa me kamugu sunsum kro no do
1: sa me nko me hunne
0: me nko mo hunde
1: me
0: je mu nya wo na egbo me nya wo na afra me nya me na wo afra me o ye din pa do baba na me ze Shadrach Meshach Abednego me ze won e abom pai me se wo feje ni mu Iradi, or more ye air condition, mamma. And see, so, mommy, let me be an air condition, mam. See, this is what I do. I confess.
1: Ubi wa no kasa.
0: Let me take authority. Me take authority. Hey, principalities and powers. Who may say, she
1: said,
0: Mubodi.
1: They are what
0: nobody no.
1: It is someone who say, I would have would be at his spirit of depression. Me chero.
0: Yo, baby, cry if you better call
1: me here.
0: Yeah, or small one, more no. Kaka chene be in whom me. They say, whom is a kaka chene man you want to. You weren't accepted. You have not been welcomed in this place. You have not been welcomed in my body because my body is a temple of the Holy Spirit. And wherever the Holy Spirit is, there is no darkness. You are a darkness, so I command you. Mami ako shema, mami ako shema. Mese sema, mbena mubu mpeo midi eme uwa. 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
1: Mese, asema uken, ye friend the believer's authority.
0: Believers, yeah.
1: Or say, can two walk together?
0: Yeah, unless.
1: Unless they agree. A rehu die ba, mese mempe. Wobeti mi a reject it, a die bi a eba wompe.
0: Ohimba mese di anyum no.
1: Yeah.
0: Opu.
1: Yeah. Minyintum.
0: Minyintum.
1: It is a wicked thought to be say koku ho as me men ku me ho ne men ku me ho kina men throw in the towel.
0: Never.
1: I say we di awore ho if you say we mpe wasem we anye we yama we say there be onyame ho den ene na ni gye ene kuta me. It is a we me wan wan kasa na wicked thought no
0: when I thought no reba oba obo o say the enemy will come like a flood.
1: Yeah.
0: But the spirit of God shall raise a standard. And see, as the thoughts are coming, you know,
1: be one,
0: but the Holy Spirit, now can say, we'll take over, we'll raise the standard now. Bon action, pam.
1: When I'm saying secret in the baby anymore, it is a thought on a bar. No, so the thought, yeah, the be a make us a new so thought and fight a thought.
0: Yes,
1: I didn't be busy with Timua, won't even for a dreadful from replacing the obey me, dear, see, and then we are one, no, baby, a casano. Eti Kristo ni bia wo kan wa no tum no wo be di nkuku.
0: As a closed mouth is a closed mouth.
1: Yes. It's true.
0: At one man, nothing works for you. You confess it.
1: Be wa no kasa. Kanyame asem go abra
0: bo. A closed mouth is a closed destiny. Cuz an kan wo destiny no. Where for akọ.
1: Be wa no kasa. Yehuwa na me shefo.
0: And when a demon is found out na, who da ehun so body
1: go. Obejane.
0: Obugone. Say who na no shaho no re yan kwase de.
1: Yeah.
0: But the moment you mention the name,
1: okọ,
0: who da ehun me, in I can't stay.
1: Yehuwa na me shefo.
0: Yeah.
1: Enti hwiri hia me. Onyame ka me ho.
0: Say Christ onyi kura po de so anapa, ye na gya wo so ze, or your prayer Jesus Christ on the man. So in there Christ onyi bia gbo wo mpa wi, ye gya wo so no na di close.
1: Wo di hun te
0: wo di hun te no.
1: Onyi ni mra.
0: Our Father who art in heaven, or there Christ onyi bia gbo wo mpa wi pe. 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
1: Ansa na mema a tie for that bi message wa bo bi konkomo we die. That bi memo age wa home. se parent bi tie wa wo nkwada ma ko

0: 8 children, 4 boys, 4 girls. 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Then say oba so panyini ne 46. 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
1: Enwe da emi da me kada me nyame ya housewife.
0: Okay.
1: Nti housewife eti ukunu ku adwuma. Abazin but my mpabo. In say mum mpabo me yet because me go fee me ye juma m find a woman to go schooler. I'll be reading the word of God. I'll be praying. Inwa in see mpabo no mum won pay mamba mum pay me if ye nazi. So that is what kept the children. They will see mommy fasting and praying. And since I fastened a month, son, they know that this is a month of mommy's fasting. In today they agree to it, and then also they also maybe sometimes they will come for us to pray together. And so this is what, how I taught my children. Nyami Sam. So I brought away and paying for now time also do you should know people to akash a dame. I 21 days fasting. First my firstborn no.
0: Yeah.
1: Obo shade man and jiman who I didn't kakano. Also me when I'm a care day. Fasting and education, edible won't pay the obibia.
0: And no, I miss me.
1: So, mommy, me said, them we had 21 days fasting. Second one, so this is the same thing. This is your man and this age, my isn't. This is a shade, them we had to see.
0: Sugunya,
1: so good for him. And see, one, no, when you sound working when I saw me, chummy. People were fasting when you were fast. And see, this is how, you know, the children, you know, got to know God and His power. And see, I think the bad thing, Biano, or then you miss someone, no. Extra one,
0: yeah,
1: that the third one because maybe third one, no, when you the mommy impaired the maddie,
0: yeah,
1: and she's a young for oh, young quiet, young quiet, no, my mother won't know, maybe mommy Bob Roman, my third boyfriend Jeremiah, only say, be Piara, no, mammy in piano,
0: on ye,
1: Oko school, Nesse, F and the bucket to Pogar, on phone, Gorbium, because I taught them spiritual things also. Nesse person were honest with the kitchen, my own shed da. Modern and about to foam. Now, our friend, my men, my mentor, slap a bread. So that's how I train my children.
0: What a tea woman wouldn't you miss?
1: So I say yes. In see, my mamma catch a button and behind there. Oh, my yammy, now some ye, BB, Mohon, BBA, or yammy, because yammy can't wait, you can't do it.
0: Also,
1: without me, you can't do nothing.
0: BBN who habit me,
1: yes, not by might nor by power, but by my spirit. A recognizes Sumukonkroma, he does things in your life,
0: sir.
1: That is it. So I recognize this, you know, or
0: yeah.
1: You show.
0: Or you show. Oh, okay. The chat to cry, remember it here for a bemo, a year, our re more futu kakra. Say, a dear bakua, wawa go through your own marital challenges. Wafa near mem. 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And a divorce, adoso. 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I have fair. What's your last born crow?
1: 33 years.
0: Imagine, your last born crow 33 years. 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Na a woman say, we a housewife, but when you're quite sure, woman, and crowning in a co, or mati womo. And ne, a brassa. 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Me name, dear, will be can't. 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
1: 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Don't be
0: in
1: today, behind the way, argument. Now, sometimes it's so set. What kind of a brain you meza in one day?
0: Say a brown,
1: you know, or being in our brown as now on in Siabuter.
0: Okay, Nabuter.
1: I don't know what's a cansome, but so or harm was that on no. Mount to uncut it's
0: yes,
1: non pro, and now uncoon. But there, or ya no cassa, nay nadina, and cacacra. She said, Ibia, if you are being in the on shamo from an anna be them, on a so in Pacuna is the owner. Of course, in there, a work or snow beyond an hour.
0: Yes,
1: and or snow beyond an hour. In some of them, Munko marriage seminar. Why a marriage seminar, Munko? Because my way am when I may be a may be a
0: young
1: different. It's what's in your teenager who no know you most no shishi.
0: Okay.
1: In see before no crap able to the man the morning day per day, I want to seek the face of God.
0: Okay.
1: Be saying, I'm a na. Or you will pay there because sometimes when you're men are do baby or pay day one.
0: Yeah,
1: I mean, do baby or pay day. I made to my age, ma.
0: Yeah,
1: I made to my smano. And see, baby, them no, you seek young coupon. You mean, they will so can go where you go. Because also, no, be an hour.
0: Oh, be an
1: because I'm a medicine on board.
0: Yeah,
1: also was in on board,
0: sir.
1: Because what's in your teenager who know you most
0: so she's so if it means to me, cassette, the abetty of the
1: art, no, no, no, I mean, the dabby, dabby, and see, Abutaria,
0: Abutrena, said the work and men for a prayer,
1: yeah,
0: yeah, but say,
1: you are one, a beer, shenaboard, oh, Ija, what a mob, woe, may day, may day, may day, and so Ija, one and inch more from an inch in change in DJ. But ma all day gen so no so oh yeah
0: yeah yeah, yeah. One year it a who come yet me jaware but no no we'll see winning a men kasa
1: but when I mean uncasa green light
0: yeah
1: yeah. Sometimes it's on pay on many people who red lights
0: yeah
1: it be who see the red light blinking bang bang and they don't go so I pede akose bo hu the green na so
0: it is said that we can obi a wa ye nko
1: in your peace in the inner peace no catch the few but say when the world spread I disturbed menko
0: spirit I said are confused
1: I basa you can't even decide
0: yeah
1: that is when
0: as a call as a menko as a call chain
1: yeah
0: chain say basa as a call menko
1: cause if you are where jay now we are in any peace if you are so jay on your mistake.
0: Yeah. Na mo abura bo
1: asɛ. Abo abo na asɛ.
0: Nti de betumi aboa no.
1: Yeah, nyame o zembre no ze yaze. Nti bi asɛ sɛ ani awɔ no wae dem nyame pɛ de si abotɛr. Na o de show bibi. I will be ho a. Nyame sisima ne nyame de kyerɛ wade. Mo wankasa ehuda o. Ampa nche he oyi dem yende. Benyi bi ho so onkasa. Benyi bi ho no onkasa o. Ɔbɔ wole be sɛ ne jema ne kade rekwa. No so ko. Sooner on Yanya Minipia.
0: Yes.
1: Yes, especially Miss Alphonse Albutter. Yes, Miss Alphonse, a year pretty big day I want, but my yammy peddle could a boko. A boko pie, can you ask me?
0: And no yammy and cassa, and yet a prepre home, men prepre home, and mankas will meet me.
1: I shall mamma because it was kind and they may call. It's not about money, woo. It's about the will of God.
0: Yammy pe.
1: Because family biano. Nyami wo
0: butaye
1: butaye for them family bia was asido nyami
0: iti nyami pen se sa wo preshe enya wo wo de
1: enyo it's them no so they bia the children are protected
0: nyami wo no wo ma
1: yeah nyami ne wo my children are protected whatever they go through God brings about
0: yeah inti no
1: the man no you the family has a covenant with God because I mean they be amaka I mean maybe we have a covenant because may are born again, you know. That Lord, and that in fact, may are born again in the end. Move so Bible, the Lord visited me. Move for Bible, may are born again by 5 o'clock in you be. I assume by 12:1, and the angel of the Lord came to me. Also Malachi 3. Malachi, now, so my Bible, but Mumbo, me that. Now, Mr. I count it 3 times. Now, Mr. No one will be in China, Malachi 3. na mo sorry na mo cro mo na mechi bad man yene tse ma mo worry worry me dimi nyane me bie no cro war mo worry bo ko bo kunu fi no mo nyane me bie na
0: odi me no odi me no mo na ko e
1: it's on the why you born again
0: okay
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0: yeah.
1: Do me nyim da nyame wo homo bo me pe but na me fane yamakra na agen kwa but din hin emu nyame kept me. And so I said, because I am the God who changeth not, you the worm of Jacob,
0: you are not destroyed,
1: have not been destroyed. I want us minji na ho na started on nyimra kasa fimas maybe swim na nya nyame nyim kasa ho na chos mun kwa down. 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
0: apam
1: apam nyame nyim wo. And see, I started going down. No, you must have a title, but I have my back.
0: Matthias, a personal Matthias,
1: hey, someone could do it, and that was it. So that was the covenant I had with God up to the end.
0: What does son in them? The legendary Ami Newman, and you're tuning. Can I hear for me, Mama Bomb Breaker Cry Woman? 0260 196064 and 0260 196065 0260 196064 and 0260 196065. 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
2: I'm not paying the money.
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0: Yeah, that's it. Yeah, that's it. 0260196064 and 0260196065. 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
4: Hello. I'm Javis Jampache. 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
0: Good morning.
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0: Nyamiadumo.
4: But I only have them up for just one day.
0: Yo, just one day, Mamma.
4: But another thing, I could for Ultra, no Ultra, your mommy in the new month. In fact, and then in summer, what can you know? I said, you see, what's in crime for our name again with me. In there, a radi, she shared me with me both eyes and maybe I was there, it's a fair, but in a day, I'm cooking for any more than the day. I mean, then I've been doing it again because I need millions to know. They are very simple there, oh, to our overseas. And they call you, you know, how to make me very simple. I mean, it's up to me there, find an offer to me, and you know, but out there, you see me to me very simple. No, you want a couple of Uncle Tai's run and on your necessity.
0: Oyɛ ni ministry kete. 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
2: 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Pacho le ti vita no jene ame ate ni osu e ya mi ya ako.
1: Amen, amen. Yeah, that's CP. I can pan nine. Hello.
3: Hello.
1: Maybe I told me you're Ben Meshiani.
3: If I saw your friend, Dr. Mariam.
1: Dog, mommy,
3: I am an easy part, yes. Who was saying you're Ben Moiradi? Yes, Sumo.
4: Oh,
1: okay.
4: That's and nice.
3: And I'm a Nana Newman, I call to a Wesley girl.
4: Oh, that's one of the children, though.
1: Wow.
3: Yes.
1: Wow.
3: Okay.
1: That's
3: God
1: it.
3: Bless you.
4: Thank you.
1: God bless you,
3: okay,
1: too.
3: Okay, bye, Mom.
4: Bye. Thank you so
1: much. Okay. All right. Hello. Akani
3: Pamisa. Hello. Good morning.
1: Meba Cho Mini Abene Meshiani.
3: Meba Cho Anti-Charity.
1: Anti-Charity, Mami Tio.
3: In fact, I'm very upon the same book for me, young number of things, you know. And I'm making a way of studying. In fact, I'm making a way of studying. And here we are moving to the other way. Because from monetary to activity, I'm making a way of studying. You see, I'm not sure the long time. Yes, you're going to pay attention. They are not going to go far. They don't have to go far. In fact, you're still in the money to hear you.
1: Yeah, that's it. Amen. Yeah, that's it. 0260196064 and 0260196065. Hello.
5: Hello, Marcus.
1: Yes.
5: Good morning.
1: Good morning, Oba. You now be Mami Tiwa no pay. Amen.
5: I'm a friend. One year, I was a baba.
1: Hello.
6: Hello, Marcus.
1: Yes.
6: Good morning.
1: Good morning.
6: I'm sure.
1: That's it. You know, Misha, mommy, for last call, Akra. Yeah, we hello.
7: Hello, I'm here.
1: Yes.
7: For the

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2: 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There must run a pibia mubu in chair. 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The son and yammy, while bob bought the mum pa boning in anno. Then the maids may be to be a maidry. Some to a doom be or some boo, nor as I do me. Incidentally, I am a mono. I did this song after say, and Mary be Mokron, so she be more. Now, me, Jinte, be a rabbi, nami.

0: 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What angels say? 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It's AJ Buami. 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Munu erit say me. 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I mean, the menyin da. Menyin da po da mara a warpo of an hour po na menyin. But me ke da mumbo from woman and pa, bona mumbo no. A son and a misery bashi shower.
1: Was so mu.
0: Yeah.
1: And tea a mowa bemum.
0: A mowa bemum.
1: And you won't come through and send
0: a bida.
1: Sugu radiso.
0: Namia be a musupa.
1: Yeah, the bioko suminiso.
0: Musa, my dear mankasa. It's like why I'm missing you there, especially when I'm worshiping now. Me feel the presence. Me who them way JB a word term me because even the Israel, you don't. I never had the love of a mother. I never had the love. Though my papa no prema something, but I never had motherly love. 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I was craving for motherly love. I was always craving for mother's love. In a mukoto in social you them what and then when I watch them there. Etankana kuna ejimoku. Insida mano, oba samu kwenye nkupo nenyima. 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Na obyene me.
1: Yeah.
0: Na o comfort me.
1: Yeah, wachichi uure.
0: Insida mano, debi ebo huna murusu. Insida mano tonyo mwa studio. Minyo mdo wa menchan.
1: Yeah.
0: Insida mano murusu na mano tonyo. Say mama borusu de.
1: Yeah.
0: I knew he was with me.
1: Yes.
0: So I knew I was praying to him. So every movie enyo mna tono, no biya rusu mwa studio. And me first, I'm the best. I say, Moto, a bend of no change. Jesus, the engineer became born again. The engineer was this, but he became born again right there. Now, the more come with the empty stomach, my fast is 7 days.
1: This and I would answer the question.
0: There are words where you're born again.
1: There be two me,
0: the power of God was there, was so rich. The guy looked at me and said, ha, madam, there's something with you.
1: Mami, nyami ishao. Ene di anope wame yami. 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
0: Ami inzimu yamboda.
1: Odu unhutu unu subri muoding. 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E yawa yaka yaka di. 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
0: The son of Yamiru Shabi.
1: Oh.
0: So I had this song. Emi Emi Nenemo Basa. Sano Yami Nenye Womodoba Wa Emi Nami Nenemo. Sana Yami Najun Womodo. I was singing those songs.
1: No wonder, say, Unyum a carry power. Because, and you mean, you know, Unya from a place of.
0: A place of, yeah.
1: Yeah, revelation.
0: Yeah.
1: And he, Ama, Unyum, no, and your ordinary. Enye enye nyom keke e won se enyuma achekra ye bo tie mi mo brosun ase ne ya na obo nyum
0: there is a test on me ya me kwa UK me do shop no me kwa we do ikana mabasi en kwoto groceries in see kwa ye do shop no mabe there was this woman looking at me what is why is she looking at me o shamano onye ne yanku da kasa dama in see chee we ne ye pwe pado no dey me kapo se emi newman So these are things that you know give me the
1: a retreat
0: for me ministry. No, so do you know what your songs has done for me?
1: Say
0: Momo Borisu.
1: Oh,
0: so I had cancer. Look at it off on the phone. So these are the songs I was playing. Yeah, Mr. Mierba, doctors cried up till now.
1: I am
0: how I got my healing.
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1: 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It's when you're going to
0: amen.
1: That's it. That's it.

0: 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Waware for 47 years. Why a ministry in February? 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
0: wow
1: so this is a new one why yadi
0: odiaba
1: odiaba and see but there I'm saying that the money you know okay no okay stream no way I we help with the promotion
0: okay and the video never bad
1: video no on the 12th
0: oh 12th of August yeah August, and a video never bad Mr. Mo video never yeah man video mama yen download yen stream yen ye yen ko YouTube yen ko baby na yenye ne kama nti ene 12 August ne be hwani mu ne duru ho aye nso so ye yiama omanfo ye online media no ene audience no so enya ho mfa so
1: nti
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basic class na ye 7 to 8 PM. And you may non song kusin on watch and no ye basic class no. And advanced class no e ye non sia kusin on song 6 to 7 PM ti don shira bako. And na ye de e che wa de ye se nim de e ye to me inti bon modi yansa won so beko mwa kwa kwa jisa free literacy training ye ebi. Number obe Fred Joss Ministries e waso e ye 0557 171111. 0557 171111. 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Wait me akwa kodi entity no ebi make. I was a sompa 106.5 FM Accra. 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

0: So, Frobi, Nobby, Frobi, Nobby, so Frobi, Nakashani said, Abna Ruthie, I was Sompa 106.5 FM, or this Sompa Delight, Abel. 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
9: 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In Suno, Aye Kru, you know, I will want to ask of your well being, Sebebi, I would Tiano, and right, Edisha Bako, head of our production department. In Suna and Konifi, Bakwainwa, Obefaso de Akobe, be as so great man, Oba, sorry, no, Quain I am T. Oma Kefi Hobe, and I come one and send ye. And they can come of the play. You can come out and ask Jesse Omo if you are in soon or if you can. It may person GD say, Wahe dear, the BI Boko, Anna Amewo Ho, Ametia say, praise the Lord. Yabana did they catch them and say, in Suya Adia Fabia, Fresed, you will my Yukra and shed and tear. Natural season or a swoon. Empire by quite a silhouette, I didn't say, Oh, you're mobile. Free, sir, when you're mobile, your cast empire no interesting Yamena, a tunes with any part. 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He said the heaven of heavens are the Lord's or belongs to the Lord, but the earth he has given unto the children of men. 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

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Na sanzi mi chuma gini si second Kings chapter 6 verse number 24. I am for ma tosu mi yunu itria yensi ya yimua. I will try my best, you know, for the sake of my audience on Sweet Melodies 94.3, and you know, I will try and carry all of them with me. The Bible said it came to pass after this that Ben-Hadad, king of Syria, gathered all his host and went and besieged Samaria. The Bible said, "Now we actually no Syria in Ben-Hadad. Ebu ane dom niano. Eba bishia e na wofro ba betua Samaria." The Bible talks about a very vivid in verse number 25. Okona ni mukase. Keep it in G. Let's work. Na etom kasiya ba Samaria. Follow me carefully. Hekom kesiye eba Samaria. The Bible say na wakan wumu shemua di kosi se waton efrumuti edije jwetebna edu yo watching. And then tiyaya kono. And then emuburo ebini. 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In the English version,

animal excrement, you know, is considered as some leaves in Israel. But can you handle the phone song? But the Bible is making a very solid submission here. Behold, until an ass herd was sold for 4 pieces of silver and the fourth part of a cup of dove's dung. Tell it in a different version. Maybe it will bring the leaves that I'm talking about. This is the same thing, please. And GNT, keep it there always. The Bible said, and half of a pound of dove's dung cost NLT. Maybe let's see exactly how that particular one will go. And it also says dove's dung. And so these bird or animal excrement were considered as some leaves that were sold in Israel. The Bible said, a common muya dene. A common ya cano, and you know, a muya dene. Serious. To the point that will be to me, a cat just said, Monfa obaba, fababra, miyeno. Not your chucha will be ba, near the Yasijaso. Nia noa ni aje. Ahuyira ni aochidasi. And this is what it brought. Go back to my language in verse number 26 and listen to the word of God. The Bible said, Na Israel in the Echem, Ewa Afesu in the Son. O Pabi, Ebe Bo Israel in the Son. Uura in the Buame. And this is one of the few places in the tree Bible where you see the punctuational sign of exclamation in the Bible, in the tree Bible. And no so tree Bible name. Very few places. The Bible Israel in Echemua first will baby if the fear be uno say Nana convoy Echemu dear and moa. In verse number 27, the Bible says, "Now was Eurade amuawa, or him in the say, when Yamia muawa, and muamfri, and free, and the mebua. Men come again and say, will be your hine. O man is a jitter, a nasica jitter, a nasa, a good deal, a walk with Yanuna, a wanana. If anybody goes into affliction, let him pray. Manemompaye. Asemni tiri. Was seurade amwawa. Emwemfri in emebwa. Emfri in sashasi. You know, a yopare biya ana. En sashasi amwa. Imu. Ana. This one say. Ana en sashi. Aminimu. Basically, he's trying to talk about should they come from the threshing floor or should they come from the wine press? Wine press! Or because that time, you know, now wine press or wine business was a huge business. And so then they believed, they said, oil is a good business and gold and diamonds or precious minerals bring a lot of revenue. It will be a fine one in Frima, Emra. Where should that help be coming from? Should it be coming from, you know, that kind of business? And he's trying to even tell you that even that business will not bring the revenues that help. No, I will hear you. It be to me, Frima, but my God. And so then I stand on this altar. The baby in Nipa Abedruno. Sister, Senyamia Mwaya Mwat Mwa Yenem Wantemwa. I'm telling you. In so Timata 2 weeks, one way to Koko Wache and Monomini Apia Waka. How are they going to feed their families? 2 weeks is
suwe ni meto edi ane. 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And I am not a hypocrite to be, you know, telling you, you know, Bibi Angoso. Why Bibi Angoso? You know, baby, the crown when you are a Keska crown. Keska, what about Tanaka Mugra? We need to know what they are about. Any baby, an army frayer will be an enemy Casa of Fools and I'm the Adam of Frey Angus Crescia. Sisa fuwa unu se July muni yuko siyino. 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Ya. Itu unu baby ni wafe ni wafe na yesa wabako ni wafe ni wafe anyawe nisu be brief ya yeah. Wafe ni wafe it's not enough because we need the support system that that will be able to support and that guide us to be able to know that we have the capacity to be able to handle whatever it is sisa enye joko ye muan pine eka se machira. I did your business get through it. You more than it's not a joke. Yeah, Titi is here, Baba Babetina, and Mwano, I hear Pelfrey Rada Hona, and you're real. We need help. You hear more free, you will. Am I communicating? Yeah, you hear more. A free Radin, some rantier tear, and what's a queen bee, a rante, a maba watte, and what's a queen bee. You say there is nothing like, you know, me kwama na bwa me kwama, you know, wa piska kwama na menumna. 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Eni yedie abijina, we are trusting God for a supernatural shift or turnaround. Oh, and sanube timiabu, I'm talking to you. If the Lord does not help you, take it in English, let's read. If the Lord does not help you, if God does not help you, who can help you? Forget about it. Baby, I can a gina especially and can include your gina mo. I'm telling you, you hear more. Tinano, Mira Mampeni, Edis Kabiaba, two or say, Idipa Quahuiani, which he hear more, and Pesh says cano, a bohom. But Tinas in the argument says, can a crab at any hatchet. Quine Benny, a befas watching. When you need a crophobic, you are near free, baby, in soon to Hawa, could you do, baby, and so now warm way here, Moanan Casascan woman's uncle. I don't know how they would distribute that money. 350 million Ghana cedis, yes, and Chimu 2 million, and for more warm 200 million, and for my warm one in soon a foul. Send me an eka cra no money a dear a big a cra would be old man a matter maybe young man be teacher peace FM ship house a cheap echo got an no oh everything is gone. Bitchero meet my done the pictures the videos my swami aquako check in no money a dear this year back wa hakaru or no I like you and you're common and you're common. Karu feel that you soon did it. Yeah.
enye koma. Piase inkunya mattresses, television, cookers, fridges, everything is gone. Piako. Yeah, in zoom for our da. Baby Sammy, I will tell you. You could hear project bio baby. Now you finish it dining for fair. Beautiful place. It should be toy, yeah. Be in the year yet today. You know, roof and the ceiling, buy and then so with them. Carpets, everything, bed, the beer was gone. A down at you, they catch them and say, who knows you to mean that? I'm so bad then. Nasani emaka krano krano. Nimin timina ubi ne livelihood nanu. 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And you may be on my ubi timia siya hata and then you take it back. 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And it wouldn't feel you. Is one a catacas in us? Is one a catacan in us? Which in an abrosa, so is one a perceba. Sister, ye hear more. Ye hear more. It would take time before we recover. Yes, Renya may a bobble, who said one poor Sulumo. Yeah, it's only a year. Poor Sulumo bear said, Bosomeni Chiri. Na in soon, I be guas as a son of Pebe Bingo. And ya come, sister, and why a day. Na young pioneer said, one more. Is one of Como so case, Adabraka ha cho, Bakati malam, Numnia deca, soa seco, et de Bessiniaco, ye Madina, Kukwako, you know, Daddy Mueria ho, ye Quashima, nomine, sa area ho, Bessini Fasia, Hako industrial area, Quako Bumu, VIP, Seco, Hono, and Yakomon, and Yakomon, and Yakomon, Winyame. God shall hold the skies. Now, who know your mobile? Who know your mobile? Shemami be a Juma, where yet is Emmy Mamias and to a Juma stationary and nominee at the Utun Tom books and nominee at the end so far. Nadia and Aditya Aboka. You are finished. Yeah, that was a job. It's one in Tonu. Same spot, no, and I know it's a toy age at all. It's a good to market in wash market in mercy, mercy, Lord. We are asking for help. We have declared this month our month of help. I'm a man of help. And when none of you say you are when you pa, we are pa. If God does not help you, where is help going to come from? If the Lord does not help you, where are you expecting the help to come from? Say, Yame, one tomwa, and so I'm from Yeshua. And so today,

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We need the help of God. 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We need help. 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I'm telling you, yeah. No bad penny resistance age and still never. Then you pray or your heart. One no other could be too tall at cotton. And you bow. Omunya yan cardi and yan top. 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And in your mention tissy nipper. What do went? What bokash in which in our cheek. And what time was in the metry? Some of the bois, dear Namo, obey our moa. 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I'm telling you. Sadi yodo ni pano. 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Yeah. Etuna mono hii. Sadi yodo ni panya sani ni pado. Yeah. Utu ni pena sri ni pena ba. The people don't see it that way. Yeah, they don't see it that way. We progress, you will be tired, you will be ashamed of time. And I'm near dear, no one come and want to mother dad. Yeah, come and want to mother dad. Your progress with your year, yeah, and we'll trap picture. No, I send you to platform, a bushia platform, so maybe I'm a junior, and I know, Kwame, when you scholarship or America, he drew a pot, and I'm seeing trap picture, and I'm in Fanchina, and we drew a pot. Sister. Our hotel in Tim Free was you. Seriously. Our hotel in Tim Free was you. Please. You know, I will wait dinner bed there. 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

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Help me celebrate Junior. Nobody will help you. The people don't care, Jack, about Junior. I'm catching up. If they don't care, what's the point? What's the point? Don't risk the life of the child. Yeah, because I pay for I'm talking papa. When you're gone, and you're swazi. South Africa opportunities and in Babruch. 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

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Both the seen and the unseen battles. 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And to kwa wonfa weni ehu. 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May God fight all those battles for you and declare you a winner. Wanka amen. Madina Market. Domi Market. 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CME. Arape Bia Radio. Onyame Home Kron Kron Ewo Fiha No Pei. Yes, they rather say uncle and took quina and my one hour dear drew a petty a jumum. 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

Romans 8:37 na sinti ni ina munu nsu usi nkunimidi fuo. 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

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Nti Romans chapter 8 no verse 37 no say, yet in all these things we are more than conquerors. 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

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And Jenny, a beautiful lines in Atum.

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have this day set you over the nations and over the kingdoms. One I mean was to root out and to pull down. Trend is on the tomb in our science. Whatever we lose, we'll be lost. Whatever we bind, we'll be bound. In the Ankawanun Tumukra, sometimes I am near one by boom. The scripture says that you are gods or ye are gods. I have made you gods. Well, would hear me, you carry power and authority. You can root out and to pull down. Show support with Diana Pay. Show this show in Crayano Pay. 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

0: Yeah, everybody has a request. 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And a pair of Rebecca Sahuanka, amen. Oh, at Memo office and a radio kit to every single chain. I guess it was me, you will laugh, you will smile. Unprecedented gangantuan testimony is coming your way. 0260196064 0260196065. Higher Sumpa 106.5 Accra. This is second service. Hello.
1: Hello.
0: Hello, good morning.
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0: You're talking about Trump. I'm going to talk to you. I'm going to talk to you.
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0: to meet you. Thank you. 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Thank you. A radin shrub, amen, and this is yami on shrub, baby, a radin on shrub, say ya, ofre eddy a dance ye eba, a radin on shrub, on yami, dia, ope pan, dia. We say Yehuwa baby be a ma na baby you are no I can't na ashe afo from soon. Hello. And I pay for this wire, she papa. Hello. Hello, good morning. If I saw Udin Babiaka Safri, I'm a say why I'm in Shrub Babri, and I didn't hear about home piano pay. 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Ya meti ase bibia ba e camera din share bebre for calling. Hello, good morning.
2: Good morning, Baba.
0: Mami, Pacho Dean, baby, I can say for you. Let your power locate him or her wherever that he or she will be. We are your mate as if for. We are hoping for encounter of refuge. Let your protection and your guardian be her portion. On any money. 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If you say one yen, say a bad yen. Obi this apostle Paul, Saul, or best say a bad Paul. Put me who say, na, and ya de uncle be able to me preach a churnman, as such. When I'm in Russia, said the Okono, I just am yammy them who the ever question goes to church all. I'm party, I'm pa, I'm penny for say Paul, I'm bantam besinia de kindful. Hello. Hello. Hello. Good morning. 0260196064 0260196065. Hello.
3: Hello.
0: Hello, good morning.
3: Good morning, Papa.
0: Baba Pacho din will be a casa free.
3: Yo, make us a free. Anumabo Pamase.
0: Wow, Anumabo for Yaminsram will be free.
3: Share what's it?
0: Martin, more any about home piano pay.
3: Yo, Mabo Frat. Why are you not since there 4 years? Now, it's human. Uncle, and say, Miss Champa, I'm a woman.
0: A human being Bakra, now the Bia Banum
3: Bakra, the Bia Nasha, and the one and the Gap, also the Taka and Taka. What's your application, Viara?
0: Yamitiasi. Yamitiasi. I'm in sure we be why you're here.
3: I'm sure was it.
0: Bye. Hello.
4: Hello.
0: Hello, good morning.
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0: 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Radim Peja wouldn't you know who be him? Oma a ja and Dali Womu. 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
5: Hello.
0: Good morning. 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
0: a thing that I think. Yeah, I mean, sure. 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
0: Adie
1: bia aya chronic disease, we come against it in the name of Jesus. Afi to me dianim penidia bia eno beta anajo, we sanctify and consecrate your soul and your body in the name of Jesus Christ. 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Amen. 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A radi favor in the Quranim. Baby, all the application I got to be, may he receive divine call in Jesus' mighty name. Hello.
2: Hello.
1: Hello. Good morning.
2: Good morning. Good morning. Good morning.
1: Good morning. Good morning. Good morning. Eja, Nedia, ni ebo home pay ano pay. Why impon ni? 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Why ni ane ne kase you?
2: I want to say, do the do for my quarter down.
1: Do the do, Eradi Unsra Bebri, Eja, and Yami Unsra. I like your spirit. I like your spirit.
2: The mission is
1: there. Wow.
2: Na
1: Amen, amen. 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I come akuma to you. 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Yeah. 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Ose ni onam from best side. You are tip on koso. But what in the penny is your dad? You onam from best side. You are tip on koso. 0260196065. Jesus is ready. 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
0: Baby akora ne wo bia me de ne nu ade hye mo jemu. 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Jesus, the catcher and man, he said, didn't I tell you if you believe, he that is dead will come back to life? Hello? Hello?
2: Yes.
0: Good morning, good morning, good morning.
2: Good morning.
0: May Pacho be free. Amen.
2: Amen.
0: Thank you for calling. I got training school 3 years to 4 years. Mu practicals ni sika gia hodo mu empin kwan sini amachi adesua baby a obane obi a me bompa is radin locating no radin kai no sesia radin kai no sesia. May God face him or her in the name of Jesus Christ. Obesre, obedia dance here. The picky last two callers, ne, did you media know Abanewie ye? Medin Ed Richard Otiwa, Alabaster International Ministry, Oyarefa Branch, Ehonamewo.

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Alabasta International Ministry Prophet Dr. Kofi Udru Papa Yaminshra Bibri Kweso ni ya kosmu wa menche chinswa ya watesano Number way aye tesano number ye main church ye main branch. Second service Jume dear brought to you by Alabasta International Ministry. Some party a witchim fidye nua minim baby a wode kobim. Emma, me, I go to a guabo, a jima, my yamin show, baby. Some page, my four in a radi, unsuramun, and pajam, on pajamu, and free at dom, on famun, cotua, dom fufrum. That is what we say grace unto grace or grace by grace. From grace to grace. Mr. Tony Auntie and Eradi, unsuramun, baby. God bless you so much. If you had a question, if you had a question, you know, and got a baby, a man in the hair. None do a question, do me, and 10 to 12. Second service, you may be will come your way.

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2: we are not taking any money from the power sector owns any intervention would come from. But this has nothing to do with the power sector. Where this is coming from is that our government did the first time. They're looking at the margins, levies and taxes that are on petroleum prices, and then you look around and then abuse that as the intervention. And so and it's not as if one, the power sector will suffer, or number two, the Ministry of Finance has used taxpayers' money to be able to do that. These are margins and levies that will be due government and the industry. But there will be some suspension in some cases, some reduction in some cases to be able to deal with that. And so that's what the government is doing.
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1: This cannot be sustained going forward into the long term. And so into the long term, you will need to have a strategic reserve program that allows you as a state to fall back on. The Gulf Cooperation countries will do this a lot. No matter what the international benchmarks indicate, you go to places like Dubai, Qatar, Oman, they can afford to keep their prices, I mean, at the same level for 5 years, 10 years. It is not because international markets do not affect them, but they do plan it. And I think that going forward, the government should be more interested in getting to plan sustainably so that we don't have to always be caught ball watching, and then when it happens, then we put pressure on the government or the state, then the state will have to find money that it probably would have used for other developmental projects to now cushion all of us.
0: And at that hono, it in yes be a two Ghana citizen I was a bosome, would the church have swan in the baby be a Breton tain quiet befaso a fan wo. 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
2: 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for the Abasa. Safo one of the and I'm so woman come with you, my dear one with you, Wintino. Woman to me, shall one get here, so one more fun go, one more to show a year two Ghana cities and from my one more son say, no, ya one more, one more sham rasa ya Ghana buying any woman. Woman if four stations for now, woman now, woman boon boon to talk to no dear. Woman ya one corner for ya bino, any woman and delay and mum was said, you know. Now, Ora Abbas Ibrahim, one on a die economic regulation, and no our NPA, one more say, one on central for.
1: An activity that's not regulated, the regulator cannot monitor their prices. And these are not products being sold by oil marketing companies. For those we are regulating who are oil marketing companies, it's a requirement that at your filling station you display your price for consumers to see the price. And so anyone who may not have changed their price or reduced their price will be seen. The other thing too is that the regulator also, we also compile the price of all the oil marketing companies and publish this on a daily basis on our website. And so on a daily basis, we see the price of all oil marketing companies. Today we published, tomorrow we will publish the revised price as well. So that oversight we have, and the fact that they publish, all oil marketing companies publish that price, allows consumers to do that. But for those who are not regulated or those engaged in the illegal activity of selling on tabletops, which like I said, we've been clamping down on, it's not something that we can say you are insisting or you can't ask somebody who you're not allowed to do a business to revise their price. The first thing we'll do is to stop them from doing the business.
2: I was running your turn and Kai, I head of economic regulations, demand National Petroleum Authority, Ora Abbas Ibrahim.
0: Yeah, to a bonus wa mika wisa haye sompa 106.5 FM Accra na se sompa Accra. Yeah, kuye ni mua Ghana Private Road Transport Union GPRTU for se. 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
1: Yes, government has come in. It means that if a driver, you know, buys a 1 gallon of fuel, it means that he's saving about 9 cedis, you know, amount of money. It's quite well. But let's see where it is now. That is why I say that we are standing in for drivers. We have, you know, we have covered all the 16 regions, all the decisions that we take to make sure that it will favor the drivers, the passengers, and that of the towners as well. Yes, I will state that again. Government has done well by, you know, removing this 2 cedis from the diesel. But we will still wait for tomorrow to see the reflection at the pump. Then we will know what to do.
0: Ene da hono opanyina be de kira wakasama GPRTU orun samo amoa ene kasa yesu mpakase bo yede yesu mo awie
2: I will show you two and some no so. Now, Institute of Statistical and Social Economic Research. One more at Yababa to Jaya Wabu Akwantabi. Now, one more Yaba at Rasa, your friend's fiscal performance. Yeah, no. 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Now, so no Gana buying Abon Homo de Papa. 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Na ebilo nasa hako ntebuo no eko sono Professor Robert Dako.
3: Revenue mobilization has not done too well, but even that, there is a nuanced part of that story. And again, I'll share those reflections shortly. So government expenditures have been held back. The question one needs to ask is at what cost? Like I mentioned, CAPEX was hardest hit. So this raises questions about the cost of stabilization. So at the macro level, the broad fiscal targets are all met. So we are on course for stabilization. But we are on course for stabilization at what cost? The cost is that we've held back also on CAPEX. And what that could signify is that we are compromising growth for stabilization.
2: I was your way, I Professor Robert Dakun, Wasari and Naya Turn in Canon, Institute of Statistical, Social and Economic Research, Opany Pay, Wano and a year director, Yawatanoa. Let us a woboy in Chumusi.
0: Meka was a sumpaka sebona witi a fish sumpa 106.5 FM Accra. I will bet me about your Facebook page, you know. Aya sumpa 106.5 FM Accra, what like your page, you know, I share. 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O kwanche for penny na wada Africa Education Watch. Ayo ura kufia sari. 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Ya fani BEC, you know. 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
4: How come you get Kofia Sari's result before you went to select the school?
5: I don't know that the whole relevance of me having full knowledge of my result before selecting

0: hugely constricted.
1: But we are still selecting categories. We are still selecting categories. Like I get 20 or 30. Select two categories.
0: I'm yet to understand how having foreknowledge of your results will impact on and that stress you are talking about. I'm yet to ascertain. Because the biggest challenge in the placement, per my understanding, was the incongruity between demand and supply. Brought pressures on from schools, and sometimes it brought corruption. Category A schools in Ghana are able to accommodate only 10% of candidates. But the demand for category A schools is 65%. So you have about 360 people chasing 60,000 slots. Mm. And the solution, you have this. You have your results. You go there per sec. I have like 20, but you are still going for per sec.
2: Yeah, anyway, yeah. Owura Kofi Asare, Executive Director Dema Africa Education Watch, and no was here free 2017, 2018. No, I did free senior high school, ne buy, you know. Say, no, I mean, your results, and I'm the Aquaco Preno, and who here be ABM. If it's a free senior high school, na Abano, Obia, Ubenya Baby Affairs, say, Obi Kroku aggregate 20 kra, with Miko Presec. And now, no, dear, won't name the says, that's what your shannon son say, and Womasiana, as I say, Obia, one year baby, as I saw your secondary school. Who be a secondary school crown one to a woman's chance? Why, yeah, oh, bea. It's Nipano, Nikuan say, yeah, the BC, Betrincha, one course secondary school, no, Conu, ye, now no, Akasa, maybe a secondary school, mean for my brabon Yashia, or no, Akasa, and the JJ, no home for so, and no, so watch an agony at the affair home.
3: I will say your call and some for Fumu. Now, former Tamale Central, I'm Rasova Jenny and Munyan for Nusa for Seni. Now, Opinion was as here, Ebison Sembi and Anna Montasuna and Anno Cra. Democracy happen, Yipayo, Tianu Muira, Oliver, Baka, Voma, or Onosu Bissabs, Sir former Maslok Siwu. 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Ochiwe musii.
4: So forrester, before read about the 500. In fact, I wrote somewhere on Facebook that I support you. Somehow in this conversation, he's looking for the money. He's going to follow the money. Somewhere in the conversation we are having 500,000 Ghana cedis left the coffers of Maslok. You see why the prosecution did a poor job on the money on the records of Maslok. The money went to Obatampat. Obatampat says, and that's the narration of the prosecution, that the accused person, first accused person, demanded that that money be returned to her in cash, even though they had elect to return the money by check. They said the only reason why they certainly wanted to return the money by check, and this is for Oliver, is that after they took the money, the terms that the first accused person was giving them was so onerous they couldn't.
3: I was away. I am maybe a chum with a malisandrum rasabajani. One more young for Inusa Fuseni.
2: Yet, what can say bonus one? Yet, drew a bay. I know what commander Edina Eguafo Abrim and war central region as in Finfi Mantam Mohon Yedri. 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Na central region, Yedru Hui. 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
1: I think things should be okay. We are talking of 10 years issue. When you go outside here, their standard of living, everything is high. But still, 19, all the cars are being, even they are developed, they've planned their country well. We are a third country that we are struggling to survive. So we can't compare to those people. Though we need our safety, roadworthy, collapsing our local industry.
2: This thing, I don't understand. I mean, I will never agree. Because to affect it. Now I have my age, 2007. So what I'm going to do? So government is supposed to help us so that we also be future they will help us. Because right now if we see this cars 2008, 2009, 2007, people are too affected.
3: We have family at home that we are taking care of them. We all depend on this thing that we are doing. So if you want to plan it, what are you going to do?
0: We are NTSA pre-export verification of conformity, no? As the chain say, use cars now what they ban. Aban di susudue bi e ba ba be si ho. Sa susudua ne enu ho a ye ma ka ne ma. 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October 1 na se kaane ye ntoy a na wo mo ye ndai.
4: People are really very, very panicking about the situation and so on. So that's why so we are appealing to the government to see to it and then maybe if we can then pull back a little for us to manage ourselves, I think that one will be, you know, better room.
5: If we want to use an agency of state to somehow frustrate a market, I think it begs more questions than answers. A lot of people are going to lose jobs if we are not careful with this implementation. And as VADAC, we are calling the standards board to hold up. We are asking them to put a halt on this. There are a lot of safety questions that need to be answered today.
0: We are 80 sansam no eno no ntia ban susudua no ode aba no a se wo kra ka efra mo no ne aba na eye second hand car broni wa wu car empempen so bi esese dru enuru ho aye manfa ma no ena car dealers ne se won besra ban se sa import policy foforo no ode aba na mwa. It won't you free ho. Now do more system no cry and toy. Now or the win so ababe kahum.
6: I was sure ya to work as ya bono eso. 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
4: Yamawa Kwaba was some perfect service. I was some party even some parade news.
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0: point to your party clinic. 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Na eye end point to your party clinic. 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Eni ebra end point to your party clinic. 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
7: Midimafo, Pokwasi Maira Akra, Midimafo, Pokwasi Maira Akra,
8: Midimafo Heba Clinic Abakra.
7: And you want here, passengers a gummy kai me, a Hana do one aircraft.
8: Hey, and this Akra and the Buddha via the Mo,
7: and the Demuampa, the Sesadia, a Duchem Atlantic International University, America Memo, about Dr. Dujan Fi Babasu, honorary degree as a professor in biology in herbal medicine. It is a idea, I am Saro, I am Mo. Oh, Miss Minim wife, your copa war, 1 year, 1 city, need send the 2 months and 8 years canoe. Connection now and shed down Koye, not a sakakra. She said, What pigeon mama, what young them?
8: Connection, what do
7: you want? What about the crow? What about the crow? What about the crow? Stroke on Sudia, what found small? Chessa, I did the one who wanted yes, you know. Yari B.I. Tatia, ever Dr. Tamdasu and the show. Diabetes, hepatitis B, prostate, hypertension, malaria. Yari B.I. Kumasi say,
9: Oh, I'll go. Opposite government school.
7: And then Krahanso, Abe Pim, I will poke yourself, my Rakwanoso. For a doctor, 0244774282.
9: 015
7: me dimba
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11: 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timely and transformative radio counseling program designed to bring healing clarity and hope to individuals and families ente ya muanka samu diyo ya pesa abrabo ni ye mremao ya pesa wudi nimdiye 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

0: Yaba. I ayesom daylight. Yedi abro Monday to Friday, 1 p.m. to 3 p.m. sharp. Oh, neshesho. So, Frobi nakashani se Abna Ruthie. It was Sompa 106.5 FM. Oh, this Sompa daylight abro. Thank you, baby.
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4: 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And I'm Ninsaso Ama Onyaku Poreyahun Wat Yepi.
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4: And mass some perfect service in Chao Hun Hoda, a yadra kusi if you are danopa, an opano nunkusi and opanuncia. Fawodaning in a share radins, na a radde beye.

0: word for today, the word for today, Amorphous. Amorphous. And it's my first spelling, Nimbra. Amorphous. A M O R P H O U S. Amorphous. Amorphous. It's a usual name for meaning metaphor.
1: Okay. Amorphous. I say, it means lacking a definite form, shape, or clear structure. It's derived from the Greek word amorphous, meaning shapeless. It can refer to physical objects, scientific materials, or even abstract concepts like plans and organizations. So anything that lacks form or shape or a clear structure can be termed as amorphous.
0: Okay.
1: And it's
0: yebenya sentence bi afa ho ameti fo ada. Enti we no ase ene nam say ye the nebulous e bae.
2: Mhm.
0: Ene nam nebulous line. Aha, enti amorphous ene nam nebulous. Yeah, enti we lucky structure. O say eh nebulous no e ye vague, yes. Enti no we no ase a nebulous ase nye clear. Who can dey in sisi so? Eh we no how it is used. So, also common applications of the term. So, in terms of physical and figurative, you know, it describes something shapeless or unorganized. Example, you know, you might describe a vague floating cloud. Or a disorganized, loosely structured political movement. Aha, intebia. Because we are saying, "Eduma, eh, among your people, we batu
1: unhu shi." Unshe dem unhu. Niti unene na.
0: Exactly. You know what kasem no? I say, "Ya, eno no ya amorphous. Ya amorphous. Na ye really budget ide ye ye bumper I say. Ah, enya amorphous.
1: Enya amorphous budget.
0: Well structured." Oh, we didn't say any papa.
1: Okay.
0: You're looking forward to that too.
1: I think there are some sentences to say.
0: Okay.
1: Her ideas were so amorphous and unformed.
0: Okay.
1: Mm-hmm.
0: Mm. Because any nebulous, no?
1: Yeah. Okay. The constant hacks have left us all with an amorphous sense of dread. The constant hacks.
0: So it's got to do with the IT.
2: The company's amorphous plan caused confusion among the new employees.
0: They say you who need tin, who need nine.
1: Yeah.
0: Assembly of their by you who so. Amorphous.
2: Yeah. The writer presented an amorphous draft that lacked a clear plot.
0: For amorphous is the word. Yet nebulous by now two other words.
2: Incarcerate.
0: Okay, and the other one was.
2: Yeah, man. Just feel free.
0: Oh, but feel free. Abraham, feel free. No, I am preparing for consequences. So now, yeah, no, and never get any bow. More expectations. More cabin Jeremy.
1: Budget.
0: The beer bear fine.
1: I mean, it's not like whatever we are going to hear today, we've not heard before. Bibiye niwa, ebeye new from it, you know. As usual, ebeke kambro funu bubumwa. Na, yeko. But I think if there's something Ghanaians are looking forward to, they don't want to hear any additional, the tax for Bali, yes, at least, let's. Omo per se in free omo mind from sa you know. Time no mo share ne ye one, but as usual.
0: Ah,
1: ye one, ye one.
0: ebeke
1: ka kokaka
0: ebeke ka kokaka eja se omo prepare
1: we dey enche dan ye gidigidi bi asa so at exactly
2: budget I am your ready budget from the team name one common problem
0: okay
2: anything me account GDP percentage of inflation me accommodate amama the Ghanaian like nipa wo form no Ghana ni awo form kra na ti asese e ka say inflation akọ by 7% 10% 15% a say ni e pese e chire nti a because ubo percentage na like understand e be anyo e say 10% 7% 20% 10 minus plus 5 nti asie nti e be ya omu ntimi e ma ne mu naro ne ma down na ye ntimi nti asie anya sa they think that they are communicating but they are not communicating to the whole Ghanaian populace just a group of people and money
0: but certainly so it's a group of people they are talking to it's not obia
2: yes.
0: And untina saya no mu wea in chirechire mu ebe koso no wherever you are also so I mean if we expertise who expertise womu na who na who owe to community to explain to them for them to understand that this is that because honestly it can happen that's what I'm trying to say so it is not their work really it is not I don't know but focus be ho into no who the NSA say ni awaka no ni afa ne ho no I mean say sika bi na yaka say ye di sika bi to ho ama a group of people be a sa sector no and then they also muso mu chire chire o mu nkrofo o mu say we anyway say aka say creative arts fund omode sika say ebetum okan ya na nsi yo enti na yen from ministry no to agencies na ne wose yetumi chire chire mu ase say ni say ni say ni yetwe baby e wo because at the end of the day ya chiche mu na ye si say na e ba no
2: yeah
0: na mai is on paper
1: yes
0: it's on paper enti afekura na o mu be hwehwe sika no o ma bo because in pain pin yes sika no wo ho na ye che
2: yeah
0: there be o eye any swade hunu any dasho
2: yeah
0: aha enti ni ye hwehwe aba kakre bi na be hu se wo ho na ye che but really no do do na we na ye ye need that swep say ye
2: but my mom shocking revelation China and our partner countries omo di omo kasa and eye most of the things omo ye China they explain everything in Chinese to the common Chinese person.
0: So the finance understand. Minister comes to stand there to explain.
2: No, in their local language, in Chinese.
0: No, I'm saying the finance minister comes to stand there to explain that.
2: Yes, but I'm Miss Zana Bekoso. Zana is a Koso.
0: So, let me say, yeah, or deliver budgets need here. On to me, but down, Sam. It will be the standard. Yeah, I had to say accounting. Yeah, was standard reporting.
2: Oh, no, you can't.
0: And no more talk why. And so, oh, mo, we are responsible. Not train no. Thread me a basa. Actually, chiremu. So I'm just trying to say that the expectation that the finance minister should come down for people to understand. No, it won't happen. It won't happen because that's not what's supposed to happen. And yet, yeah, and yet the person at a your friend is saying. If we are saying no, any target really, but investor community or expectation, oh, or be careful. Yes, now women who say, oh, Ghana, see, I could ye say. Into the way you know, now, yeah, responsible. No, meaning why you need
1: so
0: that's
1: a launch. That's a launch. You tell you, say, oh, minor, yet, don't ever think, say, Abandi has the interest of. The ordinary Ghanaian at heart. That is the issue.
2: At the end of the day, they expect the common Ghanaian to magically understand what they are saying.
0: So they should listen and do the work. So NCC Ejuma Wom.
2: The question is that did they do it?
1: The agency is even more. More kind of thing. Malnourished. Accommodate your mom. Yes.
2: Is it this when
1: so, that is the, literally that's their job.
2: Yes.
1: You see, Chief Munim said he afraid at Nayeno. Or Mamba Panchere Chere. At Nay. That's how we call them.
2: And but, they have different
1: way,
0: yeah.
1: Way, It's not. 18 no NSH was a Ghana na yetimu no.

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I'm not nasty. 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

Indeed, we are blessed. That was your four. 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A yes, some delight o'clock. I na yajedra, yajedra. And then, oh, you bet too far, far, far, far, far. I call personal branding chrome. A etiquette day. We mobi be a quabba, mobi be a quabba. Young croupon bassa ya domino. 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Mame ni unche scripture we Isaiah 43 verse 19. Or say, behold, I will do a new thing. Now it shall badlands. Okay, so mame read the last bit ni. Or say, I'm making a road through the desert, rivers in the badlands. Yeah, yeah, the tree negu for my mission, my mission, my mission. Lady Joanne, just a be a tree named Namisha, I mean, kind of ye, and then on over teachy. Ose she, Mary, yeah, a defo frubi. Afeina, Eri Fifi. 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
0: 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word of God for you o say desert so and tembia ye ka se omo etumi etu kwan fa desert so near there even those who live there and I say I mean dubai kakrakra ye ko ya po wo hu desert safari no mdo fa 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and he sa wo tre na don't ever think that there's anything impossible with him no men mini sa wo tre ne nko ade unless say wo wadwene na ye ntanta of course bible aka say adwene ntanta wontumi nya 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do far more exceeding abundantly and above what we can ask or imagine ɔtumi yɛ bro adwene ne nteaseɛ so ne wɛwurade nyakuma ena tego sisters eto obaga era odi international
2: prophetess international woman of God international abna Kikabu. Abna Ruthi to the whole year
0: and Tuesday
2: yes.
0: Kikabu
2: sa eda
0: Sunday yes.
2: Abna Ruthi to the whole year
0: thank you
2: no size
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0: kaish
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0: I tell you na e so so pepe when you boss one say yes many abo combination so as you say yeah ciao e busu afọ into some pa delight me ko
2: ene na ene wie e ye some delight
1: ta de wachia o mam wachia ye nyina de aka wachia ye nyina ye mien sa de aka won ti eh asembe
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0: na so so de na sho
1: e da fo na ba ko ni
0: de break
1: e bi en sa
0: challenge is yo
1: eh
2: your friend you go explain tire
0: you go explain tire
1: yeah
0: anyway eti ye ja chi ani de na kese kwai na bi mo ye ko bu caps corner na I just recalled Martha Obusa Enra say last Wednesday word no.
2: Mm-hmm.
0: That Obusa me boy, but tell me so auntie Enra.

0: 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And are you ready for today's word?
1: Yes, yeah, ready.
0: And you're not bag bag bag.
2: Bag bag bag.
0: Yeah, the vibrato number. Me ma fan by the other. Okay, so a familiar word. Impugn. Impugn. Impugn. And I M P U G N. I-M-P-U-G-N. Impugn. Impugn. Impugn. Tienfa meaning ne meti fo. Na ye wo sentences via yen che yen kaina omu hunafi. Yen twaso.
1: All right. Bibi answer na mekan or indicate something very important of which I made that mistake, but it gave me the right spelling.
0: Mm.
1: Or see, impugn. To impugn, I-M-P-U-G-N.
0: Okay.
1: And I say, often misspelled as I-M-P-U-N-E.
0: Oh, okay.
1: The reason why I was a profound, that is how I spelled it.
0: Okay.
1: That's how I spelled impugn. As in I-M-P-U-N-E.
0: Okay.
1: First name IBM say impunity. Impugn. So, and I'll correct him. So, let's take note.
0: It is spelled B-O-M-A-O-M-O.
1: Impugn. Where do you come
0: from?
1: Yeah. And then, I-M-P-U-G-N. Impugn. G-N is silent. You don't pronounce it.
0: Yeah.
1: Into ya. Okay, cool. So, to impugn means to challenge. Question. Or attack something as false, doubtful, or wrong. All right. I see. If you meant the closely related word impunity, it means exemption from punishment. But we know, to challenge, to question, or attack something as false, doubtful, or wrong. That's it.
0: That's it. The lawyer tried to impugn the witness's honesty. And teacher said the lawyer tried to challenge the witness's honesty. Into impugn, impugn. To challenge munya fofra na mode aba ina yento aso.
1: I think the lawyer needed na but
3: also she felt her professional ability was being impugned.
0: I said, we name Nia.
3: Oh, yeah.
0: Oh, yeah. No, nah, because we so true. Say, hey.
3: It's not that big.
0: So I was like, Tessie. And they said, yeah, we had deco beer, and now we're painting. We know beer, but no, Nima, the crowd, we are so crowd, and I just say, oh, being puny. Nia, oh, yeah, and into the challenge. Into impugn. I-M-P-U-G-N. I impugn, impugn. Into your bus, I for 7 what you got to do. Monjus. Yen twaswe. Odi.
1: Ope example bio.
0: Dabi bi ekwani enko ye
1: ko. Ene crane. Crane.
3: Okay. Ebusi afa. Yen hwe nsem a trendy. So for some time now fancy gadam.
0: Wa
3: ye cool ka.
0: Why are you banned? Yes, I'm in catch.
3: I'm in serious.
0: Why are you banned?
3: Aye. In the fancy garden, you're in catch. Obey, beautiful. Ne, how no money at the Patu Rankin, Mr. Easy Nisha Kawali, Kwame Eugene. Na kwaka kwaka kwa. 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But Nyami Adam, he's back.
0: Okay.
3: And this time round, no one. Yeah, Nigerian doers, they say, I want more entomati. Now, I need a P-Square for Asam Waha. And I need Rude Boy.
0: Okay.
3: Or more, I need collaboration.
0: Okay.
3: Or my title, no, I don't need you.
0: Hey.
3: And I'm saying, hey. Now, are you guys sure? Say, and yet.

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1: nice that's nice, nice. 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
1: eba okay
0: ain't see for some time now no according to her no omo kan security ho asem wo Lagos ho aka but I say to say Accra I mean Lagos is one of the biggest cities their capital so one of the big major cities in Nigeria uyi Abuja e di free ho no ma Lagos eye baako
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0: mistaken her for her sister
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0: se boni bi no omo de ye na anka e bia enenye ne se yete he ya ye ka even though a sad situation but e bia it could have been sadder than this
1: yeah
0: enti no they should check and address this whole issue wo honom na enun so intimi emwa so that's what happened to DJ Salt of Life yeah Ira Star ne sister inti enun so enna me de amawo no na wonim 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
1: okay
0: enna omukọ pella wedding eba aye yi omu post videos ni bi enna obi be comment e wase ese ey na Femi eya Vicky James ni kunu your friend Femi na bra Femi do you even have a life of your own like
1: na bi o e manager
0: o e to betimi akobe bi ana e betimi invite we bu betimi do you live alone do you even have a life of your own that's literally what I'm trying to ask
1: so and the manager there say was
0: do you have a life of your own and na yes sister Vicky James nso nkofo ka say almost say a negative comment there don't react to it am for ya but Vicky James you be react it wa ba react nipa dan was send this message ni say her husband doesn't have a life of his own. Ono ankasa Vicky nso, she doesn't have a life of her own. Whatever goes on in her life goes on in her husband's life. And whatever goes on in her husband's life no so do, e koso wono so na bra bom. Entie ne e ubewu.
1: Obeshe po shall be one.
0: Because omo ya warefo.
1: Yeah.
0: Entie no se bibi whatever e ye ni kunu no e ye ono.
1: Yeah.
0: Ono so ye ni kunu. Entie wo won tia sin entie Vicky James bibi obekon ni kunu di na chi no. Mpacho wa ba yuma no. Se wonya wo de a. Na o de na se dem no wa piko. Ana wonya wo de a. Na ono so de wa se dem. Na ono so wa piko. And the fan oba ono Vicky die. This is what she has chosen to do. Ain't he allow her? Will be anywhere or bits made in a no. I best assign what she wants to do. Ain't he critics? No, yeah, Munsu soon can. Ain't he and also who are some and on any and easy and easy or comment session?
1: Oh, bro, and Samson.
0: But I feel that sometimes I just allow people to be. I mean, this whole
1: will
0: be living in life now said
1: any strange.
0: Oh, one would say, Senipano. Okay, a different say you nipa ne ne manager. But people don't know whether Femi is manager, Vicky's manager na, or something. And Vicky was Vicky. Before our reunion, you know, any idea. What you say? And see, I say people want to say or they or person or turning ni kununu into celebrity be by force for something he's not ready for. be an Femi cry, he's not the out in bebre, you know. Public figure, they be an a camera that also camera that be a crown won't pay. But obey into
1: a catcher
0: on person Vicky to want me crank us. So a poor one pun would in a
1: cheek. Eh, no, my worry. Oh, mumbo, mumbra, muhao, and the same.
0: It's a munja or mono, live your life. Now, sister Bna and Nora, a dear because so internet and so in Chichupa, Facebook,
1: okay,
0: I'm a

0: sasa completely because wa ware ada ware no eye eyi ye friend is saying sa pane ne ye won wa ye kese no no
1: ada o musu o ne kese
0: they are like hey it's like something is going is wrong with Akwaboa but he doesn't want people to know he doesn't want to say it e bi abekom kra na oba na e tete na wa ware na se ba se so na ware sa o mo ware 2 years muni aware no is too is still too young and especially for a man to come out to say e bi na ware enko yire ya na edin kakra ye ma no na mpepi no e tie e ba bontin on aware issues and some people in their whatsoever minds no e feel say Akwaboa is not enjoying his marriage and he cannot voice out because Mufio say afekra na me so etimo.
1: Mhm.
0: It's not right. Say na yire and that then na ko so no so no.
1: Onye ni pakese why say ah.
0: No so no my wife she takes good care of me. O mama aduane di. Bibia me pe bia we de mama. Enti enye mo masam na mo ka no.
1: And
0: I'm mm-hmm. But aside, he trying to, you know, counter. Ebi a wun nimu di ekoso. And yes, ebi ampo wun nimu. Wun nimu. And you ma be brave. I remember, HIV ambassador ya Lady Kokoya ne niyama kesi ya kesi. Joyce Wong.
1: Joyce Jijo.
0: Good. Where is she? Anyways. Nah, I remember sa some time be. How many to be an agay see internet so no ye videos or ye no can some no yen ye mum say hey girl where dear say senna a tree and you be who says senna Joyce and near ma some traumatic experiences be an hour femuno ne a hard dream but in crawford back can whatever they felt at the time say a nuntin and a mano a ye yes an ye man winter so you don't know. Who shall be no onipa no wouldn't mean that the A no wait kakras is yan a swati wouldn't name the aman a swati eh adwa eh me dear first and then you say now it's you I don't know swat sa who shall be none more pija kakra eh mammy
1: why
0: na bako pa woo yen what to say eh and you're my woman and you see we say these things like as a grow so me mumu dear me because I said ne tremia. Maybe you will not like my response because, yes.
2: Adwa, I think was it 2 weeks ago, and I said last week and 2 weeks ago.
1: Mm-hmm.
2: Now maybe I'm meeting you. Yeah, I got away feeling.
1: Okay.
2: You to be for car and rat inside. Till now I pack it.
1: Okay.
2: Till me pack your washing baby. You feel it. Till me bed my machine. I just have been nante ko kofa.
1: Till
2: you na me kono. Madam, for be a mate, to be a me who not. But those days, you know. No, you be a tough.
1: Mood.
2: Inti mishia no no. 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Like or walk it.
1: Okay, or work it out. Okay.
2: Mi hu no no.
1: Mhm.
2: Or work it out. Ebi a omuso oye kesi adu inti. Tina anyway successful.
1: Mhm.
2: Musa mi hu no no ko walk.
1: Yeah.
2: But ebi a uko shia na.
1: Wouldn't ni pana sempote no don't jump into conclusions
0: yeah. Even if genuinely you care because there are people who genuinely care say bia woni mo bi na e bia hu na cheka kra na nipa e bia oyes slim
1: yeah.
0: All of a sudden na wa ye kese abroso mi se wishi ame na ma ye kese a menya honam kakra you might agree but imagine say dia miti
2: e no kran ko for issue. Why can I say, hey, Nana, say, I want to draw me an
0: hour. Make us say, said the MTA. Me fans, I'm a shirt size 6
1: okay.
0: Dress.
1: Wow.
0: And size 6, you know, and I say 8, you know. Okay. There are times 8.
1: Okay.
0: Depending on maybe you're free, but it's me share. But so, who me later, now me share size 16. ana 20 I won't say a bros
1: so
2: a double
0: what I say a bros

0: And she said, genuinely, you care, cry. You can find a nicer way. And many panel and feel bad about it. Find a nicer way, dancer. Careless comments, no?
1: It doesn't help.
0: I mean, people tell me that all the time.
1: And those things,
0: I don't spare them.
1: Yeah, those things. One who been yaku gudra, I won't spare. But to be hostile,
2: about to share them, people show up in
0: your family.
1: A killing the self confidence kakra wo no enti no e me yem pentem muatai dabi dabi dabi dabi dabi just take your time, take your time, you never know. First no na mi hu e ma omu je omu fusa e ma mi nu ya na those times. I mean, when I was much younger, I wonder, growing up I understand. I understand.
0: Yeah. Hey,
1: because ghetto woho, nioma woho, I obey to me dear chim. Fakochim, and you know, beer now obey to me. And that is why some will resort to ye other means of getting trim.
0: Yeah,
1: dear, no,
0: in Rono,
1: massa,
0: and also
1: dear, win him obey dear,
2: Kwanutum.
1: Kwanutum. Wow, Kwanutum.
0: So,
1: issues, baby, will we ask
0: those say. Of you with on Akwabwano, Munyai, Munyai. So that's it. My last story, no, say, and it's a 3 year issues in a bar, you know. Dan K, ne.
1: Okay, to being an ex husband, okay.
0: So, I mean, I can't even say her husband because that's exactly what I'm going to talk about. Wabe magana phone you know who say. On any wife, you know, they are not divorced.
1: Baba, come to somewhere, no, baby, you more no. No, so that's their report.
0: So officially, they are still legally married. Just that they are not living together and they are not in touch as in sa a kind of in kitahudino anymore. But he was surprised, he said, wa enya finalize ye NC, you know. Utimini be ma fofro.
2: Eshisha
0: hotu se wa asan kura wa manu. Ain't you know? And I told you the other time, say your generation we know. Mpacho enti se face no. And near ma obiati a helter secretas. Bibia scatter. So wo koko she amount for a drink che effa than K comments in a
1: one. Yeah.
0: It will tell you we are damaged. On treat you nicely, on treat you well. Or Bani, yes, will move you on Kakreb, no one send Yama, Lady Nasha, see any need, Jay. Or Bani need, yes, when any papa be a old man, any Jay Kakra, Krebby, and now, Mamma, I am jealous.
1: And in the comments,
0: now, am I jealous because in the eyes of the public, no,
1: yeah,
0: Dan K. And they go and it worry. Like home go my worry. He's the cause of the divorce.
1: That's what they're saying.
0: But ye ti hey. The cause of our ni my mom
1: die.
0: Ye nim
2: him. They ye mobo and he say. Omo worry.
1: Omo kura no make us
2: no. Aja wa worry. Bedroom I say many nina na beat me. If you issue bar, assemble will not beat you about the bush. No, assemble sinachi. No, we beat you about the bush. Now, what would you assemble? Assemble the same, yes, and that's
1: but there are some potting,
2: but you beat me near the anchor. And see, now you are not, you shouldn't be quick to pronounce judgment. You shouldn't be quick to, my conclusion of people's issues. So, who go inside here? You don't know what is in there.
0: The air cost so a war. Internet and social media near dear, and I chess a conconsa time me. De abre mununti. One cassa woof here with you, and I'm sure you've judged for yourself. You and I were not there. You and I were not there.
1: You and I were not there.
0: So, Pacho, my birthday back could be now.
1: Okay.
0: So this birthday is coming from Mame Yabrago. Mame Yabrago, and it's Yemfa special happy birthday, Emma Samuel Eko Afo. Samuel Eko Afo. 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So Auntie Abraham Pacho maybe.
1: Oh dear see Auntie Ajua Svelte Lady. Yeah, that's a papa pa. And now Diva Kupe das Mommy special birthday na yenko. In fact, me two birthdays, but Mamma first one we emodu. Nsi Mamma Fambra. Or say happy birthday to Dickness Mrs. Isabella Kwansma Blay. Awo akosombo na o say God bless you beyond human imagination. She say enshirano emunka woso ai Mrs. Isabella Kwansma Blay Wafi wawo sister Kwansma aka Aketesia Eish ai so FM Accra administrator. And Sister Kwansma Aketesia, or say Mrs. Isabella Kwansma Blay, happy birthday. Nyan Kropo on show. Na yeso aye was some pa delight, so it is special one. It's ya to emao. Yamin show papa. Okay, and let me do this other one. Lady Joanna, I hope say you have this. So happy birthday, in fact 40th birthday. To Mia, my sister. Oh, okay. Me information on here. All right, Dylan, you better wait later. You better wait later because Saint Augustine up sending me spiritual message. I was here for Mumma Minkoso and Lexta Company Limited. That's it. I omu no mu produce Yas toothpaste and Yas toothbrush. Na me say ye to meet na hanas ye kasa sre sre na you know yes yeah it says sre chia o ma me show ko Facebook so power 06.5 FM Accra na ko show be hu sina me ka hu asem no svelt lady die ni eh elder die ni abuna me sumi die ni le nyina e ya toothpaste ntino so when you su bia me pa cho but modia akona ko pe bi o se for hygienic healthy living. 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Ebusia Upe school la e offer British GS curriculum and ye ne Three Butterfly School. 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Why are ready to patch out your book no pen? 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Na anye bia was sending I'm interested to client service number na now because by end of this week they're not close. Na ya fire list no. Na ya fire list no. 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And I say, send it WhatsApp. Naka, I'm interested in training no. 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
1: 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And then the brush. 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And then the brush. And then me di shimi se. 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Na Yas total care gel toothpaste. 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
2: 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Yas Herba, Yas Whitening, and the Yas Total Care Gel Toothpaste, and the brush, Abuzian Chamfa.
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4: 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Three Butterfly School can be located at East Legon, 8 Pawpaw Street. 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We learn, play, and grow.
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7: And Masson Parfait Service in Chawo Hun Hoda, a Yadjada Kusi, if Yada Nopa, Anopa no Nunkusi, Anopa Nunsia. Fawodaning in a share radinsa, na a radde beye.

0: Sa pepepe rade be shira wo yema wa yemwa wo yemma bibia e fa ho bia rade be shira so Diana, ma, congratulations on your new song. 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Now, before then, no, you see, oh, yeah, do what boy, what boy, being anti birthday, me sign a funny beam because they're very, very special. Elder Jerry making sure say, especially in the why, ye, so what you said, eh, yeah, na ye, if you na ye, anti a ye, yeah, call birthday, no. I say, happy birthday to. Dickness Mrs. Isabella Kwansma Blay Awo Akosombo Aha Feni Ayrheno Yensaka PIWC4 Mo Mrs. Kwansma Blay Onunye Akosombo Na message ni se God bless you beyond human imagination Weifi Wawo sister Oba so no 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I say yanko school. Ugu so register, my catcher by Friday ni a cut it. Now fe ye nya ye number na ye be training. I tell Melissa Beba. Wabe che ye special personal branding. And then the HSN yaki kenny now, bekebi or bekan boom, ya man in a session. No why ye. And see I could see our ho, elder Jerry wo ho, me abna me waha, obia the nidi ebbe ma free of charge in tea. It was all to be registered. Auntie Melissa Abekwe, Auntie Meli. Can you imagine?
1: Mammy.
0: Yeah, more quaba.
1: Ah, me joso.
0: Bibi Aboko.
1: Yeah, me a dum. Bibi Aboko. Mabi. Mammy friend, she had been share envelope more and posty. Kakra. And mammy so for.
0: Sa.
1: Professor Emmanuel Perry Apple. Bibi will be a Michiano. Nini who can you Odi ni birthday.
0: Oh, okay.
1: I last week.
0: Wow.
1: Michiano Pound, Yanakuma so di Niamano. Mrs. Priscilla Perry Apple.
0: Okay.
1: And my dinia.
0: Twin sister
1: back. Esther Vickery. Bibi will be a. I mean, on show.
0: Amen.
1: Now, me chia tifunia. Me did say, some power muti in tea.
0: That's right. Special one to do their due.
1: Oh, sir. Aye, Michiano. Me train in impass or beba. Me train in. So, beba a workshop na
0: okay.
1: Me did this or beba. To do their due. You be share. America creating na yesterday personal branding.
0: That's right.
1: Na before I mention it, no. Na minim so what making kind tree say.
0: Oh, me yere bo kaka.
1: Ba ku bi akai o kan ye then papa.
0: Prada da.
1: Me she ya na word no kon awofo.
0: That's why we have a disclaimer.
1: Oh, but why are they? Anya.
0: It's even trying me my job. I don't need to cheat. Or buy no
1: bed. Or don't walk at her. I know the cat.
0: Where'd you go?
1: Ha! na me nim so nim kan ka dade na me kan eyi no
0: uchi no
1: me verse no ka wo de ko twi mu maami ai o wa ya de me ti ya na eyi omo mtonton tofe no me twa me ho
0: enti wo ntumi
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1: 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perception a nkofo wo
0: efa
1: mhm ye ba important ye se e build the credibility na trust e help o ma stand out e create opportunity e ma ABM so the who took in control of narrative no?
0: That's right.
1: Na ye buy a cry beka say if you are not defining your brand and I say one chere nipa so a wo ya and call food bebo mutimpo
0: sir no more bibia as
1: a one amount.
0: That's right.
1: And yes and so ba say increase on confidence level. Expand your professional network. It differentiates you from others. And increase your visibility and your influence. Yeah, see, even as a student, so we practice personal branding. We are professional, so we practice it. Entrepreneur, so we practice it. Now, about types of branding. So, say, you're influencers or brand ambassadors. But I cut it across.
0: That's right.
1: You personal branding, you know, de else weni so adi hu ana sa o professional ana sa o audience e bet ma boa wo ama wa brand wo hu na we aha nti ye ba types of branding ye say personal branding and put thoughts leader brand e wo ho ye wo creative brands to say say na wo a wo ye nyum tunyi e wo ho o mo mo ye MCs ne a ho draw e wo ho entrepreneur brand influencer brand we na agidi in Ghana pa lifestyle brand wo ho academic brand community builder brand e wo ho and na ye ba say say wo person wo ye brand that then element ben na be woman and I say e wo be woman e be build a strong personal brand and then ubetimi dia kika boma ubenya strong personal brand na say say e authentic
0: okay
1: e say e unique and a clear purpose and vision ma we need sure dey no hu no enye clear me kan say
0: and me ni na ho
1: en mo
0: so glad you need a
1: and your consistency and your consistency na credibility ni expertise and po strong
0: just say e money to change see say wo ya to aso na ye
1: I try and po strong communication skills I say communication skills no e top notch visibility reputation cry a factor adaptability and a continuous growth and sabna continuous growth say tembia wusuade menka so wona miwe school obi wo ho ni obi enya entokol so na woni mtama miwe school wiye school then na wa year after so wiye school debia enya mafufro ba technology ba say tembia we are involved in industry no industry trends then I be kanu and K3 was so and I have steps to build your personal brand
0: okay
1: yes see the edikan know yourself
0: okay
1: identify your strength
0: who know wa ho den
1: sir unti eyi won so obi ye bi na wo so person o ye di onu akuno ye cause who feel say or excel what that cider or the strength naye to mo so obekwa no akopem na wasan wechi you see define your goals decide on what you want to achieve the so nya in isadie hu bi e wo honum identify your target audience here kind of last week to say example me man say oh ebia obi ebie mother care shop
0: okay
1: na ebia when your opportunity or see school wo ho onko bi o school nche ya na so onko bi wo hospital
0: okay
1: but where ebia diaper ne san ne ma na mu se ne ka mother care so onko bi wo school ho a je a parent de nkwala be school
0: no benya
1: ba onko bi wo hospital a ebi obi ba wein I obi ba antenata na awa kana want me nko fie
0: enti obi simi aba ho aba to no mantu
1: like or target audience when you saw the one and now the people you want to interact with okay and so target audience also honum. Yeah but I said build a professional online presence
0: okay
1: TikTok here be now which nasu be Instagram now which nasu be develop your skill said send a design maker in tembia udie nyama fofro e ka ho training bi na obekwa empo o personal experience no e se etu wankasa hofo
0: okay
1: aha uye business ne nyime bi wo ha we hu eni nti hu eni no then I'll bet my dana na amana ye good to you and I say be boa wo wo personal self no aha nti develop o personal skill
0: okay
1: and build network and build relationships.
0: Okay.
1: Obi wahana, ahana you will last week. Obi wahana, me penny pa, me hunum bomb, ye kase, ombesin crani, omwe, workshop,
0: be a hobby crowd, workshop,
1: But network.
0: Okay.
1: Maybe I'm not a wabish you be so be my business idea. One to win to yaka.
0: Yes.
1: A free. Inti pacho network any building of relationships.
0: Siye koni pemu no.
1: Pachain.
0: But what do you say, ma'am? Maybe some question. What do you say? There are some brands, sir. Aya omu kura omu hususwa. Ena omu nya value. Inti wa siye balance.
1: Well, inti, unsa dene say, know your strength. Ebi ane strength ne weki for no. Ebi ane dene say, ube comment me yi comment section as ya minkasa inti ebi ya nusu ye brand on ni sola e build ya manu koye neshe
0: obi ye mfi
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0: Okay.
1: It's a key time.
0: Okay.
1: Also, the only name they say would any year from between now till time when you are going to do the difference. No, when you are between who now say me jump
0: who you call
1: a corner so but who not what he has
0: okay.
1: And then they are consistent.
0: Okay.
1: Yeah, she also communication, appearance, behavior, any online presence, aligning with your brand.
0: Okay.
1: Maybe I do preach, you know. Because so preach is
0: okay.
1: Men ko ka semende. Na unti nefie. Na inye bibi fufro.
0: Okay.
1: Yen bo modi en se de ye kanu. As it was in the beginning. Yeah, chiasu. And I yen showcasing your achievements.
0: Okay.
1: Say yeka training nimpo. Say uko na certificates be APMA. And feel let's say u de brage be mum u de share amount for say unim de.
0: Okay.
1: You've done it.
0: Okay.
1: And she say ABA say juma roll be crane e de be mawa. You qualify
0: based on that normal
1: patch right and you see key feedback
0: okay
1: one say e bi wo ha ye ka asem a na ye be obi ka asem a e bia na na dream fa na ye ya fa no offensive and assume say o kan kwa wan ka ni ye na o ka kwa wan sire but ebia waka de wo so fa aba na wo mu no na fa bon ho ban fa tu wanamo nti ebia ask constructive feedback from mentors or colleagues empo supervisors aha nti ye make sure say tem bia ye siki feedback na tem bia ye review comments and I say mechanism person make tree be batemba so dey make cabro for now yeah comment and kofu ben
0: e be kan fa ye ho
1: aha
0: aha ye nwe ho
1: aha
0: okay
1: then we should yam fa no akuma pem
0: pem okay
1: enti eno no e ye steps to build personal branding and ye be share personal branding on social media
0: okay
1: and tell me at times so far TikTok who scroll over TikToker me say me tie near me people who are matter TikToker and your shop na me koye
0: okay
1: me da ho me hu bibi away mfa na ma order me ho na moto dia bremen dey tin na me can say me card dey see so say uni shop kra ubeti me dey online and I say social media enya umfaso.
0: That's right.
1: Into two ways. Either so ode umfaso ni be mobi. By so unkwa wo show ni akono. O gift no.
0: Okay.
1: O like no.
0: Okay.
1: Ninya u data neko. And asa u be direct traffic no aba wo side. Into ne question ye de na ope.
0: Okay.
1: Ube pesa ube gaini wo social media. And asa ube pesa ube ma unkofu e gaini. Aha. Into make us choose a professional a profession if you assume strength no so shawo hu ye obetimi aye wan ho de betimi no na and now person who sell it out eko online na pacho yem promote ye no again yen share definition anything unique yen uniqueness na ye best sell it to the whole world nti yen bo modern said ye eye ya ho odin yen skill once make a eye yen yen dia
0: that's right
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0: Asambe na say ye betimi mpo a eyi Miriam producer ka asem bi. Or say me picture no e quite different from me and Mabi.
1: Okay.
0: Because picture no me twim enim kakra me ko studio me ko twa picture
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1: yeah
0: oh ebi wo han
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1: yeah
0: na yen share valuable content eh sa se mi we hu so o nine ba ko e pese onu akona trendy me no say wo hu sa lady na nti se say ono so ye bi enye wanye wo nti e content a wo de beto out there e be boy promote wo unique self.
1: Okay.
0: Ni business ah. Oh yeah. And yet trends.
1: Okay.
0: Mean kind of, sir.
1: Okay.
0: A man for ye.
1: Mm-hmm.
0: It's a me ye bi. The only trend I'll be to my ye ye. A industry mu trend be
1: okay.
0: Koso. Now so why ye be ya? And we'll be at here see.
1: Yeah.
0: But send a medical anchor ekutia or be ekutia cause nuku no fanichi. A you obi a be yan we busi him. And at the Lord a ye. Carries those who own wa kaka bofu na bubu mu honum nti me pa show yen posti valuable content simple insight obi wo ha insight unni hwe kra kakra anti ama memory verse o ka sa wo pick one idea u be wie o start January u be wie December nti wo de unni hwe kakra but still I hope say nkofu e udin register won kofu team because them be check your status into patch all there tro memory verse bi e hye ho aha na ebium consistency
1: okay.
0: E pim ha wo ye ya o se mabre na mi we fi o na adi sa enye joke ba patch all the moi once I was starting no
1: yeah
0: unim some fan kwe we ya don't start
1: okay
0: Nti dia ebia obi wo ha set reminder one alarm clock so nti ebia onim say every 12 p.m. so opposite ade nti reminder wo ho nti ebo 12 and not dia too
1: okay
0: nti won say 10 bia ebia abna receive music nti ebo 12 me hu abna receive music
1: yeah.
0: Wo mi status nti 10 bia udin wo mi tim
1: okay
0: a way of advertising yourself nti we have to be consistent and again engage with your audience
1: okay
0: obi wo ha or your beginner send a midi kan kan we hu say influencer bi wo ha we post bibi and our true bibi on be responde on be fi onu akono ono so pesu sua
1: okay
0: acho o bi comment o a poster sia but money as I'll be responding
1: okay
0: na tab na ai enye ma bi so aba minim say minim school cry e che wo obi be post bibi on fa prize and so
1: o
0: bi surprise
1: okay
0: o say go to dm
1: okay
0: me who dm me who comment section me pe comment section o say go to dm na che say wan kasa dia wo ye no
1: bibi sie
0: sa e da say o pe so o bu me dia wo ye ni nye genu and as wo ye scammer nti nye ma makike dia na wo befa e da say wo ye scammer wo bu me and as wo ye genu

0: to wa pick
1: one. Yeah,
0: o post
1: the afa.
0: Prices ne to ho. For you know, you obi na e price sensitive.
1: Mhm.
0: Nti onye obi na be call obi a pay so akọ final prices. Nti o stress customer na, I'm sure wa stress o customer forever.
1: That's right. Mhm.
0: O see say, and as o post here now the price na to on bampo baby sir.
1: Mhm.
0: Obi also wa drop and so be baby sir. fine.
1: So be so ho aya na person ohwe nipa nanse wa bo price no because obi wo ho betumi abo price ke so be so wo be bo price ke to anti e no so e
0: asemo nti wo bon se future o customers bi e ko shea no se o meta atari o se e me fo aha me ko to wa ha am se me to bi o o ton ni so se me ton 10 cedis o se e ya na yebu me me ton 50 cedis wo hu na e so te nti pa cho but more than said, they will be posting. Yeah, genuine and yeah, transparent.
1: Okay.
0: With it.
1: Okay.
0: Now say comment section. Eba.
1: Mm-hmm.
0: Comment section. The kofu baby sebiya. But more than say, obey you on manu.
1: Mm-hmm.
0: Now also, kofu comment section. Now also, engage.
1: Okay. Okay.
0: In a way, once. I saw Obi Ashedwa. No, Obi and Baby Sani. So now they out on air saying. Wabemu to me book a
1: crack. Yeah.
0: Into Sasson and Obi comment session as they are doing for you. No.
1: Also, so back up for more day.
0: Would they only shake and cry? To be like he page Nimpa and then they post now like it. Encourage you, Nyakuno, to do more.
1: Now, I tell you, Lisa, only near me person me who no. Yeah, my name near Papa Nimpenu for your monomon fast social media and Tom and dear, but I'm going to call Omoko for entertainment near day. And why be why I be a momo? Because I mean, of course, age be out to me, you can make money. They be a the KFC example, saying if you do your own, recipe, they be a nene, enjoy. No, and to know how can we help them? What can they do?
0: Oh, and me who pia, ebia, omoma. So this is my mother's business.
1: Okay.
0: Can you support? Say ebia me fa do me market cause om no mo be me. Me dwane a meet me akọ menya baby akọ tete wo ho no. Nti offer ebia do me market na 10 bia ebia we started business 20 years ago. So who say in your master sa say na make say 10 bia so we grow.
1: Yeah.
0: Na we develop your skill. Wish you any MP free experience. Inti enu ntuwo fo.
1: Okay.
0: Ena se se no bo hu se se na meka en obi hye tokro mu ana ni dempo. Na wa twen phone si no so.
1: Yeah.
0: O se meton we. Inti wo se social media no.
1: En
0: fa so wo so.
1: Okay.
0: Se se obi e ko ntokwa na so wa ko comment bi. O se God will punish you. Mi ke so ntokwa yen yan wo dia. 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
0: cause me hu pi o say this is my mother's business she started it 35 years ago
1: and
0: one no dey share it pa sho bit my personalize no
1: okay
0: to bo hu ba ku mi no mi ensa e yesin kra nti consistent ni be ma na wo bon say
1: Well, interesting thing. This is what I'm saying. I mean, here in Ghana, I mean, share that notice here, but out there,
0: okay.
1: I am kofu here. In kofu, the omu parents, a chat, skits, name your nyoma. You know, now parents, this is who now. I mean, okay, so here in Ghana, kwa back home, mind in any man.
0: Oh,
1: aha. So, my many man penny mo.
0: The beautiful is your mother.
1: Thank you. But,

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1: Okay.
0: Obi wo ho be show obi followers na ne ye machine no hum. O se D for Daben. Inti patcho D for Daben no. Eyenne.
1: Eyenne.
0: Make sure so what start say. Mhm. One post at a time. To say wo person on anti PF ha no. Wo tun nine ba kwa. Fufuro be die echire. Na fufuro di echire na we do destination. But one start say kra na. And a deep for the band, they were on Antamache.
1: Okay.
0: And I am connected with mentors, colleagues.
1: Okay.
0: Oh, yeah, unya, network and a connection. Well, we be back a business idea, be cry without knowing you know, it's a bad wow. About now, who dream, how back I said, ah, some yanny pay yaki. Ebi a wo so betu ho anamo ebi a no kra na ebi wo be true wo be ka say I've been in business for 20 years na nto si ya na meton bo bi be ka say na wo be package na
1: yeah
0: ebe ya ko no
1: mhm
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1: sana it's true
0: unse nto si ya fresh papa o ja ho kra e o ya
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0: Na kala no so aba ono ni strategy no
1: yeah
0: enti yi one nkofo e relate wo industry no e bia no obi ama wo idea bia wo so betim dia ton bi bi and now promote you in the way I do be quite true.
1: Okay.
0: Then showcase your achievements, no?
1: Mm-hmm.
0: Asamba ha.
1: Okay.
0: Send a midi can kind no. Of. Motive behind u showcase na ayasem.
1: Okay. So all right. Okay.
0: What dream pomo yet to say, eh, na mature.
1: Assume
0: say we be or the obeka say na me che me ex bi say wo ja me nyame aye. Ah nyame aye. Na wo hu nti won say wo post ni nia is any wrong signal because
1: okay.
0: You wouldn't know when I'll be tree break.
1: Because
0: when mini wakum say me show boy we me show girl we into fu wakum and wadi na na way. But so who showcase so who senior who promote your brand once and also
1: adrenaline a different
0: into who ya no cry you forces no ebe sell out easy. It's a patrol and yet about bragging, but what achievement to say via or projects via way, yeah, what accomplish she be? Say posting a posty. So, them horn out the best saying, patrol first saying, honomo. And next point, see, and I'm a kuma so pa think before you post.
1: Okay,
0: and tell me,
1: yeah, you answer,
0: yeah, and sana, we posty. Me no, yeah, wahana, em say last month, uncle Fubi called the dad jail. Because while recording BB, Ebia, Sebio, Mampini, now you, I'm about to be crying, me say, ye video no court crowd or name for the contour.
1: Yeah.
0: One dream, and I'll post see ye. Into post see ye, a cool view will say. And you have seen our bepo sina, once I trade a behoo a beg. And I would attain be a show pager, yet to me who. Letters a watro apology a watro tro. Now I'm sorry for insulting this person. Now me and I'm kind me chasing patcho. Answer na ube postino. Make sure say one dream.
1: Okay.
0: And po u postin is transan. Would you all feel say wo kind of moon away? No chine be ube kwa embassy. A embassy ho be request still will handle. And I would me one out see who would me the deal man penny at them. Would me a D MPB at them. I near patch won't call him crew so. And copentoqua.
1: That's right.
0: And my end. And patch so. Men feel say, and now we'll post the end. Maybe I know or chnibby. ya mie peja we drum pempe subia unya ya nka obetwe asayende na so
1: eyi to me unya sa opportunity why ye wi
0: why ye wi eko edu echire time trim but a hantel
1: okay
0: but your answer now be posting but more than say one train the obe posting
1: okay
0: and sana will post then again keep learning
1: okay
0: and tell na at the shian wo hui
1: enye wie
0: if your mocha said the richest place ewo we are say ya samando unim nim die ankofo de akoshe fom unim eni swade hu bi ankofo de akoshe e bia omunya kwenya kra ne wo e chemu hafa nka aye we break it through ma enka se wo na me de me wie school ma wo na afi na nkwalai wo ho afi na me san ko school bi me ko suade wakai bibi won
1: wakai
0: sorry no musio
1: that's just me living in Hamburg, everybody knows now. Observe say mommy, why do people's parents go to school
0: in same pio oh me wo auntie bia ne nkwala epa na cho say eye monko school bi because o ka chere ne nkwala ne say or university. Or we university or koyen masters or yen masters. Or sis or person or ye lawyer.
1: Okay.
0: Because I say ne kwala no baby ma mini druno. I say ne kwala ne pan. No mushe speed na ma mene kona.
1: And
0: so I'm so nico to dream castle because winning.
1: Yeah,
0: I can't cry no do pension. So still,
1: wow. So that's just to say that at this young day, we went to me. So you know, my answer I gave to her, I told her, I said, the day I had to go to the hospital to be put to bed, no, that may have my assignment.
0: Ah.
1: It meant that I was learning.
0: Oh,
1: no, say, hey, really?
0: Oh.
1: I say, yes,
0: enough for me.
1: At the time, now, Mr. Me, PhD.
0: Oh,
1: yeah. At the time, yeah, took back Ben. I best uncle.
0: Hey, yeah, be fun. I
1: mean, you should be doing it.
0: Producer, some member help you.
1: Oh, see,
0: Adisiano.
1: And what? That is why some party likes it. So that people will get to know because I am confused. Be epe omu ignorance mutna. And you realize so say omu no so ha omu sebi omu share that ancient name no omu so no mu pekasani bebre.
0: Instead
1: of no mu the wrong information
0: na na etwa wote. Oh, kasa kwa me. Unim aha nitro no no
1: aha into the yes shawodin with adisia yes shaw kutupa and eh twi na be buy tutu pp
0: correct for tutupa
1: kutupa I mean we are empowering you with knowledge so that usu jina be bia ubie wa no customer ubie be hu say yes all before ma or jj
0: but and time na won say okay, yeah, imported. I think UK and I mean who say, and now Italy almost can tomato beer. It was chopped, it was a whole.
1: Yeah.
0: Now, yes, share at times over come market and no could share bucket back one a 100 cities over some call you see 50, 30. Nanto Quesi or Burkina, you see, yen ya tomatoes. It will be a shiade, a duetchi, and who say, ah, there's a problem.
1: That's
0: I can bring a solution. So. Mechanic near mano in this season na if you are because who you so sad to beat on that is the same taste taste different nothing mean try say metri be there na metri be that could not my back and one it's one who sad is here what
1: a German if also would be why
0: abo yeah it's your more a German for one say addition will have send our car KFC papi one chair and castle, oh, and me drew pension, ain't she be a me wound? Sena and Kofuka, now we ask to cry a beggy, then ye beggy be you. Ye beggy be be. Ye my years to bread and ye quack. And she sent away word a boy and a jay and pano. Pacho, yes, so ye didn't name Diana or dear Mayano. A be pushy, a selling your home out. A boy mine.

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1: difference.
0: I saw trust foundation be what lay blocks be cement be a co baby. Woman, in fact, Nina Yanku, Sana, Yachin, and Colabrim, ye say, nay, and one Bene twist be a
1: baba.
0: Usria,
1: okay,
0: a bab wow, wow, old skill, no, fuck up. Nemo say. Old plus new is equal to scabby bray. I
1: say old plus new is equal to scabby bray. I'm
0: sorry. And yeah, yeah, baba, common mistakes. And I, yeah, the betcha so.
1: Okay, common mistakes. I mean, they met for them, but today,
0: oh, away end also crack. Honey, yeah, into common mistakes to avoid no patch up. Being inconsistent.
1: Okay. So won't to us when you're near us so you know. Okay.
0: So unim so won't to us a man shall say.
1: Okay.
0: And posting inappropriate content.
1: I dear whom here I'm funny I
0: will tie. Okay. Enrich you know we be who I beg. Ignoring feedbacks.
1: Okay. Nya
0: ya ka chere wo no I know my right
1: see na wan ye ho adwuma
0: because e bia o feel so nya kuno ye less wo buru nya kuno so aha pacho na trying to imitate others
1: okay wo show bia obi de wo show bia asaso de asa
0: dia sausa
1: ka fa mi jo no bo jo no
0: na neglecting continuous learning
1: okay
0: say eh
1: we dey ask about boning na tofa
0: sharp sharp say
1: I mean whether it's on social media and our personal e you kwa wo ye no kwa we ni na tofa e no abosu
0: ti pa show say eh we neglect o continuous learning
1: okay
0: sample abrabo natural will be being person in classroom now beko na abrabo natural will be ya macho and tuntuni
1: yeah
0: fa aba na usua wo mu no
1: okay
0: fa bo obra aha
1: e busia for Auntie Melissa ache bebre yemrem na question bi wo ha ye bi sa 0260 19 60 64 0260 19 60 65 bra na be bisa question on personal branding 0260 19 60 64 0260 19 60 65 bi bi apese about personal branding bia bra na be bisa na Auntie Melissa e wa ha me am Auntie Meli Auntie Meli bo wo eyi wo last bit ne suma me because me hun ne say wo dey summarize the whole thing Auntie Pacho
0: common mistakes to avoid. Pacho, make an trimmer, instance also bonnet, right? And from so, oh, and from so be or why, oh, far, a boy, you feel so trim.
1: Okay,
0: that way, dear, yum bomb on the answer.
1: Yeah, you be free,
0: you be free, and see, say, yeah, yeah. Consistent.
1: Okay.
0: And then we'll post it. The next time I'll be post it 3 years about now we'll post it back. So we'll post it inappropriate content.
1: Okay.
0: The end found when I say the mrana baby I would say ukrono so equity I be I say me you na way you what we see ain't what baby will pass the charm a man sign
1: hey treat baby
0: men no
1: Abusa 0260196064 0260196065 bra now so that your agony personal branding so yaka social media day and before then no so no Mami Fako Lady Pacho. Hello.
2: Hello.
1: Hello.
2: Yeah, just good super.
1: Aish. Yeah, mo akwaba.
2: Let's continue from what you have to see what is ahead of you.
1: That's right.
2: You have to crown Auntie Abra.
1: Yes, sir.
2: Auntie Abra.
1: Yes, sir.
2: Yeah, I'm the one that's so mama. Already you mentioned the restriction this thing.
1: Uh-huh.
2: When I think the wallet's on, the last number.
1: Okay.
2: You can mention it.
1: Okay.
2: Fully.
1: Let me mention it again. It's 0531 8
2: 05

0: Yes, please. 216. 886-216. 886-216. 216. 886-216. 216. That's right. That's right. 886. Okay. Thank you so much.
1: Okay, later.
0: Thank you. Hello.
2: Good afternoon.
0: Yeah, my kwaba.
2: Amen.
1: By authority, I only share in that class prefect or the school prefect. Classmates will think before you put.
0: We shouldn't ignore feedbacks. Try as much as possible. Say, yeah, imitate others. Identifying a strength and a skill. Utumu say, your own yakuno yen, a dibuano. Also, maybe I will skill on the crowd with the bar outer and I will value your unique self, no the bar outer. I will say, Ube exceed you on your corner day, but someone to
2: was yes,
0: one to was say, I identify why
2: would
0: you buy a Ube Pim. Because that is not you.
2: You.
0: I say,
2: me and Fiki.
0: What could be? I also mean, you use chopsticks. Patch your main track.
2: Cut like ground.
0: Well,
2: now I'm going to use chopsticks.
0: But if you answer and come back out, you use chopsticks. Maybe I'm not my practice kakra will fee. Mesa toso. I'm a baby. I'm a crab. Banku crab. Meet me the chat. But eh, also be edited online. And kofo air like air chain gift.
2: Now, Miss Macoy, I see. All right, just one day, bizarre. And now, when nay indignation, indignation. So INDIG, not nation, NATION, indignation. Now, and that word, nay impugn. So, okay, I am. PUGN impugn. Okay, all right. And see, Martha, I also so kind say about the objectify last week Wednesday. And see, no, Oma, we say with a word now, Oma, and see, I about Momo. At the Melissa, my enya will find out where it's now the contact IE or social media handle not at Jana Eja.
0: Okay,
2: be nigh a bit.
0: And see, Pacho, they make a chat one necra say we shouldn't neglect continuous learning.
2: Okay.
0: The bit ma boa we chumpon wo abrabomi ye say you don't stop learning. Tembi a wo suya de. Say ye classroom, say ya brabo e school na wo kona
2: okay.
0: E show bibi, whatever it is. Lesson bi wo hoy e se wo suya. Nti pa cho yembo modi ya se tembi a ye suya de.
2: Okay.
0: Na ye ma ya dream relax se say. What's in the beginning? I know I'm gonna meet you soon. Then catch up.
2: Obi, how I turn up during more.
0: I'm proud. I'm proud.
2: If I come on phone, cry. Say you soon. No, no. Oh, me. Me the air text.
0: Obi, to me, bash up or say, ye mumu mame.
2: Wow, cry phone. Mumu no
0: be. Ebi, we how cry. The only obey process ne we no say. Now the a man is on one body pin. Oh, now why ye no habo? Oh, 0000. Catch up. All castle on to the what you
2: say, and that's why scammers need to mean young for some who like it.
0: A bausia, yeah,
2: crab
0: overcome and not to
2: now challenge your brains. And no, no, and so at least our social media handle
0: artistry by Quay, Quay, K W A Y.
2: Okay,
0: artistry by Quay, say your TikTok. Say yeah, Instagram. We should share more how many 24/7.
2: We are consistent. yeah, that's Papa. It's always a joy to sit with you. Now, yes, yeah, dear baby. Me, I'm to hear me. She be papa. Any is you, but yeah, baby. I was having this. I was yeah, baby. I not o'clock. Yes, some delight o'clock. Me that. Miami producer Elder Jerry One International No Size. We done us papa so put you show it together. I mean that Auntie Adjoas, my svelte lady. We done us Lady Joanne. Oh, why didn't you Asida PhD? We done us Ebushani Nina, Red Bismarck, St. Augustine, Ninja Dini, Michia Bujana, Madame was saying. Of course, yeah, I'm a me and Tiakusia Guabaji. Madam Communication, yeah, that was there. And sa, yami show me who sent me living hamburg or shop and him say, yeah, until you send me Dana, say, I'm personal assistant, Duchess. Me Dana say, Abusia, yeah, sorry, swa. Sumpa for God and country. And our professor, Abuchi Edebrewo, me patro, so you say, Sumpa, the Nyoma Pound Kwa, any Edebrewo into chain. Now enjoy it. Yamin Shrao.

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0: 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I offend a Sumpa Rhapsody.
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0: A bossu effi a juada, ekosi a fiada, and upon what she was saying upon du pepe. 8 a.m. to 10 a.m. Anti Shia radio counselors. Reverend Professor Joseph Osafwadu, a juada ekos, who nimni and sufu. I was Sumpa Rhapsody in a world filled with pressure, emotional burdens, broken relationship and silent struggle, Sumpa Rhapsody emerges as a timely and transformative radio counseling program designed to bring healing, clarity, and hope to individuals and families. 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
0: And you won't see it. Passengers a gummy car in me. A Hana do one aircraft.
1: Hey, and it's Accra and then put them at the moon.
2: And yet the Muampa. The Sessadia, a Dutchum Atlantic International University, America Memo, about Dr. Dujan Fi Babasu, honorary degree as a professor in biology in herbal medicine. It is idea, I am a saddle. I am more.
0: Oh, Miss Minim, wife, your copper war. 1 year, once or 2 months, and you just can. Miss Mikonesina and Shadam Koye, now a Sakakra. Say what Pedium Mama, what you have them.
1: Connection, what do you
2: want? What about the crow? What about the cry? Stroke, so dear, what found small. Chessa, I did you all who are in the SCNO. Yari B.I. Tatia, and Dr. Tamdasu and so. Diabetes, hepatitis B, prostate, hypertension, malaria. Yari B.I. Kumasi say,
3: oh, I'll go. Opposite government school.
2: And then Krahanso, Obe Pim, oh, Pokuyasi, Mayra Kwanoso. For a doctor, 0244-774-282.
3: And then 0500-727215.
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1: Exactly 12 minutes past 3 o'clock. A very good afternoon to you. A higher sum part 106.5 FM in Accra. A brass so say any forgotten country, you may be any bro. But any kind of sum part delight. My main first akunya was in a memoir, my basso, for holding the fort from a year 1230 to now. But now, what are we going to be talking about today? One big issue confronting the nation. The deaths, the carnage on our roads. The deaths, the carnage on our roads. With specific reference to Accra to Kumasi Road. None other me to me bo ekye piece be added to Facebook. And of course, when you read the piece, na utenasi, na udwendwen ho pa kwa ekyire ye a. Ubehunu sɛ Ghana ha aban abakɔ nyinaa di ɔman mu ne hwambɔ. When it comes to roads, ɔmo di ɔman mu ne nyinaa hwambɔ. Now I just want to read this one for you to listen. Amos Mara told the driver to slow down near Konongo. He didn't listen. Minutes later, their trotro met a truck overtaking on a blind slope. She didn't survive. Who didn't survive? That is Ames' mother. Nine others on that stretch didn't either. It wasn't a one-off, that statement. 13 were feared dead at Odumase. 3 died at Juaso. At Odumase, the same junction claimed 4 lives. Then 3 more weeks apart. This is what an unfinished and a dilapidated road does. Quietly, almost every week, while the rest of the country moves on to the next headline. Then came the one that stopped everyone. An STC bus and a fuel tanker collided on the Accra-Kumasi Highway. Out of 31 passengers, 10 escaped while the rest were burnt. The driver said, that was the narration of the driver. Out of 31 passengers, 10 survived, 10 escaped, meaning 21 passengers passed on. May all their fine souls rest in perfect peace. Every time the conversation turns to the road itself, and rightly so, it's narrow in places it shouldn't be. Poorly lit at night and littered with blind corners that give drivers no room for error. But blaming the road alone lets everyone else off the hook too easily. Drivers have a responsibility to exercise the greatest caution on that stretch. Road or no road, tanker drivers have no respect for buses. Buses are just as reckless with tankers. Both sides overtake blind, race for the same lane, and gamble with other people's lives to save a few minutes. A bad road is a reason to slow down, not an excuse to speed up. And it isn't only about driver behavior. It's about who's accountable when it fails. And in this case, the National Road Safety Authority and the MTTD Division of the Ghana Police Service. We keep counting the dead instead of demanding answers from the drivers who take the risk, from the transport unions that took away, from the authorities who were supposed to maintain this road in the first place. Here's what makes it harder to accept. Billions of cities are already earmarked for a brand new expressway linking Accra to Kumasi. That is still years from asphalt, while the bypasses on the road we actually drive today sit half-built. Some abandoned by contractors long before anyone even spoke of the new routes. a new road would save lives that aren't at risk. The road, the old road, is taking lives right now. Finish what's already broken before you break ground for what's next. I like to take the last part again. A new road would save lives that aren't at risk yet. The old road is taking lives right now. So please, Mr. President, we are calling on you this afternoon. Finish what's already broken. We are talking about the old road before you break ground for what's next. Sa utie ayen semu amaka e obrofo kasamu dede de nyina de be pache nyina no se Accra Kumasi road since 1932 sa roadway abanya bako roadway ya kan wasam sa since 1932 it has claimed so many lives. And our leaders sit on looking sheepishly. But for this current administration, one more da so daye and who no say, sa kwan no e kum gana this year for no. Anka would have still been limited to this old Kumasi Accra road. Let me seize this opportunity and commend the government. His Excellency, the President of the Republic of Ghana, the NDC government, for having that kind of thinking, sir, sir, kwan we since 1932, ache, a kwan unam suwa, a yehuye, a dube bia nkanye nisu, a kwan netutu, a dube bia kef sinibi wahoa, a huwa samuno, ni kaya kana, kwan ninyye, President Kufuor, President Mills, President Nanado, trying to create bypasses. Even though the bypasses not created yet was good, but that was not the solution to the problem. Even if a crime be solo, a boya, that was not the total solution to the problem. The total solution to the problem is what His Excellency John Dramani Mahama's government has undertaken. The new expressway. But my concern with this current administration initiative of the new expressway is that. So if Muosika Mudi Yesa project na, please. The old road still a man for a usual. Because that is killing us as a country. Anyway, you're best rabbiing. In as much as yes, you have decided to make sure, sir, you get a new road, a linky Accra Kumasi. We are talking about three lane, six lane road. That's a great initiative. But Mr. President, please pay attention to the existing road. Because I'm on for wood draw. And no moment you could see yet. Where am I talking about? Brimso Bridge side. What did it happen? STC, the safest on the road. No, look at what happened to the STC yesterday. Should you see? I bet you that to me. Now, Bonsorti, I bet you that to me. It was Aquanoso. enti abusuafo yi moma yemfa yi nyina ya no ntum bini enka ensesia e was aban ye on the Kumasi existing road no womombo modern no munyema yen intententententem because it's worrying that 5 hour 20 minutes drive covering a distance of about 251 kilometers anya kwan kuma lights ni kwan so edu be bi na o drive ya esum wo kwan so ana kwan so amo aba ba ye ketekete ti wo drive wo so a enhu ye pa. Do you know the number of cars are day in, day out, a passing on the Accra Kumasi Road? I'll give you the figures. Very, very worrying, very, since I'm a teacher, I'm a booty. And what then? So please, Mr. President, something must be done to the existing road. Whilst at the same time you are working on the express highway, because we cannot afford to be losing lives on that stretch. In as much as say kwan ni enye no ye na driver fo a wo bufa kwan no so no, in fact say wo drive wo private car na wo car no wo form na wo nam sa kwan no so a Subain bia aye tanker drivers any bus 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You are looking about 2,000, 3,000 Ghana cedis per flight in. And tu ukwone ube nina ano. Ube say almost 5,000, 6,000. Why should it be so costly? In Europe it's not like that. And even in this African countries, it is not like that. The cost of flight in this country is too much. It is too much. They don't know what actually pertains on that road. And they can't. But many why yet a chromo ye ni bie. Yebako fa VIP 200 Ghana cedis, 250 Ghana cedis, 300 Ghana cedis. Nebi akwaba. Mamusun council, one kasa will do private car. 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Ukana se nyina say. abuso kanfo na bedidi anti wodi aban ye besrebo se de debia metena ha me ka no president john mahama do something before you die president john dramani mahama do something before you die accidents no is becoming way of something in this country please Mikasaro, I commended the government. I commended the government. The expressway now, you can WhatsApp no. It is going to reduce the journey up to 198.7 kilometers. That is going to take you 2 hours, 30 minutes. 2 hours, 30 minutes. As against 5 hours, 20 minutes. Please, ya best rabbi. The expressway, no. Mumman and quassel, so, my young. Not young yentum. And quassel, so, my young yentum. Because a yadia, a hadrin ye pa. Na the new expressway, though. Mashara tumbo. Na ma come with some pa. What actually it means, what actually the project entails. And then Miraho, looking at the videos, looking at the pictures, Nabonzu, Usha Eto Sain. But also Mike, no mommy. So Mike, no. Aha. Okay. Nabonzu, what to say?
2: Hey, yo, Prof. Yeah. Now, what do you want to say?
1: Yeah, who your partner, Nabonzu?
2: Madam, I say, my partner, you're the boy, or my Ghana. Ene obiara prof obo adwuma obo adwuma nwemre ma menchia onabo antoni kwasi sapon commissioner general gra
1: okay na what to say
2: na ho ye pa one of the institutions your Ghana omo two corruption as pa no
1: oh sa
2: papa no obo modern papa ye adwuma den the two corruption as
1: gra
2: commissioner general yes
1: obo adwuma
2: papa
1: ora sapon
2: ay
1: then I'm out feeling so bad.
2: Ah, nonsense! I will test Margaret here, Chichi.
1: I'm a me hupa.
2: And na a baby so trauma. Ne onko phobi oha. So to your duty ya. Omo no che mi nu. No omo na fafa. Omo sa ko do kwa ma ya ma customer officers ya be chau kwa m. Ne asa be chika no. Because we say we into ya a plan. Sa do oba sa no money ni na wo chichem. And officers ibu oha taxes ne Chichi no habon. Omo ne importers ne one. No matter test with the difference, let go on to my dinner or by or 2 years.
1: Really?
2: So, yes. It's the Commissioner General, Ghana Revenue Authority. Yeah, your boy, Basso, and then you may. Men, my pound for our prof with demarketing. You know, I chow, and then you may. Prof, yeah. As I'm okay with the can. Accident, yes, so my women are not then, Dodo.
1: Abba!
2: Just like, Madame, you know, I'm in Tiasi. Matiasi, so in ye. If you are by our matrama, this is our bridge. Mira aba o buy and am free Kumasi highway betimi aye adwuma present ko for. Is a lawyer santini.
1: Yeah.
2: Edition.
1: Sure.
2: Na mni so no dey wa buy there sa kwa no be yaman. Na so obo no modini bia so anwue pay o ye bi there. Na so anwue said there na ye pen. President Mercy buy the eternity. First Mahama o buy the eternity. President Akufo Addo Kumasi na in World Bank Ashanti region.
1: Mhm.
2: E won ye nya vote pa NPP for. O buy an nyina nkwa nkosi hwe. Sesi a President Mahama ene nyankopon so ne diet am yae na so tumi ya me sesa road no yamfa to Mahama express road se Mahama tumi yes akwa
1: na
2: yes yamfa to ni din so
1: Mahama den
2: Mahama express road
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2: What's your boo boo sabia bell? 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Kukumqua former, O Chubby, a petition. 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No Kokumi Passadia when you also check it and sound a carnet too. Let the beer, dear Bachina Gana, had you probably accident. I didn't know as a bastard.
3: Ah, now was
2: a child in Mukran Kumi Pass accident. I didn't hear
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0: 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Many are sure, so qualified to have a spineless is almost SCC. 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
1: na mo zume dance brother ma enkwere enko tie dia nra scc driver no e kan e I'm going to go
2: to you. Because one with the situation now, corner, if you pass it, and if you are kind of a cook, must buy the meat. Mean to me, on reaching this ramps, no, there is a cars which I'm driving behind them. And you know, almost slow down. And almost slow down, and I also need to slow down. And to be slow down, I'm a T say, thank you, I'm going to move. And on look at all, my left side. On the top, unless I see trying to save, no, and I say, can you call bridge in my bridge? You need to save me, yeah, so far, meeting me, I catch you off on me. 31. Yeah, if I 31.
3: 31, so far, you're not even surviving.
2: Yeah, yet to me, I'm fine. I'm not on my team anymore. On my team, PS, FBI, me, why be a better thing.
1: Alright, and you know, said the STC driver, no SC, no, no. Yakwa Mano so na any GPRT for Akasa. Many as I mean that to say.
4: Then we have
1: a
4: professor
1: Bakupe. Now, so what to say? Yeah, oh yeah. But my main kind who says Samuel, I mean, in the Kasai, Samuel Amoy, or yeah. A Kasamafo Edima GPRTU. He occupies the enviable second deputy PRO position. Tisami, once again, we are feeling great over here to have you on the line. But Neno, at the good idea, I have no enyoboko sa Accra Kumasi Road. GPRTU, sa kwa na muhuni sing.
4: To be honest with you, a crack commands to be another bush, a little crowd there, or Kokumati. Now, who could do not fare well, who could do a command.

0: to him. So I'm sure Bans also the final about a death shop, the CFA, and the Ama, a party of four, and the Ashenkapo and I'm out for him soon. So to be honest with you, I find it here, but it's the Ama, I mean, Pokemon, yeah, and you're not the better you.
1: Na mo hu se ekwan no enye ababa ababa ye owu apakan no se se no as an association e den na mo ye den na mo ka kire aban afasa akwan no
0: ka ma abi ku company introduce you ya akwan enche enche busu mi kura en ye ni ona bu kwa mi agoja enye nje mu e wo transform ministry ana transform minister so ka the appointment was them and myself from the point of view of the EBTA. But I'm okay, sir. Express where you go, I'm more chances so of professor of Yelly, the Akitaka, or no. And my name is yet written, you know, a coin up there, coin via. Then let's do it. Ufi, Chevy Junction, Alcono. The group of the Guapana, one side in the Papa. It's your national. Now, I'm more than Gomu Panipano. No matter if they come from, if they are from far away, they are not able. If you tell them, "Omo ya faona," they are not going to answer. Far away, they are not going to show. They will do ma. 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
1: All right. 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But I never for a moon, I'm a quan, I wouldn't say a quan, yeno. 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A son said quan, yeno, I was all tobo. But rather, no, I never for the drona and tombo, I was a quan or so. Money, I never for yakas, Achirana.
0: I'm going to say, number one, I said, I can't, no, let me, I say, no, no, no, no, no, no, no, no, no, no, no, no, no, no, no, no, no, no, no, no, no, no, no, no, no, no, no, no, no, no, no, no, no, no, no, no, no, no, no, no, no, no, no, no, no, no, no, no, no, no, no, no, no, no, no, no, no, no, no, no, no, no, no, no, no, no, no, no, no, no, no, no, no, no, no, no, no, no, no, no, no, no, no, 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
1: 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Any record 54 is that the brothers that they used to have and they are not at the moment of what I'm about to know. But let's make it to me that I get to you. Now, I'm also at me a stable, the rate of accidents are also a woman, but especially, hey, I'm not sure I got a good between it's fine.
0: Many as I mean, me no baby, you know, a coin for Frona are buying what I see a war, you know, a year the express highway, no. Ebi mususu se anka ebe ya aban eye no no na existing road no so so no ekwan dada no so na aban so etu ha na mon kakra kakra from Accra to Kumasi the old road na e ho no mon se aban o ti susu se ai o ye bibi e wo sa kwan no so ana
1: bini ya sa bra me no ka sa di beja kani no o mu ye ko si ye before who be kiddy dancing, you know, and the Cabrino, and the and Koso, as I'm speaking to you. It's the Sunday of the Kankano, and Cabra of Monica Express Road in Musumo, can't come or shut the Omobaya Honsu, because a couple of the Nasuka Suo, and Cabra Open Express Road is not passing the appointed government for a half one year who are one ever Papa Express Road. If you have a prayer about the and
0: I am a father.
1: I am a man.
0: And you know, lorry fare increase, you know, and yadia basso.
1: For now, the yadia basso is the no cate, but you desire an idiot, it's a bango.
0: Now, what can I say, you know, what brother for no, woman, you need ye?
1: I need ya. To be honest with you, that was one of the problems of the Roman Dominia. Among that, Thomas was getting out of this two of the other. Can you mean the other part of the year? That moment, I can't jump on to Munimba. And for coming, the army, the PR sent to come and find the post. They should have been the idea of what's going on by the time.

0: All right, Sabi, Mammy Nas in the way. So, my hook, am I in Odin Kamoi? I wish I for Samuel Amoa, I hear the second deputy PRO for the GPRTU, and artist Seminano, Eddie and Koma. But Sabre, Mammy, be a lines, get where be. Na, I cheer for you. Yeah, be some say. Na kwira Kumasi Road no abra no 026065 na no ada akwenche si wa kwira Kumasi Road no so no ade ade ni enyan pa pa pa pa pa pa pa pa pa pa pa pa na ade we no ebetimi ato mi so a me wa hi. So call, let's hear your voice, speak up to the issue right now on some part 106.5 FM for God and Country. Hello, good evening.
1: Hello, good afternoon.
0: Yeah, good afternoon. But wanna me dey kasi. Okay, just one day. So say you bisa o akwensia we Accra Kumasi Road. Yenye den ni.
1: Pacho ma drink aka me chere ni say. Aka old one na nka ye no. Ye empeni for ye better by na nka on di kan ye no wi. Se le be ye be save life than ye be ka say ye start new one. Ah e bia na old one also in Kofako lose some life.
0: Sure.
1: Because me Kaipa program soon, I think, yeah, former road minister.
0: Sure.
1: I tell you, I told you, I come out of my penny. The Kaipa,
0: yeah.
1: The Anka, all sustaining within Kakra, all sustaining Kakra, and only old one. And also, I got Daniel Sandy, the retire on pet, Kumasi for assembly, Daniel Mane.
0: I remember.
1: Nanka Bino, on TMI, because. If I'm quite there, who's to make a fan, if I see my own to make a fan of back,
0: sure.
1: They were on the unborn by no movie, new old one, and San Omako continuing test road. But come again,
0: maybe I say pass over the radio. So 0260196064, 0260196065. Hello, good afternoon. Yeah, be back on a minute, Cassie. Okay, Madame Bassazero, yanya dang me.
2: But right now, the Oba, the Waba, the move, the audience and the kind of swing to you. Want to know? Do we have found one for idea? And then I woke up with what there. I'm back here to point one, your bottom lady, that's a young and daddy. Get down or drive a neighbor. Not police over take a car, no Africanity, over take a demo.
0: Hello, good afternoon.
3: Good afternoon. I'm Corbin for Petition Ngo.
0: But also Freffy.
3: I'm Corbin for Petition Ngo.
0: All right, Petition Ngo. But what am I into you, Corbin?
3: Nah, Mama car about Accra Kumasi Road. It's sad. It's sad. Oshie Ghana has the size of our economy. Now, Oshie, the amount of money we get every year, the billions of dollars we get every year.
0: Mm-hmm.
3: Now, we can't even construct a crack Kumasi would fall in. It's sad.
0: Mm.
3: Ghana is the first, so far, but Sisiano speaking, we are the first leading producer of gold in Africa.
0: Wow.
3: South Africa, Omutu gold. Oko South Africa, ne kofe di Omudi Omu gold aye. Johannesburg, Cape Town. It's an NSA. A year, make us a Cape Town cry for chain London.
0: Mm.
3: Truly speaking, so Oko Cape Town know how beautiful the country is. How they've been able to use their gold to turn their country around. Yeah, gold near the island.
0: Yeah.
3: We started mining gold in Obuasi over 2 centuries ago, over 200 years ago. Because Obuasi never the way of city. She said, it's sad. Me.

0: leaders in this country no me who say sene say a year it's okay.
1: You see, I can understand your frustration, but so you believe that attention should be paid to the existing road rather than fixing.
0: Because we are losing human lives. Oh, how good you? Now you can say the accident is so good. So, if you see the attention they give to human lives, the difference between Bonin and Bibin is Bonin or Pini Pound. He puts the human life first.
1: All right, somebody also waiting on the other line. Okay, he's been on the line for some time now. Thank you very much for being a part of the show. Hello, good afternoon. Now, media, be back on your track. Who's a GPRT for scan on which you didn't fast for being so?
2: What's up to Grant? What did you say? You know, picture. What did you?
1: I just want to hear. Now, auntie, this is a baby. So, I hear Kumasi Accra Road. A question is, you know, say yanya ben.
2: Oh, Kumasi question is today. I mean, sir, I mean, I never put one mistake. Never put that one with the camera. What was the color of the marble? A blue soul.
3: I was say, my
1: neighbor,
3: I buy no man and a brepa. And if I cry, I shrink or Ghana Hana or Aquensium the door supply. That's what I'm paying my hammer.
1: Now, that was my mini way. Why? Hello, good afternoon.
4: Afternoon, plop.
1: Yeah, me about one of another cassie.
4: Hey, what is the concrete? I cafe and you.
1: Yeah, I cafe, yeah, woo, yeah, woo.
4: Oh, bro, when I can say, oh, there, Mabi, Ebekasa, Fase. Sa oba pasia nanadu ye sa se bu maka ho asemo omo ye se omo koye express road nam se depi se mo ye eno oba pass no mo ye no na no ko bo e die e pese enyamu die ni eye bi atwa so ekobo enkokwo die na everyone say bi opomposo die na e ba kono wura eno ko ko eye best ba kono no un ye no a Not what they have the old one, also, and also double road. Make a who and don't walk out by all power. Like us, what we are, almost a moon here, and then you say, express road, yeah, all after that. Yes, and a prop. Now, wouldn't it be? Only the only thing you come on GPRT,
1: yeah, GPRT.
4: What's the lolly pen? I want to walk, and then talk as to a cab or talk
1: off. Hey,
4: so it's your own year.
1: Talk
4: about a good sheet. The deep, 40, 50 pesos, and I'm also going to get 5 pipes.
1: Hey,
4: and my damn top up. It is on your own friend one cutting and two lolly pen and open to five, you know. Or lose your say, and I'm a little bit of university.
1: Wow.
4: I want to say, I want to.
1: Yeah, yeah, but I was for this information now. What am I saying? Hello, good afternoon.
5: Yeah, afternoon, prof.
1: Yeah, me pass one afternoon. Good afternoon. One minute, let me say.
5: Yeah,
1: nyamiakwa shama. Hanwa butwe. My NTY.
5: Yeah, prof. I'm saying that Aban Betu and Amonse Oye Express Cruise. No, I'm more steady. It's a coin because who shares that? Akra to Kumasi Kwana. A day I work when Hono, almost a day on my bubu, I say, I want to come for any easy thing. Even though I was there, I managed to never follow. But me, Jarrah, because

0: the SCT's bus part now, we are trying to say they are safety for traveling.
1: Yeah.
0: Kenya SC31, Nipa, Pinta, Ever, they are safe. All of them. One more she grew. Oh,
1: Amirao. I'm in the last call. I'm here. Hello. Good afternoon. Yeah, be back.
2: You're
1: Adomo. Abede. Abede. Abede.
2: Yeah,
1: Abede. Abede, my NGO on this. So, you know, we are looking for solutions. Abanya ding.
2: Hello, Kwanu.
1: Aye.
2: But my NGO is your. You can't have Kwanu. Yes, the record is. Yeah, the cat, a quiet man.
1: Abede, Abede, Abede. We your best friend. Mama unfa manjo samu rim. Why? Because.
2: I'm not buying. There is some fire plan. And such a book was the Edicon. And on the stairs, or target express route. Editors of Pesoy Express route now so in Jasia, which is a bit of a fun 4 years.
1: Debbie, the argument I wore, you say, that's the 1 year I used to say, Quino. Then I will catch a bind of 1 year for Quino.
2: At once, Abuchi, Nidika, there are 4 million for Tella too, Abuchi, Mamma Calcrento, and Yanina, among who are Quino.
1: Abede, young fan komoni siwa. I was a former diamond one, but see, when we come back, now Bonsua Hwalali has joined, and I know Benjamin Asare will also be joining the conversation. So we are right back after this break.
3: Hello.
4: Hello, Papa. What do bad to be a new? Sister say me feel London, echo US.
3: Eh, na no crowd who cry from me, Mamma Mania.
4: No, Papa, what to say?
3: A radiat Mahabako.
4: Nana could you just see? A quobus and penemo. There were two dancing Hunya Manonso. What's your idea?
3: Oh, what's your hole? A quoba. Monsieur, what brought you my cross like an enwa? Now, what do US want some man for Bundisana?
4: Eh, Papa, US a hakuradie. Nana could you just see Company Limited at Jibbea? Holland, Germany, France, Italy, La Eba Adensia Hunya Mobiaset. Namatisa will be a depoke siebi ewa kasua. Ewana will be a kutu adensia hunyama. Na aya no krapapa.
3: Oh ayano krapa. A police station in Chenhua.
4: Ey, a kuoba sempremo no no. Onya mereda.
3: Sha, we kurano me and samwe and we bien fufro yao. 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Oton cement, iron rose. Banding wires and I do a plywood and just say the boy dance roll. There's a BBI, they share a dance yes, the Kobe. The pony answer, I have to football. Would go care more? What could you free? A crowd we can swap depot, and the procrastin the other crowd to China. Was our boo a quarterman, Tantra Hill, Iron City, a month from. Was some be

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0: and you're hot.
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5: All right, so Sumpa 106.5 FM for God and Country. So, you know, with the time exactly 8 after 4. This is where Ghana listens to. This is where Ghana speaks. If you want your voice to be heard, you'd make sure you keep listening to Sumpa 106.5 FM. We discuss issues of national concerns and issues that certainly would want to drive the agenda of Ghana forward. So, the mayor, Ghana befanen to my paifra. It's for that reason why we have also met here. But know that this particular part of the discussion we're going to be having has been brought to you by Endpoint Homeopathic Clinic, the end to chronic diseases. And on America say mema ombo adabrijo no omo momo din omo ko ho na ko adabrijo mi pa cho be jai sa match no bo ana mo ambo sikwa match no so so no mo nhye ne nso sikwa se otedua no mwaembrea na uni obedi nhyem ji se odo nsa ebo a mi pa cho sa ne ne manyina na be ko ba so so Wahin fi on yeman shedan kuya end point beduwa ekajrim. 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Holali speaks for the NDC. Holali, what you say?
6: Awoji. Poko ya miyadum.
5: Ah, menyani tiye se usu upe regional position bi.
6: Yes, yes. But I'm still consulted anyway.
5: Ah. Oh, there bin asa u consult o di asa ni kwa nse. O di tuja u.
6: Se enti na minfen tuja yi.
5: Na e position ben awai.
6: Enti na minfen tuja yi.
5: There bi position ben awai.
6: Minim pe info kasa anza.
5: There bi de anka e position ben.
6: Abo je du hao be hun.
5: Me si anka e position ben.
6: Oh, anka se se.
5: Un titu ya na.
7: Deputy Communication Officer.
6: Yeah, okay. Ah. Oh, yeah, wa kambi. This is organizer, papa. Only open tomorrow. Koye midino demonstration. Yes. So Omojuma.
5: Say for guests.
6: Yes. Omojuma. Conference organizer. Oh, open tomorrow. Oh, dear. My man, the time. No. Why?
5: Yeah, man.

0: fresh organizer de wose ohwe ne dwuma so no any TV man the time na omogum wrong go
1: eh na unim ewiaso ehu Benjamin Asare tama na opedi bre no oba ontimi ntena se se de watena no
0: she
1: asa se watena se big man lie organa
2: As for the elections there, because me ni men crop for me no more constituency. But the we are not stress a womb, not tension, a page our constituency num, not fashions, a page and mono, not ube really position ni we are. Oh, a tax ahead of you say some crop winning in Arno, and so sad woman in our back together. Now, no more come on my yaguma. I know the name me problem. Now, then your elections and I match elections in India. It did 1 year crown elections in the Baswa. Trust me, come here, really. But who really we are, and some are war or honor, and no problem. They tell us, they see, I said, problems are me facing. Now, as consequence organizer, and wings in India, I said. And you say we show leadership. You should have a leadership skill. Ah, we bet me the handle such situation. And it is a deep boom. After the opposition, now the man of Cram Fasokra.
1: Fasokra,
2: master. You say no.
1: Now, that's something I could say.
2: Oh, for now, not there. Under investigations.
1: That's a achieve.
2: I think you say, you re elections and I'm a
1: tension.
2: Tension, not but for mama, you follow case, you know, so no. About from Kakra, but I'm sure said the MP is in touch with the police.
1: Oh, sure, about everything I have watched bidding.
2: Oh, means to men cassa, means to men cassa, but yin yam mamma.
1: I won't susu yamu, say now,
2: Jimmy. Maybe susu yamu, yin yam mamma running yaguma.
1: Sir,
2: yam mamma running yaguma.
1: Uncle Banasai,
2: and also yamra, ever fan, sir. The bear lesson. What's name be no? Now you're near the hook. As to how
1: I posted for the Pusso was among cassa.
2: Among cassa, and I say we own to men cassa. Because so a prof a idea a who ye
1: trouble constituency mile 7 police station.
2: They say B C da say police if why the ballot papers about Besha Monse. Na idea to ye bedia Monse secretary ni chairmanship ballot papers in Ira. Na ke kusi ubi wakura na Ira idea. Ke sim police for unconquered investigations. Na police for na kasa idea de nebre omono. Omose ya de na Ira yikubiza wai. Timinyo ubi abe musa nzi prof. They say their pressure now by from Kakra.
1: Yeah.
2: I mean, I have my pressure. No, they say no. Many money pay ya Kakra. I say na. That's what.
1: I'm part. Now we didn't know.
2: Yes. Because who's the man now?
1: I can't quit you.
2: Who's the man now? We flow.
1: Yeah.
2: Commander, no.
1: So you have metamorphosized and transmogrified.
2: Yes.
1: Hey.
2: I like your ways. Now educational sector, you know. Oh, yeah, linguistics. You know, the way we see cancer.
1: What if I wa you have voice note in your mamu? Voice note no fafa 0249 77 77 79 WhatsApp. Or SMS message be so up as all the bringer. And also your budget brene I can kang out. 0249 77 77 79 Benjamin, I'm sorry. Today you are telling us that Ube Pijumu and Che but the Akwenshana isisi wa ya kwa ntemponsu ono. Titi u Akra Kumasi Road. It's something that has become a public concern. And it's a mafa. 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
2: mira na ebunsu
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2: ti menchia no sunku a matter of concern if a road accident ACC from Accra Kumasi Road. Prof. Kamiya, you say, I'm on your four. If you knew or mind me too

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1: 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The last time, I think last 2 weeks, accident back when you see what actually they call Asankari. Information on my own, yes, I bass and I call ball for two. I walk on no more. Just say, I did the DM as you say, no, I can say. And see, nay, Omo, I call visit, I call tourists
0: near. Yeah, all goes right here.
1: Yes, and you've been there quite a cool boom, any part of. 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
1: 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then the back hospital, no. Or back with your accident to Winnibal.
2: And they are
1: Neba, and Ra is in Ra. Or then the Bano echo hospital. Or then the Bano echo and Ra, and you bring
2: on Uncle Jan.
1: Or no, then the Bana Quacuna accident. I must say, baby, I'm a minimum Mudano. Is it serious to send a Bana now or then echo hospital? And you're so sad. Yeah,
0: but you know, our drivers are becoming so careless these days on the roads.
1: Yeah, it's in America, say, percentage wise, we to me, I can say, drivers need to be so on more negligent and so, I can't be the mass accident. But the larger picture, no,
0: yeah,
1: say, you have iron, and yet, because it's so intimate. Now, a whole main road, major road, not a flood, not be 2 days, can't be intimate, comma. I don't know, Timmy Blemu, drivers, leadership a buy now what is so no any warm one highway for no I think about how prof aye yapano aye highway for now ye tia omo kase omo manage kwa no na omo nye maintenance e wo kwa no
0: but they'll tell you that scam
1: so it bows down to government
0: sure
1: that is a leadership na aye kan wase no say you provide resources no more omo aye ade adwuma aye say omo so omo nye no omo beye ye besere ba bi adro no the way nipa ewu no what year ya na 21 enkwala ne enu anyiri wo mukura no na ye 18 years so omo ko nsie mu
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1: all right.
0: Your best rabbi,
1: okay.
0: Yes, Rena, old Cheney, and Cheney, you come as a quangua, and you come as a quang, tell my mutu will cry, last Thursday,
1: I cheer you.
0: Tess, it's the end to me, Yakuana, Duana. Make I anyone we, President Kofo, I started, you got time as a better to us. And quite near any Ranado. Anadjo, who be drew on them as a ten and I don't know. Now, who's a contractor, Sinuguso Yenima, and it's how far on where we are. A dear better now, Becono, no honor, Nassa, because on Bay, a quiet Nanadjo, only says a road, a busy road. It's your best rabbi. Say, can they are. Resource on the one they provide.
1: Abai.
0: Into whom can the new Jacquano? Who do you want to mean yet? A friend say. 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mean, say, yes, drip machines in the minimum of the year, I'm saying, but what? Say, and this before,
1: yeah, I've heard those allegations.
0: Yes, said drip machines, and says, oh, I'm going to track around the sonor, or more the year, I'm saying, yes, sir, my penny. Baby, I don't know. Sometimes they do, baby, and your politics, oh. Minimini, our lality, we. 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
1: se be monu man demonu man sana mo yidi
0: oh debi on lali de onze praise be ni ba papa
1: but what
0: ye so be praise be ni
1: atia atu ba che se praise before nyina en
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1: ma me das ma me ma me das well ali let me take a lesson to you because MP before I can say demonstration be elumi mema ben akasa fa ho ansa na wetimi agye mu but well ali on this accident issue what should be the way forward bus stops with the government
2: I would you my nas Michael ni with you for in area your production team and my brothers congratulations to Munia, but it was tough. I didn't know what he had to go through. So, congratulations. It's me. It's a man. So, we wish him well. And, Mr. Nyaba, Abuchi, why didn't you know what you said? You see drivers driving recklessly on bad roads. I don't know what I'm saying. Abuji na eji tumu se kwandu dwana anye den enye abanya yanka obeye
1: olali we dem am sure
2: no problem
1: me ba cho mo amoda so fre no I am not taking the calls right now. What I'm expecting you to do is say ukra WhatsApp phone for voice note na bra na fa 0249 777779 your bebo voice note ni nyina e dem am olali pa cho beti ato
2: so we are aware. Sometimes also every potholes, na odiako boom say pine, then they lose control and all those kind of things. Now I'm saying, so I think there's a research. Baby, na make kind side we. There's a lot of abuse of substance among most of our yenshenka for no.
1: Abuse of substance.
2: Yes,
1: I know as it's trying to say.
2: Say nyan sana on my bro unnecessarily. Na sa tramo niyama we. Ebi febi pa.
1: Any sa energy drink.
2: Commercial drivers.
1: Musa energy drinks. Be I had take quick chrome.
2: Almost had niyama one.
1: Almost one with niyama system.
2: Yes. So, all those things have also heightened. As a cost stroke, a crack, right? You see, driver did not autistic energy, you know. You know, we need that horse out. So, when you came for, of course, also be enough for me. We are driving your do honey. It's not a bus stop and a friend's station. You're not on sour.
1: But in this country, you call bus stations,
2: Libya.
1: And just an answer, you call second, go ahead.
2: So
1: new plant station or HR then
2: you see it comes back to compliance and enforcement.
1: Yeah.
2: Yasemra and I said Yimian Ton Sambo by bus station. So why are they doing it? And if they are doing it, what does the law say? Mranasi saying yen yomudeng. Nipa ton sanin ni pawa konum ni na we are driver. Uti steer nichia. You must be focused.
1: But you don't think government should crack the whip on Kukokos?

0: stations, maybe on buttons and close you.
1: And I'm thinking, most of these things are bylaws. Yes, what are assemblies doing? The PR may be something. Most of the offices don't call home, mostly empty. And now Fridays by 12 near 2, you're quick. Ghana, I am fed you, my serious. If you're not working, Opaco, some parts of circle said you're working. You see that drinking spots are not supposed to be operation or being operational at bus stops or terminals. But I'm going to be all. Drivers here can say, oh, monsoon or cocoa condoms. One condom and no energy drink, no, the near my womb. And no, yeah, on the you know side of drivers. He said, you're quite soon, yeah, anything. Highways for Omia de Yamakra. Meaning some budget in some name new, saying, yeah, so what steps are they taking? Because look, on my way, I say, as a messy health, COVID, see, and what happened in Ghana. All attention went to go and deal with what? Health.
0: Sure.
1: And ne. Accidents since January. Why are we not focusing on accidents also? And the number of people who are dying? Yeah, after now, I'm going to say it. Because it's becoming rampant. The week when Kwame, who bear five already.
0: Accidents.
1: Yes. And it's no longer funny. Ben Kanye. Obin in the back. Echo hospital. Now, Mami Numu is fighting for her life. What sort of thing is this? So, discipline on the side of divers. Akwano so nya highways for munyiri omho ya nyiri ye ho as Ghana anadwo e na na oka no John Mahama 2016 all the asphalt overlays na ye hu no all over the place no e ya anadwo mimi hu bi mi fi kromo ba ade na de sambe pa bedu fi be one ade chinso wa se mi san kokrom bi mti by 4 I was on my way again mi kono mi junction no so na I couldn't even recognize the junction. Not me nancy, nah, I said, yeah, tally. Me here, nah, asphalt over there. Queries have out. That construction, the Brazilian, you know, they were on site. Why you want to query out more? Ah, yeah, fuck, I'm not sure. So it's possible to do some of these things at night. It's possible. Say, but yeah, but Nintem, not Nipanqua, hearing Ghana, Hanu.
0: But now the focus is on Accra Kumasi Road. It's become a death trap. Then I was buying here anywhere on that stretch of road.
1: Maybe the minister for roads. No?
0: Yeah, I was saying.
1: Or can I say that side has not been abandoned for the express?
0: We've all heard it, but nothing has been done on it.
1: I'm not making anything. There are lots, my boy. And yet, contractor back on the fin crying. I call a Kumasi. They are in lots. Oh, yeah, a boy here, a Pokwasi, a call your friend is saying, in some way, you can see, you know, market improvement on that road. Into your head, so almost some more yet. The Aka way, new hormones, they are not more yet. Are they mobilizing well? Are there difficulties? Because you say, quite be a hormones, you are trying to get people out of the way. And fact, if you understand a people's crimes, we see a one of the sports who do hormone, not a bosom be a honor war. Into your say, yeah, my crime, yeah, yeah, yeah,
0: expressway.
1: Expressway, I'm just giving an example. It be what into a BSA old Accra Kumasi Kwano. They may not, they may, they have some of those issues there. Trying to move people. Kwa na wawan heni ya. Chia chia sana. Kwa. Still la we'll have problems. Nti be biya issues. Nwo biya no. Yen yin fi ho. If it is litigation. Abayin yana fe mo de ni yen yin fi ho. Minister ne say. That road is still under construction. Yi chia contractors. Omo yede. Omo yes wage man. E biya nin terminal. Because I've known this road since when. Acho.
0: That road was constructed since 1932.
1: Ah.
0: Accra Kumasi Road.
1: Yeah, I can say, yeah, dualize it. And it's what you. I can't even remember to perform in
0: 2006.
1: Yes, to perform. I checked the ache. Yes, Rose Minister, if you can do something about it, of course, Express Road News here.
0: Yeah,
1: the Express Way.
0: Yeah.
1: Indeed, it is going to be the panacea to some of the issues we are getting on this side.
0: Sure.
1: Because the whole year, you say, Ebony, you say, to avoid those head on collisions here, you are getting all the point. It's an issue. Can't be resolved in one day, too.
0: Sure.
1: It's impossible. And second, is a driver from Nyashi Ye Kakra. Thought it was good to your machinas or Moyanas or Okan. No moon with.
0: Ah.
1: Because Nyanina, one of the tests there, Nichi, a bin suit me, Jumanas, I know my bread.
0: Fatigue.
1: Wabro. But still, they will insist on going. We have to check all these things. For me, I think it's law enforcement and then compliance.
0: All right.
1: I'm running with her. Yeah, man, ubi endi mrano.
0: My men are saying. Now, boss, my men tio. Shortly, we say we di a middle hour and a pimp. So I be news.
2: Kwana said there, I beg your four king, meaning I'm okay, the same thing. To say them start here in America. So I should be in a casino that I buy in a shoe. So they are buying a me a year. Now, first, so make I empty to you for him.
0: Yeah.
2: Sikanom je ja driver for no normal check or more normal ties ni idea. O bet me a track him.
0: Now, one who say empty the Libby Giscada.
2: I'm a fro car, ma, obi the lances. 20 Ghana se sa tam no 20 Ghana she lances ma fetch or buy an inch him no abet transit.
0: We are then a who's
2: the front road this kind of ship. And a man who's cow, yam, and yansa be an in the tree. And your best friend. Your best rapper, sir. San Omen, I was here checking. None of the accident to me, but and I passengers here, or more control drivers. Me pentem driver can who delay and also another factor. And I near can say, I say, stations from Tonton, sir. I petition, but no, I do, but do station be just a driver because trouble was no typical speed. It was one more son and no better. See, I'm the alcohol, won't you? And also, you know, I can't want to do it, but your best says, I know many now. You better see a busy quiet. I'm a BBR. I told you, Joe.
0: Benjamin, I'm sorry, my baby, so now they say, no, most say demonstration NPP. Self of August. Are you a demonstration, man?
3: Democracy
0: and
3: attack.
0: Democracy and attack.
3: Attack
0: way.
3: Prof.
0: Yes. Maybe I talk to your microphone. We them say we know there's a defect. I think it will hand train okay. All right.
4: Prof.
0: Yes.
4: In fact, Nyameya Duma send a can. Thursday. Demonstration kasiye wo mamu hanom
0: MPP
4: yes at intesuko kwa akyere ira John Dramani Mahama ene na mamu
0: say
4: indeed democracy is under attack e wo kromu ha abra obedi omampeni demonstration ye fundamental human rights so obi a wo ho kwa sese bibi akyere na dwen na so wonte ase a otetesuko ko e de kyere 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
0: so I wanna mo kwasa
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4: 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sebi nyansem bi enim nti court mo sa asem no entungu but court ko tena so no unanimously no omo ye 5 court ka say ye ntime mo asem no ngu because omo wo case to answer omo wo questions to answer eno echi na Yewura John Dramani Mahama baaye no. Yewura ahini a wo ye Attorney General. O se NDC for enum ensia ye di wo mo asem no. Sa case na wo mu di no ono wo nye interested. Nti wa file Nori Prosecutor. Se sa case ni nyina wo discontinue case no. Ama sa ankrofo ni nyina mfo wo mu hunkodi. 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
1: nyɛ wo say finance minister waye
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1: na se sa case ro ekopie mu appeal court ama appeal court ro eja o mo ana mebo
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1: ambulance case no
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1: what kind judgment no
0: the judgment dia
1: said na mta ma kru
0: makai ni nyina sitire first one and the second one ni nyina makai
1: funso bia
0: 78 counts
1: funso bia wo mu from the prosecution
0: no my issue is that you see nipa na commit crime ah eye baako 78 ah ye ma me sewa this judge me renowned judge ah obi anim no se ne osi ye na adwuma wo high court Edi ni pronouncement abadi ni 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bank sa court ni pronouncement na o di aba no betimi di bank na what face no appeal court
1: na unim date na ofale appeal for that particular case
0: I don't know
1: it was in
0: 2020, I don't know
1: 2024
0: near yenim
1: it was in May 2024 I think so yeah 9th May 2024
0: So all this one na appeal court case in Ekoso.
1: I said na appeal court.
0: It in Ekoso na from 2024 no. I just want to find out to say na case no na appeal in Ekoso.
1: It wasn't heard then.
0: So it mean he say na there was no case. Because how far appealer? Your mandate ya be the case na na meboa.
1: So certain one na mo amamu.
0: No, court was am na nyamamu mu asem. Court judiciary no enya ba partisan. Ni awu attorney general no awu ye the number one legal advisor to the nation and the president in the case bi a obeba abetu bi a no e se wo to aso e ye Ghana sem enye individual matter nti wo ba ye na wo ba betu case no na se se wo to aso oba betu aso no e no so onye interested adentia
1: nya botre
0: abra untumi asem ba ye untumi case ye din se 7 months meboa enye yetimi ama wu untumi akọ afia se 20 years 20 good years.
1: Now, sir, what can we be see here, say, court in some, and ye,
0: Amanyo Sem. And now, ye who ni say, ye were president, ye na Amanyo Sem, or ye selective justice, ye adia persecution na ekoso, because a DNDC ni dia, or none of the anhonson, a DNPP ni dia, or case and issue to answer.
1: Now,
0: last one,
1: debi upe
0: so. 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
1: iyoko so omu hwehwem
0: yes adentina e ko NDC de de e chesa
1: All right.
0: Now MPP the idea and she mu no e content am me timidi pronounce.
1: And nothing now
0: cause. And nothing now na AD ya say kwaya ye wura president. E fa so e di judiciary no e ye adwuma na nya de e bua ye.
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1: Ore mama akosisi aba. Mama ntie na abu nso on this. Now, Bunsu, I meant you on this.
2: Also, last time by me, the car said, Colossian, I sit you. A bad thing, power, mem, say, between us here. Unum, the idea, June 4th, a prize and buy.
1: There be catcher me.
2: A catastrophe, Proyana, the buy. A map, the tournament carry, say, Kuma champon, no, my kufu, to can only idea. Now, sadly, a normal courses have been amarajo. President Kufu also Basel tolerance of corruption rooms on the street or the buy.
1: Make I.
2: Now, President Kufu, I mean, Sir President Rawlings are pensuno, Nanko for Bokron, because I mean, Sir President Rawlings in Nipabia, Nanini, Katasche, and a prayer. Because President Kufu, Bayano, or the Nipabi, if you say no more, President, former Duanian baby called Namemum, will be to say Ibrahim Adams, Kwame Pepra, Victor Salome, Dan Abodape. 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
1: vamos mamira ase Benjamin Asari pese oko and you know and I can pass with you for alliance
2: and what
1: I'll bet you know but into bad but I'm in there okay idea which you go
2: neighbors become my holali my name is I'm a meeting you into a mess I'm a power
1: more functions yeah but I by until but before that you know I hear the minority caucus in Ghana's parliament had a statement about out 4th August 2026. Was a statement by minority caucus on the fatal accident on Accra Kumasi Highway at Abrimsu River. The minority caucus of parliament has received with profound sorrow the news of tragic road accident that occurred yesterday at Abrimsu Bridge on the Accra Kumasi Highway. At least 15 people are feared dead following a devastating multi-vehicle collision on the Accra Kumasi Highway. On behalf of the minority caucus, we extend our deepest condolences to the bereaved families. We also sympathize with those who sustain injuries and wish them a speedy recovery and full recovery. We share in the grief of the affected families and stand in solidarity with all those who have been impacted by this heartbreaking tragedy. This unfortunate incident is yet another painful reminder of the urgent need to address the long-standing safety challenges on the Accra Kumasi Highway. For far too many lives have been lost on this highway, and the nation cannot continue to accept these recurring tragedies inevitably. The minority caucus therefore makes a strong national appeal to the government to urgently prioritize the completion of all ongoing sections of the Accra Kumasi Highway, including existing bypasses and other outstanding works. We know that government has committed $1.7 billion for the proposed Accra Kumasi Express project. With these funds set aside in an escrow account at the Bank of Ghana, however, approximately $300 million would be significant to complete the existing bypasses and ongoing works on the existing Kumasi Accra Highway. While the long-term vision of constructing an expressway is commendable, the minority caucus believe that the immediate priority should be to complete the existing highway that can save lives now. As fatal crashes continue to occur on this critical corridor, expediting these outstanding works should be treated as a matter of national urgency while preparations for the expressway continue. Signed, Honorable Kennedy Nyako Osei, Ranking Member, Route and Transport Committee. And today, Donkuma Awomo Ghana, Mrashebe Biemus, with the Abetuja. Well, let's...
3: About you say, dear Penu, this is what the opposition should be doing. Mm-hmm. It's a good call. Mm-hmm. Already, the minister has stated that, yes, I'm crying, dear. Is doing exactly that. Ebia, Tisia and Yaman Econ is saying we might want to do some rethinking or readjustments. So yes, Express, but we can touch some other places, especially the hot spots now Yama waiters is in. Let us say BB Waho.
1: Sure.
3: So they would have to tackle it immediately.
1: Okay, so now the NPP is saying that democracy under

0: attack. Do you think, sir, Ghana, we can ever win the fight against corruption?
1: They say, they say, captions in Abeo Mode. Which democracy is under which attack? Ah, you're quite here. Democracy, Ben. I'm going to go having said that, of course, but yes, they have the right to. Having said that, no, you see, they feel that certain cases in court, which is not going their way, you know, but what are those cases? Enuaba said in a Tamaklu. A binessi under Godfrey Damini Tiaeboa, one of Musie. So I could debony, and our bony trim po, so person, your mind way bony, or your main sicker, or divert your main sicker, Diaco and Yamafu, and all those kind of things. In Tiachin, the Uncle Kujina court. Court on Sudia, Yamfire and Sapine, and then call. Uko drew wa. Who now sees any panier than oil from four? Yamfasa at Tisamun court. In fact, court in share at Tisamunzu. And Van Mwateng, and Yan is our court. Oh, now, yes, what we had here. And I'm a bonny trimpo, so I saw Bow Maya bro, or divert your main sicker, Diago Bifufro. Oh, Quaya won't find him one call, no evidence, nothing. Quaya case, no poto, we and you were trying to shift the burden of proof onto said dinamono. And I want you, you see, let's say this. Onim says, said he never had her day in court. She never entered a box room. In December, I can find Huninano. And we be in feeling what direct and yet Amma. And no two quinus or quakoji, I you know, one man tema. Yeah, you know, ye assembly tia na. A man 10 years in prison. And tis our back. And in the Ubisa, a Ben Umziminka. Because Godfrey Damini, a Chiai worker. So, mono, the notice of appeal now, you file here in May 2024. No, but the court records are there, very clear. Stamped any actual date no also. Into Godfrey Damini to a wedge more than Panombe, my money. Umba, my abro. Once you saw a new wedge, would you be a good in a court? It is not enough to say, say, Nippe, we or a crown for no way, Jessica. Oh, qua, I was all dear dancing a court. I bet in criminal matter, no, it is proving your case beyond every reasonable doubt. When to me and for dancing here, uncle, and I have a case in now, and say, they call appeal. Appeal 3 judges, Nettie. Court to her. I'm sure docket ni winner. And let's also put this on record. Appeals court to her. No witnesses go there. And your records of the high court, no. Any other court to win him that they have examined and see said there be. Woka say sika we or ye ni say now kakoto basis we yet on 1 million or no kakoto 1.5. Then they do one dance here. Now, but is it even fair? I read some of the judgments. Now, it's required. Seti never paid 1 cedi for those buses. Mraka kra me here for, you know, HR, commercial law 1 and 2. And Mr. Yan say, fraud vitiates all. Fraud vitiates all. Muna mu CSS, I'm a man. Na, bus, or koto buses, no. Procurement, no, anye ni yi employer, no, so source, me boy. And I'm state say, or koto buses, no, or she was trying to procure those buses more than the market figures of the bus, me boy. Good. Ewiasiano, mobayano, you came to renegotiate. But your idea that fraud or so no, you renegotiate. What do? You cancel it. But sticker near you can offer a buyer, renegotiated and paid the money. If a crime hasn't been committed, why did you send the woman to court to be convicted on that crime that you have come to negotiate and paid, made payments on behalf? So I said, wait, I want you to do a bail there. Untia 1 cedi. Oh, by no city, me and in so instead of cancelling it, what about a renegotiation with Cheska? Uwe, I would make Jina court say, Yenchimitu. As I'm way I can never say, now go for Damini Triaibua, it could be assembly court. Appeals court, 3 judges at the bench, no one's a debbie. Yeah, in your criminal trial, see. All your charges are defective. And them running the war, me, yeah, we your camera, young camp politics, and our emotions, your camera. If the charges are defective, what does the law say? You discharge and acquit. It's as simple as that. In the appeal court judges, you know, they did a very simple job based on the law. Mra and omudi yujuma. When you're emotional. May I am there, say Attorney General. And you know Attorney General has a very beautiful relationship with Sedina. They are very good friends. Unamekacho, he said it himself. Onim the attorney general can. He has given a notice of appeal, Mebua, and he's going to file an appeal. I believe Sedi should have been acquitted. Or maybe she should have been, you know, discharged, but not acquitted. She wasn't heard in the first trial. Yes. In Tinkame, if I was on, you know, the bench on the appeals court, you know, Mega said, okay, the prosecution failed to prove its case beyond reasonable doubt, but I am calling for a retrial. So that said, he will be given the opportunity to go and defend herself. Abochi said, it didn't be true, so say, you're crying for her. It didn't burn in power. She has to go to court, present her case to court to clear herself. Here, Chachumi, now, yeah, yeah. You know, not prosecute. It was because the cases had no merit. So they had to discontinue the cases. It is situated in law. And I'm watching by Ajin. See, Yemma, the opportunity to defend herself properly in court so that her acquittal and discharge will be on merit, properly on law. Because it looks like, you know, the appeal saying was based on, you know, technical grounds. That the prosecution did a poor job. The charge was defective and all that. One way to be a go for damage in the suban, why, yeah, yeah, yeah. Or yeah, crack or so judgment debt by, okay, Ghana power. Okay. Nisuban on said that the court. So let's give him, mommy, and Ayumia the opportunity in open court to defend herself. Na semu kwatri baby was saying etri no no no we nya case bia yekwa kwa yehu demonstration
0: ba uti eye Benjamin Asare nsem bia wo keka se eye MPP ni dia court ni ye dwuma ntentem partially but eye NDC ni dia entisa ebi wo kra omugina mrana no na abunzu akase acheredodo wore mfunso no be ma eye aban etwemuko ni the judiciary omudi omu handle that cases no. And of course, yes, mentioning that buying because open up prosecuting those cases. You feel that a buyer also sees here protected their own, citing a Yamin and the Abanga issues here.
1: About you, yeah, they are dancing in the court. We are camera. We are not talking emotions. Before you take somebody to court, you must ready to have the evidence to prove your case against the person to be prosecuted. Into Yamini Abangamu Diani, Yenya Shimuji, Yenya, the evidence that will pin them down, or the Jina Kota, Court Bijano. Court Nubijano. Wound to Midiano, Adansia no Waho. Indeed, we had Nippona on any year Adiano, Sagalamsi or whatever it was, had given himself up to testify on behalf of the prosecution. Into the contemno. But Abangani, if any say Yamini, open any china, or be masses, yes, sir. Or evidence, and I say, no, mu yedeng, or mu yegalamsi. That matter will be taken to court immediately because there's evidence number. In the case of Nusuba Yedeng, have a contempt. Mimiti has his here. I can't tell if Yoko has gotten evidence and they are sitting on it. Meaning, Pefe and Susa, Oma, no, Moka say, Yamin, Yabanga, Eyegalamsi. If they indeed had the evidence, they would have submitted it by now. And if Yoko is sitting on it, they would have come out to say, we have given this evidence to Yoko, but Omoteso, regarding Yamin and Abanga. So, Mimiti, hey, you can't convince me that there is evidence and it's being buried or somebody is sitting on it. Went to media, the evidence was available. So, within 7 months, the assembly year, he's in someone. Obi Bia, Nihun Sam Woho, Awoma Dancian, Fapra. Dr. Yeni, dear Honor Chen, that's why he's getting most of his cases going through. Ubewana, secure conviction, Okodim, and all those kind of things, because he prepares before he goes to court. That's how. There is something, you know, about law and prosecution. What the corner they be, you are losing, sana. You become discouraged. Or confidence cry to me then. A coffin. So you must have a watertight case before you go to court. Me must have can a simple.
0: All right.
1: Obi what evidence be so be your bunny. Say NDCU, MPP, Fabra. Bring it. Or the court nas yet naswa. You have the media. Openly come and say it that you have presented this hardcore evidence. For prosecution of certain people, any international.
0: Marina say, Walali, and I'll say, Ricardo, Nabuzi, what you mean, Walali? What would you say?
2: Now, they're
0: not too sure, but
2: okay. Then, the answer, I bind the chairman of pension. Then, the senior choir went to me, I'm Mahama, and appeal.
0: Setting up,
2: yeah.
0: Or appeal on the 24th.
2: 24th.
0: Yeah, or appeal on the 9th May 2024.
2: Yes, but on one personal is one to me.

0: And the toss me, you didn't see a kufa do a bank, I said, Omenti Uncle Fama, and a bread jerry no amma.
1: Almost started processing by intervening.
0: Ah, I'll take it long. Prof, as one I make us see answer, when you say, Baumia Basses, you obey Jai unto me.
1: We are sure.
0: I said, on the Mabona Basso. Debia, the mechanic says, Sabo or Tesso Nipae be a bedding so become prof. Son of my, say, Baumia, dear, and so Maconia ban and Yabres or Cohu to mea, or more yet demonstration yardy. Yachu Bia says, yeah, party for Bacqua demonstration. Ebia swa de Nipania, you know, and yet emphata. Men support to say, ye boo be attentia, and ye juma. But the amateurs as any pandemonia, only a demonstration, no mamma, and ye juma. To be honest, say a nyasa no man so yachime party ni say ya papo say ya bonu ni akosol ni edede ni amfahwe mo emwa o man no say to corruption say
1: say ohwe Dennis Miracle Abuaji issue ya be ya aye court a order yoku ama omo de omo sa to bank account 5 so 4 landed properties you think say emra na ye adwuma na say a political persecution
0: I'm not here, because I'm not here. What if Chroma near chain? Now, what chain is our brain or not to watching?
1: What for wondering that? But I believe, sir, the investigative body in this case, Yoko, would number tracking a withdrawal arsenal.
2: Oh, definitely.
1: Number tracking those things.
0: Number tracking, I said, a bar, say, a bar, see, I to say, I'm friends that was going to say, them last week. And this Abren was, and two bets like I said, Monk, you at that time, and I caught one kind. So, I'm thinking, I said, Monk, you sika. Obaku, you sika. It's one way a man as an woman, also a much. In fact, Obi do a Mansica. On that, the Biamcas will be do a Mansica, me as a son. What do a Mansica and woman, your padden will push your phone quan the neck a crabby so far. I will never support that. Cause I'm for be brepa. And crabby are a pest cash home. And crabby school there, book almost school them. San woman, now buying here scadia, acquire a kind one semi is cassem. Then you pay off a component, so as it says, cadia and your padden, no, the bush your group can crabby did ya. Yachina. And for party, I won't. My uncle car party, someone. Straight away, young yen and normal, I'm in prison in Yame. And normal, no idea about the end of the year, and say, Betty, me are so kind. Young Tom found 2 foot 2 million young man called baby.
1: Because, I'm on your 40, I'm how my bow.
0: I'm a boy, my uniform.
1: Because, boy,
0: send your Nancy, I can't, me, when I'm what? Dennis, you know. Bibi and Chance, I mean, who's a boy was our property in this cow. Then I just want the number. We can't want to beat me and answer. Meaning, me cranium means one didn't call me the Sira, so we know. Me please will film see none or be
1: rather. No, executive secretary.
0: So, is your banner quiet? Any who born young call for dinner, see who's in here at this canal? Nunca for us or some premier in this canal, dear. May I want them in no money agony? So, be can't. Obey me, I can't call, but see at this canal, quite demonstration the union. Obeti mi akoya appeal bi anaba fa lawyers no makoka se nya no ba se me kwere demo se be jan de wo di kohunhun a president anaba di kohunhun a judges I don't know
1: anti MPP for aye democracy and attack demo we omo so omo ye on the 6th of August 2026 ehun chere hin
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1: 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Na number, I'll bet me a phrase, Susie, here. A 0244-867068. Again, read them on 027-4234-321. RSYD Novigi Studios, a studio kesia abe pie e won cry ha. 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U short videos na upese u cha. Upese unya aye picture quality, video quality ya, which is second to none. Aye RSYD na also do we nichre. Uko wa, omu studio no ho feye. Location bia uhye bia ubenye bio ho. 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And also no, wa upese u ye podcasting. Upese, we record some conversations now. Uposti, we be here studio. Me patcho sa studio no ye RSYD Novigi Studios. Na uko wa, omo nu mbo da form enu koto kumia wa wetu. 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Na uko wa, me patcho abe Philly area ho. From 0574715778. Again, read them on 030-3974-822. If you really want to create something extraordinary, then you should be thinking about RSYD Novigi Studios. 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
1: 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Okay. 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

0: 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your man ga na ha no ya hwim ya gas bi ya say no bu no sori a o man dey dey say o man make because you dey send the position you dey o man pass wa o mo book for no na you dey send you came out on your one year that position we are called that because o man na me abo bra wo abo bra papa mo ga na wo wo chiro na na ya on wo wi a o dey defend man on what you did you no e dey for you say o man dey chiro na dey say wo say galam say say so na ga man ya say so na ni so ka je o yo yo in the case of vacancy number 3 come from account not 2 and if you need that you said the pain of having you prefer another job my be about your
1: subscribe be on mami nasi hello good evening
2: abochi
1: yeah me pato one of the case
2: well near asori be me kwa bukuru wa this year
1: yo asori ba what am pato it you why
2: and you may mami mawajo mami nchia busia kwa studio no now we dey tell incoming national chairman Yoruba Bwachiejakun

0: people who say you are Nana B for me, you are Nana B or your organizer or about first vice, you are Nana B or Emma. It's your money and then you may any opening cash your winning. Tell me, and I'm more kind. And you say you saw it, but me, I would you may show up. They were NDC communicators 13. I will be any and Coco 47, 47, and maybe an Coco does work at 9. Or marry. Into me, may shaft here, I throw me petition at all, causing financial loss to the city. Now you bet now, Mamu. I want you to hear you, you bet now, Mamu.
1: Maybe I don't know the creditor, sir. Hello, good evening.
2: Hello, good evening, Mini Abema Abuchi.
1: Yeah, me pass on one of the records.
2: Me pass on where you will have to be like him by you look up.
1: Okay, my pass on my interview.
2: Abuchi, are you cool? Maybe I'm a power. Mr. Wamami Akwanya, the incoming national chairman, Honorable Bwachi Ejiakon. The air train is a drawer delegate, Mutuma Papani, the NPP party. No, Mariah Juma, Mukaya Juma, or party, and she did that. Young Tuma, Honorable Watch, Jacob. Now, I push the Yenyan eight, Quenya no Muka, almost see Mapani Mahama, air boy, gun of war, Yahoo, Dinka Koso. Come with him, I will. I'm not saying you're a man.
1: Maminasi. Hello. Good evening.
3: Hello.
1: Good evening.
3: Hello.
1: Good evening.
3: Good evening.
1: Yeah, but when I'm ready to say?
3: 40 minutes.
1: Okay, 40 so to meet you.
3: Dr. Brown, the National Organizer, Dr. Brown, the National Commission. I see happy to foresee all the demonstration against the leaders of Ferdinand. All the demonstration now among country to flat a sombra and a gun of Omia. Put the Nipparasham from the Quaun near the Inam. I will get some bonus. Maybe so. I've been defending on you. I've been defending on a cost of Jano. So, MPP. You that I don't get a subpoena again. And this year, somebody is MPP. I have to fight to be a job, my bonia. The view of my career, you know, and I'm a protesting. What time the same thing I'm here? Then, look to my way, better mess by the two of the Adamu, you protest, say, dear Jaro. First time this time, you will get it like that again. Let me catch you, whoever. Stop annoying Ghanaians.

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1: Daddy o. 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
1: 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solid. Who make sure say before we buy the cash them for some panel? Of course, they came and meet panel every time. My friend Red was watching. Now you entire who said you know I said people know I better start to say no call. Also, I end this because I end this because that legacy now with the panel. Red was saying accident air panel. If I should want in Congo, who would want to see an answer? Me far more you with Mahama. Yeah, I make up a yet to a move. And yet say businessman be I find check best of 44 a bounce so me young fast businessman uncle tonight your man if you know. And yeah, me dead it say what don't talk a businessman about now we employ unemployment have a good system. And this by your doctor young a Japan for our passo. What you man move a baby open? What you man move a baby? Yeah, minka self isa. Fraud ni we nu you. 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
0: Oh, I see. Your phone friend you chat to on the APM. Hello, good evening.
2: Good evening, concert party. I'm going to be a big deal. Mr. Commander, National Security, of which you flat out in Shakwan, there are good. I have before you almost like a cake. And before you, I have like a cake. Ah, Mr. Redo, let me see you come around. Now I'm here. I'm with FIFA. And I'm real fear now today. 8 years, and yes, I'm real fear. I was having a fear before I'm in Jadu. And then for now, I'm with 2 years. I'm the Akunya. At 2 years, what? Air condition. I bought this for 8 years. I'm going to say,
0: Medase abede se obeju de bia wo ba show isua jisento kwa abede abede every day bia no abuchi de oye mi pu de oye mi pu na abonsu ye ko wase me twato
3: prof
0: yeah
3: any lecturer asem twato an se o mampanyi mahama se medi ka kase otimi ekuma se express road na
0: sure
3: ye mfa ne din to so se mahama express road and all ban wo kase obeji din the panel is your bepe. And a baby may can say, Sue, you fire no, a one, with me a swan no mania. Galam say two. And I will assume the abettor to set three. Because, Cecilia, who say, my penny, my hammer, or boy, Juma. Anna, Messre, a man of four. See the doy, Nanya, I am Fenui. Obu abem, Ned Way and Nanya, do the year do tremolo, 5 years the same thing, master any panel. No pepe, pay, and ya, Juma.
0: Now, if I see,
4: well, Ali, a commercial driver, some kind of spin. Omaji, 2 cities, now you know, so no, Omaji at two. Until when you're two lawyer fair, no one, sir. At least.

0: Drivers
1: definitely naturally, but yes, we are seeing.
0: I just want to follow up on those drivers.
1: Definitely, but about you, I'm sure you are coming back.
0: Why?
1: Patu.
0: Ah, that's what you mean. We flat. Man, FIFA Patu.
1: Oh, but Odi, what dance come up?
0: Sir,
1: you have a lot of goodwill out there. You don't know.
0: Sir,
1: there's a lot of goodwill.
0: Patu. Patu was my junior at Wesley.
1: What's your okay? Okay, you know. What's your okay? Oh,
0: bye.
1: Yeah, senior brother to all of them.
0: Yeah, now Ben. All right, Jabusia for Hannah Mrema and Kwame Jumedi to see on behalf of my executive producer, Jeremiah Simpson. We want to say a big thank you. Tomorrow, God willing, we are back here with For God and Country. Remember the name, Kobla Abuchi, aka Prof. Yakramu Yina.

0: Nonum abo apaimo aha eye sompa 106.5 FM Accra sompa 106.5 FM Accra nonum ba paimo se dia eye Ghana de no ankomo no ne a manfo obi ntimi nka no na ya jebre ne ya cheche ne nyina mu kama e de amawo 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A fe, Branasso. 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Na, ya de, Baby, I did a lorry station. A month for betting me about what I did, Jadia Baho, no matter Faka, coffee, and they are coming, you must so one more air, Kobe, be a Faka, they are calling you, see Honor. Yet, contractor will be a bad Jesua, the Baba filling station, so the Bayer Dia. Me, Mahus and Yabi Guho. 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
3: And in pain for
0: we are assembly members now. One up a hand yanni and yanni gono. No one must say me a gono. And see, assembly members, no one more and common no ebino. Now, driver for no so cassai. Etre, one more so said the Oma Pile Line. Now, Mamma Kahuman, so nominate Honorable Isaac Owusu, our assembly member, our quite as you must say. Yet any more and common. Honorable my joy. The batch on Honem to say.
4: Yeah,
0: the radiacy. Honorable, me name, sir, Babia, yeah, Cassadi Frizz, yeah, oh, you must say, Janssen, Hono. Be a fena, how would be our friend crying? Eh, Baba Heber be a old Kenya. Eh, I have a potty, and son of my bassam Nancasso.
4: Ah, oh, you must say, Ewo, Quadasso. The Udu Sopolaya. Won pa overhead na so na mo pa overhead na se na o be si kwada si jum e ti ku kwada si jum mo tra se bi na Peter's education center e wono so mo am ko su a tete di na ku high school but if you na be Peter's education center aha e ti ho no ma na
0: Okay, okay, afena mahunu ba bia wo kano, na ehona wamose obi abegye ho se otumfo na dia ma no se wonfa nyɛ filling station na se wonfa mesi hotel.
5: Allegedly,
0: okay.
5: Then what the mama yet finishes in chief, if I call him daddy. Contract an hour has been with you. Move on, Hanyama. If you follow the school, a poem, next hour, go to the animal. But she had a chicken in the Nadia, Amano, Amano, I'm almost right away. I see. But the air of Sandy and you said that issue in the air fossil, and our opportunity can be disappeared. Yeah, then I watch him and tell me, yeah, well, you want to get this one,
0: Right. Honorable, answer me to us no. Wada rumo. Assembly ho wa committee ben ada so.
5: Me da transport.
0: Oh, where is it? Where dey say wa won come?
5: Me amen come. Me amen come.
0: Wey, ebra, o kasa no kan bibi wani mo se. Onipa, wono na se, yama no to me, efira ayi efikasiem. Sir, on Messi filling station, what about assembly was who are permit to the filling station? Yes, sir.
5: Yeah, what about assembly?
0: Okay. Okay. Enti say say mo hunu nipa ono na search re se e ho no e ya ne dia for now. Ah ono na e ba ba ya police station. Mo hunu nipa kro.

0: saa filling station no why na ownership no eya why na je se nsamanfo na aka o mho bom de saa proposal no e de beje permit na na
1: ye de kai no na ye assembly ha ye na oba bu ha re ni ye adwuma e se na potia close wono no ye work for company the answer to my own municipal head in on the cementa. On one day, let's say, of course, I didn't just say, land did not end the home. And I didn't just for the world of faith. And for two assembly home. We're trying to put your land at time yet. Ah, let's say you would have to be a part of MP's life. I put your land somewhere for you now. Put your land at time yet. And I'm for you. I'm not some man that here I was quite a poor man. If you see that, you see that again, no ever, some of you. And I'm so much under no upcoming Panama Nico. Now, of course, I'm still a little bit of one, every day I would want among. So, what's the best application? Yes, and then who wants to get a first project? I'm not the work. So, yes, I'm not one, yeah, I have found no opponent and the gentleman. I was here for the woman for one of all things there. So I don't swap with your woman who go. Say, I want to let you know I said no one won't. Then the air can't go with it. You have a pen and that.
0: Okay.
1: I am here and see now. So I am aware of it. I don't know what I say. I'm
0: dead.
1: You're not reaching a cafe and dead. But it's the air fire. Terminal.
0: Okay. We are my kind of say, Casayanum, where do you want to send me an amigina? O se o muta se wo ma yu amwa sha himfo ni bi na himfo ni bi na deba wada mo u betimi abo him bi odi bi ba edi na wapem so wate se wa hini we ne di e na
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1: so me se ya me kai no ya o reference for shumatia and that 25 years to me. Yet you have 4 way or show us to your market. Land I a market, I have the 8 floors. I have the year market, you know. Yet you have a Mustayan and traffic in the buyer, but I said to 2.5 man. Yet 3 and 3 and 3 and 3 and 3 and 3. What you are getting 3 and 7 after war, come on, 25 years, or be a national, not in a so after war, come on, after Mutaladino. I'm not with whatever.
0: Okay. 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
0: we are driver for the Human Master Johnson. 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Near watch the piano. You bet you whom wire at the amount. Be demand for a bar center. 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
2: He believed in leadership anchored in service and the national interest as minister for defense he worked to build a modern and capable Ghana Armed Forces. He focused and placed great importance on the welfare of our service personnel. This lecture series will keep his ideals alive. It will promote dialogue. It will inspire leadership. It will also encourage future generations to serve Ghana with integrity and patriotism.
1: We are Dr. Kasiel Atubanfose Nono. 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Echiren se musei.
3: Perhaps we would not have vandalized it. He would have told us why we needed to keep the railway lines going. Why we needed to keep our airlines going. Why we needed to keep our shipping lines going and not vandalized it. Omani was fiercely patriotic. He didn't understand why someone will cut a pole just because he wanted to sell scrap. He didn't understand why someone will lift the iron bar in the middle of the road, which had been put there by the state. That's why he wanted to do something in the security services. It is this man we have met today to honor. And I pray that we'll have a good heart to listen in and have a conversation with ourselves and within ourselves to begin the process of developing ourselves first before we look for the goods that come.
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4: To free up the space for a multi-story car park and hotels. So where we're standing now would go down 2 levels underground car park. This surface level will be a shopping mall, retail spaces, a food court, restaurants, and general retail spaces, offices would be on this floor. The next level
5: that's up here,
4: it will come up to the meters and greeters level. So if you are a traveler and maybe you are coming to meet someone and you have more time to spend, you can come to the shopping mall, wait around, have a bite, and then you can connect directly to the meters and greeters area to welcome your loved one. The above floors on top of this level will be 5 more car parks, 5 more levels of car parks. So there'll be 2 down, there'll be a shopping mall on the surface level, and then 5 more levels of car parking on top. So that's what makes up for the 7.
1: What's it? 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
4: On top of the 5 will be a luxury hotel that is accessible for anyone in the country, but the budget hotel will be an airport hotel only accessible from within the airport, and that will be servicing maybe a flight that has been cancelled, an aircraft has been grounded, and passengers are looking for hotels to book and wait for a reschedule of a new flight. That hotel is what will be used to accommodate those requests. So whereas that hotel, the budget or the lesser expensive hotel will be the airport hotel, the other luxury hotel can be accessed from outside. Anyone, anywhere can book and come and reside there for the time that they need to.
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5: The Christian Council of Ghana and the Design and Technology Institute. Today's event is much more than the signing of documents. It represents a shared national commitment to invest in Ghana's greatest resource, that is our young people. The Ministry of Youth Development and Empowerment was established with a clear vision to coordinate a vibrant youth ecosystem that empowers every young Ghanaian to become healthy, skilled, innovative, productive, responsible, and globally competitive. Our mandate goes beyond implementing programs. We are bringing together government institutions, faith-based organizations, academia, development partners, civil society, and the private sector to build an ecosystem where every young person has the opportunity to thrive.
1: We are George, Opare, Ado, Pablo, and Adodwana, and a friend. Na Christian Council of Ghana so one more catch no and one more so sa technical vocational education and training TVET no eya wo mmwa na wo nhyehye ya no wo nya ne yie pa na nam saye so ama mabunu no 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
6: They can also do a lot of work. Yes, so we believe that technical, vocational education and training is the future of development of our country. So we must deploy resources into TVET. That's all we are saying. We must, in fact, if it's possible to convert all our grammar schools, that is the normal secondary schools, into technical schools, that would be a plus for us because that is where we are going to. In fact, it's very, very soon. AI will be able to do everything that we do, except for some of the technical stuff that they cannot do. Yeah.
1: Ain't you say? No, I can't. Grammar school. Now, man, for me, radio, my name, comment session, what? A man for me says, hey, ain't you never pay? Can I want you to manage? I say, St. John's Grammar School, you're better technical school, and not technical school, I didn't even see. Eh technical school de NBC ene ye nkrofo ansem no mbusa ene ye nsu ye ya no sem for de ama wo nemum ni po kasa ye eh Reverend Cyril Fayosi one day general secretary Edema Christian Council of Ghana
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7: is lifted so that it will be attractive because when you look at it, it can create a lot of employment. And looking at the 24-hour thing, we can, put it on the coastal bed and it will create a lot of employment. Aside that, this is impacted into the content. So this is what we are coming to start. So we start by vaccination. We start it. We are getting 2 pilot projects, which is Teshi and Nuwa.
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11: But a teacher shapes the hands that will build our roads, heal the sick, defend our nation, govern our institutions, and lead our communities. Remember always that the chalk or the marker in the hand of a teacher is mightier than the sword in the hand of a warrior. For it conquers ignorance and liberates human spirits. Serve with humility, teach with passion, and lead with integrity. To the principal, governing council, faculty, and staff, I commend your dedication and sacrifice. The reputation of St. Monica's has been sustained not by buildings alone, but by committed men and women who have labored quietly for the success of others. May your efforts continue to bear abundant fruits. As we mark the 95th anniversary, let us envision the centenary that lie ahead of us. That will be marks 5 years, and I believe that we'll be gathering yet again to celebrate this august institution. Let us commit ourselves to making St. Monica's College of Education a beacon of excellence in teacher education, research, innovation, digital learning, and moral leadership in Africa.
0: Da sebre o seibo nsu a wotoso miensa wono na ya asante mampon hene ena yete ni kane nuachi dwamtrani council chairman ya oda school no ano Reverend Dr. Cyril Kobina Ben Smith wono so kasa kakra no 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
12: and to Kumasi by the request of Nana Osei Ajiman Prempe the first, the man Asante Hene, and Asibe Osei Bunzu the first, Asante Mampon Hene, offered a vast land to the sisters here in Asante Mampon. The school eventually started in 1931. Their mission was not merely to train teachers, but to nurture women of faith, integrity, competence, and compassion to influence society through education and Christian witness. Today, we celebrate the abundant fruits of that vision. As Archbishop of the Anglican Church in West Africa and in Ghana, and specifically in Mampong, and as chairman of the governing council, I rejoice that this institution continues to demonstrate that empowering women, it's not simply about expanding education opportunities. It's about raising leaders, shaping character, strengthening communities, and preparing women to serve faithfully in higher capacity in education in every sphere of life.
0: Ain't he Jem Chenia Wada Council Nano Ewa St. Monica's College of Education, Reverend Dr. Cyril Kobina Ben Smith. 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
13: 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KG school, KG back when they produce school for students for all these schools. A whole school, nana, wadama, we start it with church. And to say the project being called by near the call Roman, and nana, I am tonching. And to your share Roman school, and I have quite seats, sir.
1: I was young, but our Facebook never had this year. But had it. Oh, Danny, you almost see no crap, almost see Dino. I am correct. Blocks don't switch me already a cement room and test about could be now red dino said that yo hey yeah the bamu and a bosso oh yeah if you crank it to umbani a cabamu how much I say a murani at the 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
14: In fact, we don't go out to express the happiness. We don't go out to express our profound gratitude to you. Because it is something that would never happen. Because we are coming here to pray. But we came here to say, no, let's take this thing for free. Because your interest is about development. We appreciate your contributing. We appreciate you. We appreciate all that you've done for Mother Ghana and PDA as an authority. God bless you. And in your throne, never see any black image. 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
0: Eni ekotie yeyi eyora Julius ni kwekote wono eneye CEO Emma DVLA edumeku no wakasa wieye no ora Charles Sedu a waye mrahye bedweni wo Tano South abato won peso aso wono so bo na nanom abaso se wo 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
15: 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with the development of our constituency. Because, see, I guess we have got so no MPP, any NDC. Your bank is a Yamia, you could never be Jina, Babia, Jina. It's an idea you can't, or better say, your politics. But I don't know, ma, or man for Nancy, the bank plant at Sembra, and say, henceforth, why? We be play development with politics, no? You know. You be with the Kumara, and you are ready. Because if you are on pair, say in Kumara, you're not sure Kumara in the year.
0: Abusia, I know a ding. 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
7: Midimafo, Pokwasi Maira Akra, Midimafo, Pokwasi Maira Akra,
8: Midimafo Hebaklinik Abakra.
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8: Hey, and this Akra and the Potter via the Moon.
7: And yet the Moonpa, the Sesadia, a Duchem Atlantic International University, America Memo, about Dr. Dujanfi Babasu, honorary degree as a professor in biology in herbal medicine. It is said here, I am Sarum, I am more. Oh, Miss Minim, wife, your copa war, 1 year, 1 city, Nielsen between 1 and 8 years canoe. Mi connection na en sheda nko ye na esakakra ti se wa pege mu ama hode ambam
8: connection ne wodi we
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1: It's your weapon, I'm a friend, a producer. As a producer, I was so normal. And there's a boys, and they're chilling. Weekend, no more chilling. There's a weekend, they be a make of content, make of information. And I'm so way, Konekuti, radio station way. Papa, you're Kasa, you're good. Make sure, sir, by Wednesday, he's on the show. And I listen to you. And I'm a friend, my producer, I say, Auntie, now, and someone who I work on. Counselor Charlotte, me and my friend. And you know, the bass of a so about me, I'm a friend.
2: Me na... scout.
1: Yes, yes, every good coach scouts. Every good coach scout. I mean, Oshe Abnamo Way, Victoria Lebene, one, you know, me and I'm co scout, you know, I'm doing you know, by
2: and same crabbing my branch.
1: I do that English every me tier every radio station, me tier 95.7 unique. Yes, yes, yes, I listen to radio unique GBC. Their content. You see, we need to see the good in others. If you don't see the good in others, your light will not shine.
2: Sure, sure, sure.
1: It, when I listen to you, and I'm saying, wow. Maybe apart from voices now, Bible quotation now, you see, apart from the humor part of it, you know, there's wisdom in it. You see, every good communicator be an anyhow obey to me arrested the attention of his listeners or audience. And you got my attention. Me phone ring crana menfa. Because I don't want to mempesa be fako no na ebe interrupted with the message that I was listening. So
3: Samwem Suhum Koforudia and Koko Konongo Gaso Asankare Dadiesu Briku and Yinem Kumasi Yina Yeti Mango
4: a Jade Bano. Me ma na brabo ma inshra on so isha na me penasem papa papa pa because o ye prayerful.
2: Amen.
4: February mo ba bi ye 40 days or 21 days
2: mu
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2: yes
4: asemo kind so bempe pepe
2: yes
4: 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Hallelujah.
2: Amen.
4: When you're Sankra, when you're a prophet, I'm in reason as a major prophet.
2: Yes,
4: on the prophetic ministry, no, a nationwide a prophet, prophetic, a summer will be so, man, Yami Kachren, a summer will be so, or memo, Yami Kachren, and son about church, about personal, a into a new prophet, be kept. Praise God. 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
2: amen
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4: I mean, shall
5: can at Mahmoud? I saw no can at
2: Mahmoud. I mean, shall I tell you?
5: Someone, I don't preach the woods. I wonder,
2: I don't preach the woods.
5: I wonder,
2: sir,
5: any honey. 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
2: Sama.
5: Emi hemi.
6: Just
1: what to?
6: But
1: the flyer
6: not to be
1: what's up?
6: Hey, advert
1: the name. Advert now,
6: 20%
1: what?
6: Amen.
1: Amen. Amen. Maybe I have family producer and you come what?
6: Mamma,
1: and
6: I
1: did it. What's the problem? I'm a come up for my. I just said,
7: I'm
1: God bless you.
7: Good evening. Prophet, I should be in count.
1: Yami, I don't want them, Papa. Now, I'm in the case of you.
7: The family would be a hinkain, then that's a different home.
1: Ah, would you a hinkain come on me?
7: What a woman, a boy, you're in your home, and said, hey, to you.
1: Wow.
7: Yes,
1: what? Ah, me mammy, Benio.
6: Oba tampa.
1: Yamu mo
6: yikuwa
1: ti. 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
1: 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About Tampa, God bless you so much for
2: Emmanuel.

Sumpa 106.5 FM Sunny. Hey! And they are best. I am here, dear. Some path services on our Sugusu, our Uti, and on that. They say, oh, say, yes, yes, yes, in the Yana Yana, some way, Chiba. I was here, no, usual voice, no, now, what's no. Me did you a brumpon and I could come. Now, may it's no dear ma, Udi for Mango D. Yeah, I'm a catcher. I say, yeah, no, dear, yeah, Pam and Pabuana. Pepa Juan, Futroca, Cray, Guia, so no, when you are near the Atrema Manasa. And there, you may be a bit in Aqua could be a mobile pony so. Yeah, walk what Jim was running Bia Becahon, now what the Abaya Minumi and Huajum. You know, I see a sign Tinamuman and then Subio. Yeah, yeah, Jumano, Edisha or Tiasifuano, yet Edison and Yam. Anunti Kayahonian Kong. And there, ever won't come on, and the body of Christ, you better your home come on. Bushra, Bosumi Moon, send your different mango de assas yet. Lennison here, watch Retrayan, what de Yame, Nasamono, Etrich Retrayan, what is your baby Susa? Come on. And Tinano, Minka Sabebri. So why you ready? 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Yeah, me papa ba ko say my Bible no nkasa. 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
1: e so bi eni su chine no
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0: e dia ne lines from fam a good fair to us here, you know, still a bon fianfiano, a sign Danny, Nanyan Copon, and restore the fortunes of Ghana. 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

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Thank you, Jesus. 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
1: 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Hello, good evening.
2: Sir, I'm good to say you.
1: Eradi adom ye ho ye na won so e.
2: Mama
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2: 0260 1960 65.
1: Hello, good evening.
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2: just friends and I got a friend here. Your friend is the next one. Auntie Jim, but I'm here.
1: Hello, good evening.
2: Good evening,
1: Pastor. Radio, we are mobile, but you're not so.
2: You're
1: a radio. And
2: yes.
1: Yo, you're a colleague on our call here. Yo, as is if I can
2: be your
1: pastor. 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
1: 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Yeah, wouldn't be nasty or to ta now the tree was seen a beco ye pa at the amount. Yas toothpaste and the brass near the PS and a panny and breath. What then I feel choosing? Fatim Corano, your total care or hole, your hair by any war whitening, no, ninja now the choosing a co ye pa. Upe be a toa and yana, our shops are who doing them. Upe do one was worth to know what tombia. 0541 619 588 0501 0501 619 588 and 0501 390 338 0501 390 338 Nanako Jesse Company Limited. Aye, Bia, your talk a densi honey, my papa pani in Ebi, Eddie, a free iron rust now pair and adwa building wires and other binding wires, ninja cement and chancy at the board dance soon near the chassis and near the Kuidi, and Nanako Jesse Company Limited, Nasia, and I'll do any a bachelor. Or one crying, any Kumasi, any Ghana habit, Bia, or tons of the good community could yell free. Friend number C, now and an amount comma 0204 355 0502 0435 0503 0244 419393 0244 419393 Now, only a Koba Jesse and Primo Bema, when I know Abbo and Como. RSYD Innovation Studios, Kayahoni, Yasumo, and Ne, and Ope, baby, I'll be a filmmaker, photographer, creative director. Now, Ope, professional film studio, Eddie, your podcast, and I say, Bia, the year we set up before special effects, and I say, Bia, Ope, unique photo shoot, and I say, oh, yes, Kate, we are skate artist, Ope, baby, I'll be a professional backdrop, Papa. Now, the idea, RSYD Innovation Studios. 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
1: 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Abba, and then we say, Busan, so would you fear had ye? It's your phone him say, it's about Kokudi on your whole of your ha. Aha, Biana would be Mimusa Simbis, or say, related to Ayana.

0: black Chinese adofo
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1: that's right
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1: me dia minimu fo
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1: urade so me mu
0: urade so me
1: ma me yeko do honhom
0: ma me yeko
1: na me so manko yes abone no
0: so ma
1: ama ohawa ama me so
0: ama
1: pai bone ye mie no bia wa no na bo
0: yesu
1: wa wa to srabo
0: I'm not going to be able to do that.
1: I'm not going to be able to do that. I'm not going to be able to do that. I'm not going to be able to do that. I'm not going to be able to do that. I'm not going to be able to do that. I'm not going to be able to do that. I'm not going to be able to do that. I'm not going to be able to do that. I'm not going to be able to do that. I'm not going to be able to do that. I'm not going to be able to do that. I'm not going to be able to do that. I'm not going to be able to do that. I'm not going to be able to do that. I'm not going to be able to do that. I'm not going to be able to do that. I'm not going to be able to do that. I'm not going to be able to do that. I'm not going to be able to do that. I'm not going to be able to do that. I'm not going to be able to do that. I'm not going to be able to do that. I'm not going to be able to do that. I'm not going to be able to do that. I'm not going to be able to do that. I'm not going to be able to do that. I'm not going to be able to do that. I'm not going to be able to do that. I'm not going to be able to do that. I'm not going to be able to do that. I'

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1: Amen.
0: Amen.
1: Amen.
0: Oh, Facebook type of amen, amen. Your bomb pire, Eddie, a coma swadia bell radinum, Ned, and eh, or Naya swa woko, or the shell radins, I said radin, and come home. Ufio ho, or Jumamo, fashion shell radins, I said radima, or namo home, or ma. 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
1: Amen.
0: Amen. 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
2: Jesus
0: Lord. Gyina Psalm 107 verse 20 so. Wo so tuma wasem kwanche wo ma.
2: Jesus.
0: 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Enane resensio.
2: Amen.
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2: Amen.
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2: Jesus.
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2: Amen.
0: Adanse ne kire.
2: Amen.
0: Documents bi awapega. say your CV, say your picture, say your passport, say your phone. My friend, I'm grace to go so.
1: Amen.
0: Fra dance go so.
1: Amen.
0: One person, I'm two men to so.
1: Amen.
0: I'm a mawa dance.
1: Amen.
0: Was Jesus Christ demon, and I'm a bumpire. Jim, so say, Amen.
1: Amen.
0: Yamin shira upi. Sa, and then you mre, so so, oh say, womre. Ne wada jedi follow Sida Hour. Sida Hour, efri juada, ekusi fiada. And you mre non kron, kuse you mre non do, enye di brewo. Say, yes, wama. Or chen same time, ye ne wo, ebese shia. Na huma cheno, ubiti miya shia ye. I was some perfect service at 5 to 6 a.m. Yami Shrao, non count. A bomb pire man said, Ensu ye, and no quacko day, a rade, and nine wedding shrao, obeda, na onna, a bayo day. Have a good night.

afedia sompa no trendy o. Sompa is trending and trending and trending. Trendy pa pa pa pa pa pa pa. E di no ko pa pa pa pa pa pa pa. Enti ya declare say sompa is no more a new station. Enye new kra. Because Urem we see and what na bebe a jet be brat we go urem baby kura. Sia I said, hey, Jabby, be there to a

0: In all that you can say is, Lord, I thank you. 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It is not by your power. But it's one thing. By the Spirit of the Lord. Say, oh, that's what you think. I never go for sure to say your own wording. A lot of people who eat good food than you, they eat solid food, healthy food than you. But they are no more. Sometimes when you think about the mercies of God, you can't even explain the mercies of the Lord. We welcome every one of you. You are watching us on Sumpa 106.5 with your random salutation to 9. We are going to you. Walk you through spiritual blessings that will help you. Let me tell you something. When the Holy Spirit is leading you, I can never open my mouth without talking about the Holy Spirit. Because he has been my anchor all these years. Without him. Okay? Church should be the body of Christ. Let's pray. Father Lord, we thank you. We give all the praise and all the glory. We ask the precious Holy Spirit to charge over whatever we are about to discuss with your people. Ready, Yeshua will say, Fakuma nyina no mum de be sien manim fru ho ho kunkun no tumi mu chirechire yen ya nhwe ase e ba de chirechire yen na yan sien fru nyina se amen eda wasi amen
1: amen
0: To be a child of God is something important. Very, very important. So, people, you're Christian, you know. And you're sorry, call. When we set up a baby, we're a slap for a penny. You're funny, Cornelius. No, I'm quite sorry. Now, Tini, maybe you're not, or you. 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You listen to the qualities of this great military man. When you come to my Peter, say, "Confie." Every single will be with you here. The Lord said, "You are quite sure you know me already." And I drew your baby, she be a boy. Me and Casa so be boy. That is the Christian growth pattern. Christian growth pattern. A coin of a fasua. Uben yinu radim. Growth is a pattern. In yinu way, ain't you share? Why don't you show near my yo, Christo Montimini? It's a Christo Jimio! In internet, then you bomb pie pa. Then so radin to me for yet to say Peter no more. na obebisa anwo sɛ nte Peter ne Nyankopɔn nko ɛne yɛsɛ Nyankopɔn nko. Daddy, I want to make sure, baby, there is a spiritual message link.

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0: 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Ministers of God, I welcome every one of you.
1: Thank you.
2: Thank you,
0: I believe by the special grace of God, we are all doing very well.
1: Yes.
0: Okay. Let me come to Pastor Frederick Anai. Say, your cases, spiritual growth, and also sumunia, on tiasi anything.
1: Apostle, thank you. When we say spiritual growth, it's a journey that wants and back to become like the master. It's a journey that we grow to become just like the master, the one that we are following in this last days. So, as a believer, all that you do is to study the word of God. So when you study the word of God, you become just like him. As is being quoted in the Bible, that when you abide in me, I will also abide in you. Abiding in Christ Jesus, and he will abide in you also. So that you become just, you have an intimacy with him. And having intimacy with the master will help your spirit to grow and become a disciple of him. Thank you.
0: Well, we should bless you. That spiritual growth is a journey. And before we can embark on that journey, we should first walk with Christ.
1: Yes.
0: And allow his words to be in us.
1: Yes.
0: That is very fantastic. That is very, very, very great. Say, before, say, obetumi ate sunsum nyina se no eye akwantu bi eye tu anamo bi eye tu e wo sunsum na before so betumi atu sa kwan no na wetumi anyini wo sunsum no age se o ma Kristo kwan no wo nante na ofana se na utrana se mu na de na se ye adwuma o waya de emi shira na member minister Benjamin so se kasi spiritual growth untia se kakra ne se.
1: God bless you.
0: Amen.
1: As my brother said, when you're talking about spiritual growth, it's the lifelong journey that become Christ-like to know God well. Abrabo is a path. Uye Kristo na ukuse unyinea. It's a powerful that was a offer so. Because when you break it into pieces here, you're about physical side of Krampunua. Untimim fiti prakupe in yini sa. A gradual process. And the moment here, oh, two was in no one yin, and no that bow, a war. It's a journey. And yet,
0: okay. I mean, sure. This is so my ATSS. You can see soon, soon, and this is a gradual process. 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So we need to also let them benefit from what we are doing. 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
0: 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chapter 14 verse 16 Jesus Christ says something profound he said I'll pray to the father and he will give you another comforter when he comes he will come and abide with you forever oh you see now stage one is little children or baby Christians little children or baby Christians stage a decline e wo Christo ni biara o fa Christo so kra no agen kwa o be a little child or a baby in the Lord are you listening good o baba ye abofra keto akra wo kristo mu o baba ye abofra keto akra wo kristo mu now fa bible no I mean chere wade bi se be anwa fa fa o bible no let's go to 1 John chapter 2 are you there 1 John chapter 2 verse 12 isn't it good I write unto you little children because your sins are forgiven for his name's sake
1: Yes.
0: I say, I write unto you, little children. Then she said, John, all children, say, me trama mum kwala. And yet, a kwala say, the onam no dia grow. Nemum, or ka, obi oba Christum. Na only me the bem kumuni ni fano. O friend akwala. I write unto you, little children, because your sins are forgiven for his name's sake. And the first stage, little children or baby Christians, they refer to the first stage of spiritual development. They are kids. Babies are immature and self-centered. Say what you say. Say abofre kumebia or immature and self-centered. Abofre bia ni ni wonu anu so. se abofra ne ye bibi na wo ka kyen so nje na wo su because de ni wo no ano so enti o kristo ni biara a otinya mi hwie a teaching service so enipa nko omo ya nkola ele se akola de the law of attraction ena ope akola pe yema me nhwe babies are immature and self-centered babies are ignorant and unskillful babies they are ignorant and unskillful are you still with me
1: yes,
0: babies are ignorant and unskillful meaning we say a tearful enya in chirichiri emfaso babies they are ignorant and unskillful and he's walking in Hebrews chapter 5 verse 13 Hebrews chapter 5 verse 13 for everyone that use milk is unskillful in the word of righteousness for he is a baby for everyone that is use milk is unskillful in the word of the Lord for he is a baby I believe you've seen it.
1: Yes.
0: Take a look at it. For everyone that use milk is unskillful. Me patro, enyam kola nanum milk.
1: Yes.
0: Enyam kola, enkolan kitin kitin in exactly their mother's breast milk. Peni de udi udi umamenu fu yaden. 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Akola peni fiatna. Into most of members and do one of Fria, no qua, Ufria, Unio Sape, Musumi and Kola. As a Aquala no jumping from one area to another area, from one house to another house. Into Bomose, a nipper, a net do no pefacotra, Ufria, no qua, Ufria, no qua, if we say, a mofra dosu, a solid dam, a jumping for. Into a si obi biara. O use so milk ana onu nu fushi onu o ya abofra abofra timi tina fakon tebi and it's a church member so timi tina fakon o ya abofra wo sunsun babies are unstable o di abofra tina no kopia and timi the church members they are unstable o mo timi tina fakon and the one say so we sofu na wo timi ya nkwa la toshu asole dem chi mpenifu and then we say we should want to church so why you need to be the 80 years why you need to be the 50 years when you know you more and you correct so why you need to be back sorry at when you and you correct babies need milk that is the first stage little children little children and more frank to a in church I would tea would have found one cousin why drink till I see dinner drink says in Colando soon and if you are Colando soon when you the second stage is young men this is that is Christian workers, young men. They are Christian workers, young men. Say, when you papa say when you know Christ Jesus more, and they untie in church in you. Because say one fan church na ye de man no a. Ebe ye ding. Se obeti mi enyini ewo sunsun young men me bese me kinkin quotation bi ekyerew ewo Mighty chapter 19 verse 22 Shadiebi. But when the young man heard that saying, he went away sorrowful, for he had great possession. Se mobekaya Christo Yesu obiko Yesu ho eko kachile Yesu se. Look at it, 19:22. 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Se opese obekama suanfo no de ya. Kon ne ko to waja padie nyinara ne be di mechi. Bible say na ne wura we okoy every se no yo oye obabunu. He was a young man. Enti sunsun nyine no stage etosu mienu e young man. Young men, omudu do sen ne timi nya brema ewrade. 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E se odina ho odie chi, odisikechi. And to say, yes to say, some person di mechi. What a great opportunity, the greatest opportunity ever. Yes to me say the okay according to me. O se some person di mechi, e se for near 12. Eni kwa se be 13. And the question I'm going to be saying, Yeshu, you say, so or can they empower our quantity to be yet? Or say, so we so dimachia. For when you're coming here for the be dimachi. Or say, I know where we are. No, or call the baby. If it's a bubble being one in a Japan yet, or bubble between a Japan dear, at your bar, so to me, fun chill at it. 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But when the young man heard that saying, he went away sorrowful, for he had great possession. Are you listening to me?
1: Yes, please.
0: It's so important. And he soon soon, you are one when you're near Pedja Wong.
1: Yes.
0: Don't show the Hunya Diako, Dako Shab Bushman in Munyam. Obey me feeling, Yami Shano. And so a neck of fear sort of walk up. Or the Yari and a bayer, Sir Obabunu, Chris or Sunny Yari, or just sort of walk up. Or your babun in tear. 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And to who now also wear Japadian? Who need Yeshu? Who now wear Japadian? Remember, we're in Psalm 24. We say, we are seeing what you do in Nina. Any Nipa and them, we are seeing Nina, Euradidia. That is the second stage. Mijiri say, And church that the man we ebuaw. I was ebuaw. If we say, Nkwala Josh Munyamifi, the third stage, they knew a wooden pipe boom. A fathers. Fathers. And we say, We are babunu, you want pipe boom, wa ba ba ba ba ba ba ba ba. And whom I am by? When I mean, Would you want to have two or more dinners? The third stage is what? Fathers. Fathers. They are the veteran mentors. They have a mature and intimate knowledge. They are able to think mature thoughts. Fathers. 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Fathers, now listen to me. 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I didn't hear because you are gradually becoming a mature person. I want to say, in Chile, be say, there was a nipadinisi cat

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Are you there? Great. Are you a father in the house of God? Or you were a baby? Or you were a young man? Are you a father? 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

0: 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or see our body is the temple of the Holy Spirit the Holy Spirit dwelleth inside of us he who destroyed the temple the Lord will destroy the person nti woka sɛ monya aboterɛ tie adeɛ nyame pɛ sɛ ɔde 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word of god the word of god that's it. Jesus christ ne ho ampere ne sɛ ɔbɛsi dan ne ho ampere ne sɛ ɔbɛyɛ biribiaa ɔde nyame asɛm ne ɛwura nkurɔfoɔ mu So many sisters ago, you are raising up our voices. You pump back at you. We are praying. Ma, a tear phone to me. Are you ready to pray?
1: Yes, please.
0: Let's raise your voice and let us pray right now. Pump higher, pump higher.
1: Pump higher. Yes,
0: Maybe someone said Marco. Say only penny near and ya hota neighbor. I'm of Raketwa, I was say, Nema Wufi, Unia, or say, Bibi. And he said, Obey to me, Tanfa Kunya Mifia, and young Pabo, and young Pabo at the Bonatas, you didn't yammy a son. You didn't yammy, eh? Say, Unipa, sir, or ya cola, or da, or dapa. And say, Oba, be a son of Bada, didn't any age, or does over sorry. If it's all sorry, or Baba had. 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A Christo for to do no way your mofra when you be fee, Oti Otia, sorry, dame, is already open. 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I met Cherry Bonsam Ebeyo. I will teach you what they're going to do to you. 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
0: 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And Michel, you had the numbers in between just this year. Only a young Bible cathedral, and I share it. You had the numbers in between your own. 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What are you looking for? Jesus is ever ready to touch you, to heal you, and to cast off any spells that is disturbing and deteriorating your life. Or how been a dao show? I mean, even a dao show.

yɛ menso so fa meyɛ nea wopɛ fa me so kyɛ wo ma halleluya daddy let me be a vessel purposely for your use in Jesus name amen

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Lord. We thank you for your glorious word. I cover all of them with your blood. Let them sleep and sleep in your blood. 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Heal those who are sick. 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

0: 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Rosemon Dosso Sarah Mensa, Ophelia Mensa, Perpetua, Bridget, Clara, na ese kumase so your brother Castro Kwache. Yes. 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
1: e jo so pa so
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0: wi ya di sai
1: radio do mo ko
0: aha then I said and a voice in my bokoi
1: said to the view on our body now so that is we what I said and to find us
0: out yeah boy I do
1: it's easy why have you you're my idea
0: ale nkrofona mostly se nya uyi asofo 100 jina ho emu 80 se nya urade ne fere omo a anka nka wi ase dane abutu
1: amana mi se nya o kam na kwa gwe ti sei
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1: wi ase
0: because urade wa ebi o
1: wa ebi wa
0: ebi asofo se ai we do that was we in our kingdom no papa never I love what this we have a god here
2: just add more papa
0: there was a bombay man I just seen with this officer mo echi aunko
2: e bombay there was so so nyango po adom to me and what nick say what dia yeah so that maw e brain so what dey say where your brother mo so what dey enkwa acho na dey adom abo adom so said ya be sia e o asem so ma me nyankwa ginti e ton sa fe wa hood no to say be dey ni e brain yeye na open your for akwan so na open adey nyewi akasa mpa use where said anka odi so na sa Jesus Christ with him amen
0: amen okay I'm ready and let you everyone pay and I'm say let your lot go my lot na nyade
2: enko
0: my lot enko my lot no
2: enko
0: on paper be fine what do I say as I will be a Bible on tantam and then you can't Bible kakranti ma honya ha Genesis chapter 12 verse 1 to 5
3: Sumpa FM.
4: Does it 12:1-5?
2: As I say.
4: So you come off Abraham.
3: Uh-huh.
4: But rather catch Abraham say. What do you feel was as so?
2: No
4: busium. No
2: busium.
4: No what the
2: fear.
4: What I say, I met her on so.
3: As I met her on so.
4: Namayo or my cassia.
3: Namayo or my
4: cassia. No one who dear,
3: oh, kind of.
4: We in a linipa,
3: okay.
4: We are one, or Haran. What's it? What you call Kena, as I say so
3: as you are. A Radena, Wahunu, or what would I be a year at the Madison?
2: Yes.
3: Got only, sir, Abraham and a year. We are say, or Gia never rather person or demand a man. Or the may we are say, Abraham, a year, as I say, and see. We are or separate Abraham.
2: Yes.
3: If free a busia cassianum, and I said, made the war for me another generation.
2: Yes.
3: Now, what was the fumo, and I may ye ubia or Babaji we are singing.
2: But
3: the bishop we are singing, Musianina, but maybe we are singing a hunu high. And to woof through a jar, no, na fear through us as a snock as I say, Metra won so.
2: Yes.
3: Or catch Abraham so wo or can wa na or can about wo on away
2: yes
3: on kwa wo o ma wo ma but Abraham o crossi derby me near a by a friend a lot
2: yes
3: may the lot be coming home
2: yes
3: and they are me wofa see and I say me ba
2: yes
3: me do the bad day
2: a
3: be coming home na yako. Sometimes there be a me can't say more platform is you say papa ye intimi nya ye
2: yeah,
3: so unipa de se ni bia wo ye papa me urade nkyira wo de ye
2: yes
3: tini ye and it na no yesu kura bi san se into wo de anofe e
2: na yimi ama
3: e na yimi ama enye obi a wo kyira wo do nyina na anani pa wo kyira wo do nyina na wo ho adwen pa
2: yes.
3: And Abra Abraham Okono Okofa Lot.
2: Yes.
3: Okay. Ne wo fa say Lot Edi nechi.
2: Yes.
3: Edi ne koy. Na my main catch here for Facebook Live on so ewo ho. Sumpa 106.5 FM Accra, Sumpa 106.1 FM Techiman, and a Sumpa 90.7 and Kranza. I'll call pages in a win wheel. Na said America no. Eurade ka eman a specific assignment or say free wage fee.
2: Yes.
3: One can't just a walk off for be a day.
2: Fuck.
3: So, one Eurade say free mamponte, better not cry.
2: Yes.
3: Free bequai, but I better not cry.
2: Yes.
3: Free sugar cope, better not cry.
2: Yes.
3: Free ahafo, na better not kumase.
2: Yes.
3: Free. Srim, wa,
2: yes.
3: Boga, free sashi, bekwai,
2: yes.
3: Sevi, bibiani, kontomra, dadiaso, inchi,
2: yes.
3: Nabre kurkesim,
2: yes.
3: Nabe bobra,
2: yes.
3: Tini, abusia, ye, abu abusia,
2: yes.
3: Nayon susa oba ko a chiako fo, beer for the kurana said the abba, I was set ume urade chira o de ye,
2: yes.
3: Manya enye ye manya enye ye abredomase
2: yes
3: we dey man the day
2: oh
3: manya be kase mitri mu odin ama obi anya ne mpofre mu wo
2: yes
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2: easy
3: eh high because anybody in kura assignment bi ya
2: yes
3: law to di abramachi no ono nkura assignment biara sofo where ye Genesis chapter 12
2: yes.
3: Right after Genesis after 12 Genesis after 13 Genesis 13 bribi si ye sofo kan
4: 13:1 no
3: aha
4: wase na Abraham ne ne yire ne dia owo nyina ne Lord nso free Mizrim ba dagab
3: yes
4: na Abraham nyane ho se
3: wa
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2: yes
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3: o
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3: yes
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4: mi
3: misrawo
4: Chungu free me home.
5: Chungu free home.
4: So over in Kuma.
5: So over in Kuma.
4: Me fa.
5: Me fa. That's
4: over in fa.
5: That's over in fa.
4: Me
5: fa in Kuma tea. Ko.
4: What say? Na Lord man and Jesus.
5: Eh na Lord man and Jesus share Jordan can ko nyina.
4: Because he swear he no say. Ni nyina so nsu.
5: Ni nyina so nsu. Awurade turo no.
4: Ti say Muslim,
5: ti say Muslim.
4: Asa na Awurade be say so do ni go nyina no. Na Lord yi yoda kan ko nyina.
5: Na o yi ba bia nsu ni wo nyina.
4: Na o tufa apoye fam.
5: Na o tufa apoye fam.
4: Na nyano no di mpapa mu.
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4: 11 years ago.
5: Okay. 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But Abraham, you know, no. 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Yen, just say, I would have cried, you should be for Tiffy. More fa, and I'm a papa, fair and our four. Abraham, you know, fa,
6: Nina,
5: a Tiffy, Nina. 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
5: 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Two, or all here, or more friends are woman, you know, or be corrupt to women. Praise the Lord.
6: Hallelujah.
5: Tinio. 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A brandy, and I say, young Charles Arsenum, for Fabian Kuma, my friend, if I. But you are
6: dear.
5: A brandy is my Fabian beer in soon war.
6: Yes.
5: Me mamma wofa enyansu obenyansu ma ne nwan ne ne moa ene ne mamma ma no moa I just say okotu obura
6: yes
5: shawoti asia na kan verse 4 verse 13 na chapter 13 na verse 14 to 17 ebra one ne di ntitimu wie ye no ti de see ye
4: 14 I say Abraham got now Hebron. Was it na Lord tin who free? Na Lord tin who free Abraham?
5: Lord tin who free Abraham? Hono.
4: I rather catch it out and say,
5: Yea.
4: My one is so.
5: I fear Lord to free in China. It means, sir, say some free me, Sir Bedru, what I know, Motor or Mokone, rather than Abraham. The Amman Yamian when I'm class toppy. Nyamin, I jabri be a Yamin Casa, we be a deal or better woman. I never be a coffin about fear. Yay! Hello.
6: Hi.
5: Share. What do people are? Or does it deserve to say?
6: Yes.
5: Unyesika. Koswa man five Ghana man of Uncle Tom
6: Mooney.
5: Yemi shop of man of
6: person.
5: Fantasy. Oh, me Tom, me Tom and Tadema, me a shop will be mouth for her. Or back at us, I would any fake.
6: Yes.
5: It's no one, Uncle Fabreno.
6: Sir.
5: Onipa bi ntimi ase. So. O si, oni a lot to din ntimi no. 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
6: E
5: 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E di lot no kire. Covering and as a veil in musuo in katani mu. 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Na lot akata ne so.
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2: kwana to the man
5: onu na si fi o ema o mutim o tia light bill water bill everything o tia di ene mo mudi as a stone now they still give information to the former husband
4: Hey
2: where that's our back
5: tell you it's not just what minimum the other one the tifiye my ye ye di abame yushemi ni anu it's oma be ye nkata ni mu nkata suwo
2: yes
5: edi ama uma eno it's a bra nkata suwo ne kene ne hona anu e urare si afeti ebe
2: yes
5: Hey, your love will be what the people who are with you are. You are meant for wound, no doubt.
2: Maybe. The question.
5: A Christian name by Wako Fabema or Winsa and Nuvi. You order what you cry at a home, you go so. We are better now, Uncle Crowder demo. 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
1: How can I say?
0: And so, and the Lord to be a dear brother boy,
1: Jesus.
0: And a Radinian in Free Ubra,
2: Amen.
0: Mr. Lord to be what you
1: want,
0: a Radinian in Free Ubra,
2: Amen.
0: A brave laminate, a master be the uncommon. No, Kurani, stop on. Oh, yeah, I feel it. Well, no, no, sir, will be a juma. As a soft for me, Jay, you're soon a juma. That says the Lord. Me ma just 1 month and kura no mudia ni bone ni baye 2 million na be free adwuma mo na after that was papa so mo kwa me me ni obi e pese afi kura be gidi pa from that time so for me pem ne me ha ha me ni nka woman na training kwada not less than 100
2: wow
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0: 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Any bear was no Kramu as any. Praise the Lord.
2: Hallelujah.
0: And ne? What do we change about Aquatra Lord to be fear? Her Lord to wish Abbehai would die. Abbehai, Abbetina woman, Temu, or no Abbetina fear
1: about.
0: Hello?
2: Hi.
0: Or one of dies with Jabbetina with them, so be her TV. I bet TV one of them.
1: Oh. Awesome.
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2: Yes.
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1: yes.
0: Uni baby dab a damn chain. Ah, Nanny Barons not connect you over as I own his alcohol crown for unity. Nanny Barons not need a jewel with unity without any reason,
1: yes.
0: It didn't for so many in our watch out. I question you to
1: super
0: effort. O two, or tis a Jumana a different one seminal, and no madam for an air,
1: yes.
0: Driver ni bi ka sem chawo sofo me de me car ma obi spare sa me ko na me ko ye says e bi 50 Ghana ono no kwa sa nka says so so de bere me
1: yes I'm from question
0: na wa fo me ti elis ka ko ba me ona me 50 Ghana na o ye de 60
1: no de baba ka o
2: me ya de ama wo no
0: O si wonne ne din titimu wiye no afa urade ne ba ba ye de
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0: kasa afa urade se sey
2: asem
0: aha
2: ma woni so
0: mo woni so
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0: wo. 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But time a lot to dinner, China, Radia and Cancel with Yan China, and a
1: dark.
0: The people who are soon to make dinner, you know. Oh, my win, even 10,000 Ghana cities into account to Muda. Your baby, who are, when you're about to come, and I tell us, and I make an, would you who's scared to be a good one? Would you who try to be a Kodas yet? Your nipple house, Yana or Breu Bribiase, or Catawa New Yamaso, or Cantan Diao Wasso, or Mau who in him. Praise the Lord,
2: hallelujah.
0: And to until so be could be woofy Fiono, a Bushanim Pijata. On to say, at times, every time you are on the ground, you are Baba will be high, who will feel to the Maya Bill when you are cooking the Kumo, now maybe more Tomo.
1: Yes.
0: Why don't be Punsum be a lot of fear? 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
0: Yes.
2: 16.
0: Yes.
2: Wasi.
0: 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Okay, chapter 12 now. 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But ha no wo betirim o man kase kura. We could not lot to the children to cast us and richer than any.
1: Look at where you name Moko.
0: Oh, be all a bit of a say, would I do my talk? Be a bacoon, tempt the Yamaunto. I just saw me in the flu. Missy Nippabu will fear to fear.
1: Yes.
0: Well, we ain't your member feeling you not that because on this any power or managing us and beba.
1: Yes.
0: Medica catch that the meaning of lot means covering or veil. 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